0: Oh, what a lovely song, Paul. Oh, girl, Shy Lights. Okay, so Paul's just enlightened me here, actually, that we had a visit. Was it today?
1: Yeah, she's been here today. She's
0: known as Sylvia Mason now, I believe. Is she still? Sylvan Milton as Mason?
1: Yeah.
0: Because it was Whittington before, went out onto...
1: But she's a good supporter of the Radio Mi Amigo.
0: Oh.
1: So, and she listens regularly, so she might be listening to you right now.
0: Oh, she'd probably be in bed now.
1: With her mobile phone set on for a lawyer. on redial.
0: She'd probably be, yeah, I know.
1: So be careful what you say.
0: Oh, I won't say nothing. I think she looked very, very nice back in the 60s.
1: She still does.
0: Yeah, I dare say she does. Yes, I have seen a picture of her actually now, yeah. But I'd like to meet her.
1: Well, she'll be around tomorrow.
0: Will she? Wonder what time?
1: I don't know.
0: Bloody hell, that was absolutely brilliant, Paul. But no, I was really... I'd love to meet her, I really would.
1: That's good.

0: What a lovely song, Ty turned in the mic up. Sylvain Whittington, or Mason, or whatever. Lovely lady, which was a very many, many years ago, and still a very nice person. Apparently, he was connected to Radio Amigo, Paul, you say?
1: Yeah,
0: that's,
1: yes,
0: really, that's brilliant.
1: Friend and supporter of the radio station.
0: That's what I like to hear. So lovely. We might play that tomorrow night as well, then.
1: You should, yeah. Twice.
0: Twice, about twice. Well, I'll tell you what we do. There we go. Is that enough? That'd do, wouldn't it? We'll give it another play tomorrow. Okay, let's go. Little bit of ba ba ba ba from the Cufflinks from '69 and Tracy.

Hitback Sound there from 1969, and one entitled Tracy from the Cufflinks. And the classics just keep on rolling tonight, or this morning anyway. 13 minutes after the hour of 1 o'clock's the time, and you're listening to Radio Mi Amigo. Nearly sit on 259. And from the LV18. And a very, very good morning to one and all.

0: There we go, the late, great Ronnie Lane. There we go. And The Poacher, 1:22 is the time by the clock in the studio. And 7 seconds. How correct is that? Is that spot on?
1: Well, it's as near as we're going to see.
0: Saturday, August the 15th.
1: Yeah, that'll be right. You
0: know, perhaps we did a little bit of Radio Caroline tonight, as you know. Maybe next year, if I'm allowed to do it, I could play from 9 o'clock, Johnny Walker, up to 12, then Robbie Dale in the next 2 hours up to 2 a.m. Would that be allowed?
1: I don't know. You've got
0: 5 hours of Radio Caroline, which Dad had recorded on reel-to-reel, but still on reel-to-reel tape, actually. And the quality's pretty good. It's a long time away. It's a long time to play as well, isn't it?
1: Really,
0: 5 hours, yeah. We'd probably doze off. But where was I? I was going to play you this song to see if you... it's the quiz of the week, actually. It's the first question of tonight's quiz, ladies and gentlemen. Let's have a listen to this.

0: There we go, as Paul said, a little bit of Toy Town Psych. I Love White, and that one's entitled Let the World Wash In, from Phillips in 1970. Okay, we're going on to the orange a bit here now, Paul. Why are we doing that? Well, I've been talking, okay. That shouldn't be too bad, should it? Oh, that'd be, yeah, that's right. Lovely. Okay, 127 to time. It's Radio Me Amigo. I was going to play a commercial, but no, I won't. I've got to say hello now to... I lost this piece of paper earlier, and I was panicking a bit. To Sharon, Briar Murray. Dermot is one of my customers, and they all work at DigSafe. And I mustn't forget the lovely receptionist. Her name is Alex. So a very good morning to you three. And I'm going to play a piece of music which you may like, you may not. It's not Irish. I couldn't find the Dubliners. I've got them at Major Minor. I was talking about Major Minor earlier when I say maybe I can play that tomorrow.
1: Yeah.
0: What was it? Seven Drunken
1: Nights.
0: Seven Drunken Nights. Yeah. I've got an album of theirs as well, really. But yeah, well, we won't be playing that anyway. So relax. Give this a listen. Todd Rundgren and I forgot the name of the title for I Saw the Light, wasn't it? Or Hello, It's Me. One of the two.

0: I was going to mention to you, Paula, actually, the pubs around here, I was talking to some of my customers at Admiral East, Louis and Paul, and Paul's into the shanty music. The pubs are like sing song, like the old fishermen. You see shanties,
1: yeah. They do them around here, yeah. They've done them on the ship before now and on the pier.
0: Really? Yeah. He'd love that. I think Lewis is, well, Louis's not into that really, I don't think.
1: Well, keep his eye on the Harwich, what's on in Harwich website, and he'll
0: because he
1: do it fairly regularly.
0: Yeah, you know, he's really into that. It's one of my customers, Paul at Admiral East and Louis. So that's all the hellos for tonight. And now we're going to play a piece of music. What have we got on next, Paul? Come on.
1: Hopefully not Sheena Easton.
0: I do like her.
1: Yeah.
0: Yeah, I'm going to play her.
1: I don't think so. She's 1980s, isn't she?
0: Yeah, it's 1980s. 79, actually.
1: Oh, is it? Right.
0: Yeah, 79. Well, actually, it could be 80. One of the tracks could be 80.
1: December the 31st?
0: Yeah. I've checked it out. But I think we can go up to 85, can't we?
1: No,
0: I've,
1: you cannot.
0: I thought you said we could go to 75.
1: You'll have the format police coming and arresting you.
0: Morning Train, Modern Girl, I like that song. I'll play that when Tony goes to sleep. That'd be right to play that, Tony, won't it, dear? Thank you so much. I've been here such a long time.
1: Yeah. We can excuse him.
0: I'm old hat. Oh, dear. 30, is it? No, hang on a minute.
1: 28 minutes till.
0: No, I'm thinking about how long I've been here on this boat. 1999 was my first broker.
1: Past
0: 11. Yeah, I know. 1999, Paul.
1: Yeah,
0: there we go.
1: I think it's time we let you get off.
0: I've had it. Yeah, age is catching up with me. I think it's true to say. Okay, time for a commercial break. Then we're rattling on like nobody's business. Let's play this.
2: Casanova, de modemakers in Leer. De speciaalzaken in Nappa en Suède kleding. 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
3: Sportvissen op de Noordzee met de Lucky Scheveningen 71. 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
0: And it's back to 1970.

0: Holman Marzipan there from 1970, and what's it called again? Open Up Your Heart. Yeah, well done. I can't believe what you just told me, that Radio 1 was still on the air. Yeah. I thought that rubbish went off years ago. You mean to say they got listeners?
1: Yeah, well, yeah. Have they?
0: Dear, oh dear, oh
1: not
0: dear.
1: Not as many as we've got.
0: Oh, no, no, no, no. That's saying too much, wouldn't it? Right, OK. Every time you come up with something, you disturb me. I'm going to play this one for you now.

0: From 1967, Sound of the Cool there, and Step Out of Your Mind brings the time to 20 minutes now before the hour of 2 o'clock, and I'll say good night, won't I?
1: Well,
0: or shall I go for another hour? Shall I?
1: You're all right. Tony's fell asleep.
0: Yeah. Oh, if Tony's asleep, yeah, we can do it. And okay, a song for you, Paul. Eric, give it a listen.

0: Ah, and that was the Garden of Eden, Paul, wasn't it? And the Flower Man from 1968. This is I can't even read my writing tonight. Brindley D. Spencer. Spencer. Probably Frank's boy. And this is titled The Company I Keep.
1: Sie sind auf Fans aufgepasst.
0: I pressed the wrong button. There we go.

0: fine piece of music from Lindisfarne and Run for Home. From, was it 1978? And a very good year for me, actually, 1978. No, started something else then.
1: Oh, right. Well, leave it at that, I think.
0: What?
1: I don't know where it's
0: going to go. Okay, 12 minutes now before the hour of 1 o'clock to time. I don't know why I keep fading this record for. It's going to fade itself now anyway.

from 1976, Heart on My Sleeve, Gallagher and Lyle. 6 minutes now before the hour of 1 o'clock here on Radio Mi Amigo, live from the LBA scene on the 15th of August, 2020. What is it? 2026? I don't know. Where has the time gone? Turning back to 1969 right now, Simon's Free and the Big Sound. And the Eagle Flies Tonight.

Simon Capri and the Big Sound, and that's entitled The Eagle Flies Tonight, 4 Before. And these are the Stones from 1965 to finish up with the Dave Kent radio thing for tonight. Back tomorrow between the hours of 12 and 2.

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It comes round so quickly each week, doesn't it? This is the 16th of August. I'm looking forward to release by Jeff Rotol. Just doing a bit of early investigation. It is the 16th of August, 1968. 46 singles released today. Issue number 241. The new single is a weekly listing of 45 RPM recordings. Copyright Francis Anthony Limited, St Austell in Cornwall. That was Kippington Lodge, which included Brinsley Schwartz and Nick Lowe. Tell Me a Story, Parlophone R5717. And we began with Parlophone R5718, The Locomotive. Not indicative at all of what Norman Haynes and co would go on to do, but a great single in its own right. Rudy's In Love, and on the other side, Never Set Me Free.

The sublime world of Oz. That was Jack. We began, let's see, The Locomotive, Never Set Me Free on Parlophone, then Jacqueline Taies, T-A-I-E-S. Tonight, I'm Going Home, and that was on Fontana Records, then a couple of Studio One recordings. Jackie Mittu and the Soul Vendors, Racetrack, followed by the Heptones and Party Time. Also, yeah, both Studio One. World of Oz, DRAM Records. The A side we're going to play shortly. I'm going to play the stereo version, King Croesus, Croesus. And then, to clarify, while I was rambling on about October and Jethro Tull, there's a single by Sue and Sonny on the Island record label released this week, Island WIP 6043, but the same number also came out a few weeks later as Jethro Tull, A Song for Jeffrey. Apparently the Sue and Sonny record was withdrawn. I'm going to try to recreate it in a manner. We've got a double CD by Nirvana. This is the Nirvana Orchestra and City of the South. That was on the B side of the single. We cannot find the A side, but it was written by Jackie Edwards, called Set Me Free. So we've got that to play as well. First of all, though, World

the Nirvana Orchestra, which was released this week, the 16th of August 1968, in amongst 46 singles. On the A side of this, Island single was Set Me Free from Sue and Sonny.

And WIP6036, Set Me Free. You've just got to imagine two girls singing that tune, Sue and Sonny. That was two boys, actually, Jackie Edwards and Jimmy Cliff. Here's another version, Fade the Vinyl Down. Here's another version of Jumpin' Jack Flash. This is Wind or Wine Decay Frog from the album Out of the Frying Pan. A wonderful album, actually.

both sides of the Y Decay Frog, Wind Decay Frog, also known as Mick Weaver, Jumping Jack Flash and Baldy, Island Records, WIP 6044, an expose of the Hammond organ. Baldy was only on the B-side of the single, the album from which Jumping Jack Flash was taken out of the frying pan. The vinyl album, you know, well, in the old days, albums, when the last track had finished on whichever side you were playing, it went rapidly into the middle, and if you had an auto change, it, the needle would rise from the record and go back again. Well, in this case, this was the only album I ever owned that the music was in those grooves. Virtually right into the middle, and it went into the middle so imperceptibly slowly that in the end it didn't rise as a normal LP, the needle one. Yeah, hopefully you understand my explanation there of the only record I ever owned that didn't rise when it got to the middle. This is going to be David McNeil, Space Plane, and Don't Let Your Chance Go By on President Records. Then it'll be the other side of the Kippington Lodge single. This is David McNeil.

0: Hey, Sam.
1: Yeah?
0: What's happening?
1: I don't know. Yeah.
0: You've been tripping.
1: Skipping.
2: That could well ensure it got banned at the time. You've been tripping. No, skipping. Sugar Shop. S-H-O-P-P-E, the old English spelling on Capitol Records, and skip along, Sam. We began with David McNeil, Space Plane, and Don't Let Your Chance Go By on President Records. Kippington Lodge, Understand a Woman on Parlophone. But it was Lynn Beckford and Combination on the White Island record label. These are the Sundowners, a pretty poor recording. It will get its own introduction, but just in case you can't hear what's being said, on Spark Records, this single is entitled The Gloria Bosom Show.

formed in London back in 1968 and still on the go with a few breaks along the way. That is Yes, from their album Close to the Edge from 1972, and a song called America. But starting off this hour of Radio Mi Amigos Night Service, we had excellent band The Rolling Stones from their album Beggar's Banquet from 1968 and Street Fighting Man.

Lynyrd Skynyrd having a little dig at Neil Young there back in 1974 from their rather fine album Second Helping and Sweet Home Alabama. You fancy some Beach Boys?

from 1972. That is the Beach Boys from their album Carl and the Passions, So Tough. And a song which did not chart at all in the US called You Need a Mess of Help to Stand Alone. And in fact, the whole album was absolutely panned by the critics, and I don't think it was too bad at all. Anyway, at this point, I would like to say hello to Ian Godfrey, who is listening in Fulham. He is a regular listener to Radio Meum. Ian Godfrey, who is listening in Fulham. He is a regular listener to Radio Meum Eagles Night Service. Hope you're well, Ian, and this next song.

0: especially for Ian Godfrey listening over there in Fulham. Hope you heard it, Ian, and I hope you're well, and thank you very much indeed for getting in touch. It's much appreciated. Of course, it was Foghat from their self-titled debut album from 1972, and a rather nice song called Sarah Lee.
1: On the good ship LV-18, a crew of many, a treasure of pleasure.

From Chris Cooper's Neck of the Woods, that is The Move from Birmingham and a song from 1968 called Blackberry Way, getting to number one in the UK singles chart and number 14 over there in the Netherlands. Ahead of them, we had a song which did not appear on the UK version of Fresh Cream, but it did on the US version. Cream, of course, formed in London in 1966, and that was a song from that very year called I Feel Free. 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If you would like to know more about the station, pop along to all the W's, lv18radio.uk. All the information you require is right there.

from their third album, Come On To My House. That is Sparks, of course, from 1974. And This Town Ain't Big Enough For The Both Of Us. And ahead of Sparks, we had a band from LA, The Eagles, from their third album, also from 1974, and the title track to their album, On The Border. 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If you'd like to get in touch, we would love to hear from you. It is studio at lv18radio.uk.

Also from 1974, that is Queen from their album Sheer Heart Attack and Killer Queen. And that got to number 2 in the UK album charts, number 7 in the Dutch album charts, and 12 in the US Billboard 100. So not too shabby at all.

There you go. That's a band from Winnipeg in Canada. The Guess Who, of course, from 1970. And the title track from their album, American Woman. And, of course, that album was the last album to feature Randy Bachman. He went on to do other things, as we all know. You're listening to Radio Mi Amigos Night Service from the LV-18 lightship here in Harwich Harbour.

Well, fantastic. From 1969, would you believe? Led Zeppelin from their album Led Zeppelin 2 and Ramble On. And of course, the song lyrics were heavily influenced by Tolkien's novel. 4 times platinum in the UK, 12 times platinum in the US, and 9 times platinum in Canada. Number one in 8 different countries. So I think you could say that people really liked that album. Anyway, ahead of Led Zeppelin, we had The Beatles. And a song from their album Abbey Road, again from 1969, called Come Together. Well, I'm almost out of time, so I hope you have enjoyed the music I've played this last hour here on Radio Mi Amigos Night Service, and I hope we can get together again sometime soon. So I'm going to leave you with Derek and the Dominoes and Tell the Truth. So until we meet again, please take care and stay safe.

0: Genesis, and a song called Entangled, a beautiful song called Entangled, in fact, from the album A Trick of the Tail, that was the seventh studio album by British rock band Genesis, and the first to feature drummer Phil Collins as full-time lead vocalist, following the departure of the original vocalist Peter Gabriel. It was released in February 1976. After Peter Gabriel left Genesis, the remaining members held auditions for a permanent lead singer, although some members considered continuing as an instrumental act, as most songs were written without knowledge as to how they would be sung. Initially, Phil Collins did not wish to take over for Gabriel, opting instead to teach the potential lead singers the songs. One of the 400 auditioners for the band, Mick Strickland, came close to being chosen, but the band and Mick decided in the end against working together. According to the band members, the backing tracks for A Trick of the Tail had already been recorded and were in a key in which Mick was not comfortable singing. When the auditions failed to produce a suitable vocalist, Phil Collins reluctantly went in the studio to sing Squonk, and the band decided that Collins should be the new vocalist. And the rest, as they say, is history.
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0: The Flat Earth Society with the classic song Midnight Hour. 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Indeed, the Flat Earth Society from 1970 with Midnight Hour.

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1: The Groundhogs. Or rather, the Mighty Groundhogs, as they were called for this album. The album was called Who Will Save the World? A blues rock album recorded by the Groundhogs, originally released by United Artists Records in 1972. This song is entitled Earth Is Not Room Enough. The sleeve artwork for the album Who Will Save the World takes the form of a comic book featuring the Groundhogs depicted as superheroes, drawn by Marvel Comics artist Neil Adams, who did the X-Men, Silver Surfer, etc. This album marks the Groundhogs' first use of the Mellotron. Tony McPhee, guitars, Mellotron, harmonium, vocals. Pete Cruikshank, bass, and Ken Pustelnik, drums. What a wonderful lineup! What a wonderful band! The Groundhogs with Earth Is Not Room Enough.

0: It looks like a pair of ears, a whopping great pair of ears.
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2: 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We will be delighted to hear from you, dear listener. A song called Winchester Town by the band Saturnalia from their album Magical Love, which was released in the year 1973. They only made one album and it was a picture disc. This is Saturnalia with Winchester Town.

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4: 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The wonderful, stupendous Valentine Suite by the legendary UK band Colosseum, from the album Valentine Suite, which was released in 1969. Colosseum and the Valentine Suite.

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3: 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Yes, dear listener, onwards. Pacific Drift and a song called Happy Days from their eponymous and only album released in 1970. The LP is on the Deram Nova label. Pacific Drift from 1970 and Happy

That was Broken Glass, a band formed by Stan Webb of Chicken Shack and Savoy Brown. They only did one album, a 1975 self-titled effort. That was a song called It's All Right. And indeed it is all right, because you're listening to Radio Mi Amigo, coming to you from the LV18 in Harwich Harbor. I'm Jeff Fitzgerald with lots of great music from the 60s and 70s, from the obscure to the almost classic, coming your way. Here's a little T-Rex for you from the album Tanks. This is Electric Slim and the Factory Hat. Oh, no.

Well, you may have thought that was some long-lost Fleetwood Mac tune. You'd only be partially right. That was actually Lindsey Buckingham and Stevie Nicks, who recorded as a duo before joining Fleetwood Mac. And that was from their only album, 1973's Buckingham Nicks, and a song called Frozen Love. Interestingly enough, it was that song that Mick Fleetwood heard while touring studios that prompted him to ask Nicks and Buckingham to join Fleetwood Mac. Phew, history in the making, huh? And before that, the sister duo of Wendy and Bonnie Flower from their 1969 album Genesis, that was Let Yourself Go Another Time. The girls wrote all their own songs for the album, and at the time of recording, Wendy was 17 and Bonnie was just 13. It's a great album of rock, pop, and folk music, well worth checking out if you haven't heard it. I'm Jeff Fitzgerald, and this is Radio Mi Amigo, broadcasting from the historic Light Vessel 18 in Harwich Harbor. Here then, this is Radio Mi Amigo, broadcasting from the historic Light Vessel 18 in Harwich Harbor. Here's one of my favorite Canadian bands, a group called Zaun.

That was a UK band called Apple from their 1969 album, An Apple a Day, and a track called Buffalo Billy Can. And in before that, Danish band Culpepper's Orchard, and a great track called Your Song and Mine. This is Radio Mi Amigo, broadcasting to you from the LV18 in Harwich Harbor, radio like it used to be. We're going to go to Germany now for a band called Virus, that put out a couple of albums in the early 70s, the best of which, in my opinion, is Revelation. Here's a track from that album called Endless Game.

make love in the sand, to salute the last moment ever on dry land. Our machine is just done its work, played its part well, without a scratch on a body that may bid it farewell. Starfish and giant flumes greet us with a smile. Before our heads go under, we take

Oh yeah, Jimi Hendrix and his experimental sci-fi masterpiece, 1983, A Merman I Should Turn to Be. That coming from the 1968 album Electric Ladyland. Said Hendrix of the piece in a 1969 interview with International Times, it's something to keep your mind off what's happening, but not necessarily completely hiding away from it like some people do. Regardless, it is definitely one of the highlights of Hendrix's career. I'm Jeff Fitzgerald, and this is Radio Mi Amigo. I'm heading out now, but stay tuned for more great music from the 60s and 70s. Here's a band called Sundragon from their 1968 album Green Tambourine. This is Faraway Mountain.

Now there's a track to start a programme with. Good evening all, Chris Morgan here with you on Radio Mi Amigo. It's another album show. We started with John Congas from his 1971 album Congas, That's the Fabulous East Coast, Step On You Again. And I don't know if he'll run out, but I remember listening to that on my own late one night when I first had it, do you understand, back in 1900 and frozen to death. Right at the end, in one of the speakers in my earphones, it went, "He's gonna step on you again." I was scared stiff I was, so I've never played it since. Well, that's my excuse anyway. So here we go, another 60 minutes of 12-inch music, carrying on with Ozzy Beza from Happy Children. This is Fire.

Aussie Bisa on that one from Happy Children. That was called Fire. Whenever I hear Aussie Bisa, I always think a lovely sunny, all weather. I think it's because they did that single, everybody, you know, enjoy the happy sunshine day. Anyway, we're going to enjoy some Rocking Pneumonia and Boogie Woogie Flu right now, so don't get too close to your speaker, just in case there are bugs about.

Yep, that's Rocky Pneumonia and the Boogie Woogie Flu. And they named the album and the track the same word, saves using them up twice, I suppose. That was Huey Piano Smith, and that was around 1965, in case you wanted to know. Move on to 1977, and the Kinks going strong. This is Sleepwalker.

I could drift along to that one for certain. It was Rabbit McKay and the Somis Rhythm Band, and that off an album called Bug Cloth. Kind of destroys the image there, doesn't it? Big Sir Country. That around in 1968, so a bit hippie, as you could most probably tell. So we'll move from that on a couple of years on Radio Mi Amigo from the LV18 with me, Chris Morgan. I've said it all, Magna Carta.

Magna Carta on that one. That goes back to 1970, and it was called Elizabethan. Do you know, a couple of chilled out tracks there. I should be dozing off if I don't play something a bit more lively. So let's do that right now. This is Man, Back into the Future.

0: Well, that's Man, Back Into the Future, and they sang that off their album Back Into the Future back in 1973. So if we roll on about, 53 years, we're up to date, which is rather nice.
1: Me and the girl.
2: Information.
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There we are, Leonard Skinner from the live 1976 album One More for the Road. That was Crossroads. I was going to play Free Bird, but it goes on for about 18 minutes. That'd have been half the programme used up, so I choose that one instead. Just in case you are wondering, you may not wonder why I've decided to play this one next. It's rather nice.

Well, we hope Radio Mi Amigo brings you a brighter day. That was H.P. Lovecraft back in 1967. Wayfaring Stranger. We're no stranger here. You should be used to us by now. If you know anybody who doesn't know we're here, do let them know. Do. Tell them they can pick us up on the internet. And, of course, if they've got one of their Alexa doobies, they can always train that up and get her to play it as well. She was having none of it the other day with me. For some reason, she was switching off, but I told her off, and then everything was fine, which is nice. Now, if you didn't know H.P. Lovecraft, you'll most probably know this next one. 1979, Joe Jackson. Look Sharp is the name of the album, and this is Sunday Papers.

I hope it's not suggesting that Sonny Painters would tell us anything other than the absolute truth. It was Joe Jackson, 1979. Good observations, huh? That one was called Sunday Papers, and we're called Radio Mi Amigo. And I'm going to take you back to, well, middle of the 70s, to a track that became very popular on a certain Mi Amigo radio station. But it was, in fact, first released in 1972, and it sort of came round again. You're going to recognise this.

You'll find that on the new Riders of the Purple Sage album, Gypsy Cowboy, On My Way Back Home. Just listen to that. Talk about all romantic fall. I'm just thinking, good grief, where have the years gone?

rather good, don't you think? And I think a bit overlooked as well. It was Curved Air, 1975, from Midnight Wire, Woman on a One-Night Stand. Well, we're here 24-7, no one-night stands for us, that's for certain. Just great music, and I'm dipping back into the middle of the 60s at a fun group, Los Bravos. They brought out an album called Black is Black. I'm going to skip over that track and play you Stop That Girl.

Oh, well, it was a bit of fun, wasn't it, late at night? So that was Los Bravos. Stop that, girl. Well, I'm afraid I'm going to have to stop Mary sitting here spinning the disc in about 8 minutes' time. Can't imagine you're going out this time of night, but if you are, just be aware, only 8 minutes till the top of the hour or thereabouts.

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I feel so good to be with you when you

John Ottaway, Wild Willie Barrett. That was off an album called Deep and Meaningless around 1978. Really free it was, you know. Misty Mountain. I'm going to play an absolute fabulous track off an album, again, that doesn't get played very often. It's from a lady known as Chris Clark, who worked at Motown, and she released an album in 1967, and it's called Soul Sounds. You might, if you're a big Pirate fan, recognise this track.

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1: Hey, good morning. I bet that woke you up, yeah? That was the Jags and Back of My Hand from 1979. Hey, good morning. Welcome to Saturday, the 15th of August, 2026. You're listening to The Breakfast Show with me, Ollie Kinvig, on Radio Mi Amigo. Many thanks to Chris Morgan for great music.

The Isley Brothers here on Mi Amigo from 1979. It's a disco night, taken from their album Winner Takes All, which incidentally was their one and only double album. You're listening to The Breakfast Show here on Radio Mi Amigo with me, Ollie Kinvig, and with you until 10 o'clock this morning. It is a slightly overcast day, but the sun is just starting to break through the clouds. The surface of the river is a little rougher than it was the other day, but plenty of movement with container ships and various harbour patrol vessels at the moment.

farmed in London. In 1976, that is Annie Lennox and the Tourists with Loneliest Man in the World from 1979. And before that, we had Dr. Feelgood, band from Canvey Island here in Essex, a great pop rock band with a song from their album Private Practice. And Milk and Honey, of course, from 1979. And it was a song about drinking one too many after a John Lee Hooker concert that somebody had went to. You are listening to Radio Mi Amigos Breakfast Show. It is 7:16 here on this Saturday morning. I had to check my watch there. Saturday morning, the 15th of August. And, of course, this weekend we are celebrating, or rather commemorating, the loss of our beloved offshore radio stations. And today, of course, was the day that it all went silent, all except for a lovely station up there, moored off of Ramsey and Isle of Man, by the name of Radio Caroline North, my favourite station, and also Radio Caroline South, broadcasting off the southeast coast of the UK.

That's an R&B band from Sheffield, Dave Berry and his Cruisers, and their version of Chuck Berry's great song, Memphis, Tennessee, from 1963. Got to number 19 here in the UK, number 8 over there in Australia, and number 9 in Ireland. Ahead of them, another great band with the song from 1964. It was also done by Glenn Jeffrey Ellis, who performed at up to 74 years of age. That was Wayne Fontana and the Mindbenders, a band from Manchester, and of course the song. Good morning to Andreas, listening up there north of the border. Good morning to you, glad you're listening. And that song you asked me for the other day, I'll play it a little later on for you.

From 1965, there we have a band formed in London in 1965, and that song was from that very year, Sha-la-la-la-lee. And ahead of them, we had a song first sung by the McCoys in 1965, then it was released by a band calling themselves the Mavericks, then morphing into the Mersey Beats and ending up as the Merseys. Band from Liverpool, great band altogether. And still going today. Song from 1966, getting to number 4 in the UK singles charts. We had Sorrow, and it was also covered by David Bowie in 1973. 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

From 1979, the great Status Quo and Whatever You Want. And of course, that song was used in a TV commercial for a cheap and cheerful clothes shop by the name of What Every Guy and Gal Wants. And I'll tell you what, the stuff looked presentable, but you could tell it was cheap.

Thin Lizzy, all the way from Dublin. That is from their album, Black Rose, a Rock Legend, and Waiting for an Alibi from 1979. You're listening to Jolly Kinvig on The Breakfast Show here on Radio Mi Amigo. It is 7:36 on Saturday morning. It is becoming a bit more overcast again. The sun has just actually went behind a hole in the cloud again, and it's looking a bit overcast, but I am actually enjoying the coolness of today. I'll tell you, yesterday was a bit hot for me, I can assure you. If you would like to get in touch with the station, it is studio@lv18radio.uk. That is studio@lv18radio.uk. You can also contact us on Facebook, LV18 The Key Harwich. There you go, LV18 The Key Harwich. And if you would like to maybe put your memories in of any offshore radio stations that you listened to back in the day, I'm sure a lot of the presenters would be appreciated that. Now, let me see, what have we got? Yes, 10 o'clock after me, we have Chris Cooper with the Pirate Radio Years of the 60s. And after that, along comes Duke Anthony with the Marine Offences Broadcasting Etc. Act. That was a bill that the Labour government under Harold Wilson introduced many, many years ago. And, yep, we hated him for it. And I've never voted Labour ever since that, just taking away our beloved pirate stations. I mean, come on, they're playing music. And they gave a lot of bands in the UK a chance to actually air their great music. Anyway, we have at 2 o'clock, Tim Wardley. The first hour will be DuckTales, and the second hour will be The Day the Music Died. Well, yeah, we all know what happened there. And at 4 o'clock, Chris B. Chris then takes us through until 8 o'clock. No, sorry, 6 o'clock tonight, and that'll be Mandy Martin. Mandy takes us through until 8, and along comes Rick Marks. Rick will take us until 10 o'clock, and Paul Windsor with Atlantic Records in the UK. That's well worth a listen. And then the man that nobody has ever seen comes along at midnight. The legend that is Dave Kent. That is the running order for today's programmes here on Radio Mi Amigo.

The late, great Dave Edmonds, a boy from Cardiff, with a song all about women's gossip. I didn't say that, he did. And it was, of course, called Girls Talk. Anyway, ahead of Dave, we have another fella that's passed on and sadly missed, with a song all about alcohol abuse, and it certainly contributed to his demise, that's for sure. The great Jerry Rafferty and a beautiful song called Night Owl. 7:47 on The Breakfast Show on Radio Mi Amigo. Good morning if you've just joined us.

Sister Sledge, all the way from Philadelphia, and a song also from 1979 called We Are Family. And that is for Margarita, listening up there north of the border. She likes a nice disco song, does Margarita. Anyway, ahead of Sister Sledge, we had a guy I like very much, Gary Numan, and of course his very famous song, Cars. And yeah, good song altogether. And as I say, it was inspired by an incident of road rage. So there you go. Every day's a school day. This is Radio Mi Amigo. It is 5 minutes before 8 here on The Breakfast Show.

from 1967 and a song originally released by The Temptations 2 years earlier. That is The Contours, and It's Growing. And they, as I said, released that in 1967. Ahead of them, Chris Clark with his version of Frank Wilson's song Do I Love You? Indeed I Do. And of course, Frank Wilson's one is a highly prized possession of record collectors.

from 1967. The Who, from their album The Who Sell Out and I Can See for Miles. And that song was actually recorded in 7 different sessions, based over 2 continents. Would a record company want to spend that kind of money now? I don't know. But anyway, they certainly did then. Brilliant song. I loved it then and I still love it now. That kicked us off into the second hour of The Breakfast Show here on Radio Mi Amigo. And if you have just joined us, welcome along. I am glad to have your company.

Another great, two great songs back to back here on The Breakfast Show here on Radio Mi Amigo. That was the Yardbirds from 1965, and a band that started the careers of Jimmy Page, Eric Clapton, and of course Jeff Beck. And the song was For Your Love. Brilliant song. Ahead of them, band from Birmingham, Traffic, and a non-album single. And it was called Paper Sun. And the beauty about Radio Mi Amigo is that all the DJs pick their own music. And we are not told to play stuff from a randomly generated computer. I can tell you, with a playlist picked out by some boffin in an office. No. We pick our own music and make our own playlists. As long as we stay within the 60s and 70s, we will not get into trouble from our bosses. But a great station altogether, we can pick our own music. And, of course, that will benefit you. And if there's anything that you would like to hear in particular from those two decades, then all you have to do is contact us at studio@lv18radio.uk. It is 12 minutes past 8 here on The Breakfast Show. And if you've just joined us, good morning to you. What kept you?

0: Emerging from the punk scene, that is The Police from 1979. And a song from their album Regatta de Blanc and Walking on the Moon. Ahead of them, we had a band that morphed out of several Brummie bands to form The Move. They formed in Birmingham in 1965 and a great song from 1968 called Blackberry Way. Starting off that triple play, a band from Weybridge with their version of John D. Loudermilk's folk song Tobacco Road, of course, Nashville Teens.
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2: Brings you up to the minute reports from the ionospheric weather checker.
0: Oh, we surely do. It is going to be sunny intervals. At the moment, it is rather overcast, but they are forecasting sunny intervals for today. And the temperatures are a lot lower and I think more comfortable. We will have a low of 17 and a high of 24. Wind speed will be between 7 and 13 miles an hour with gusts of 26. And at around about 4 o'clock, there will be a 10% chance of rain. I don't know so much. But anyway, that's what the forecasting. Sunrise was at 5:39 this morning and sunset will be at 18 minutes past 8 tonight. Pollen levels will be low, so if you suffer from hay fever, you'll be glad to hear of that. Tide times, low tide was at 7:46 and it was 740 millimetres in draft. High tide, next high tide.

be at 2:15, where we will have a tide height of 4.3 metres, and that's it. You're listening to The Breakfast Show with me, Ollie Kinvig. I am with you until 10 o'clock this morning, and along comes Chris Cooper with the Pirate Radio Years of the 60s.

That's a lass from Bexley Heath in Kent. That's Kate Bush from her album Lionheart from 1979. And the brilliant song called Wow. And of course, Dave Gilmour of Pink Floyd was the guy who helped get her started. So there you go. Ahead of Kate, we had a band from Sweden. Of course, we all know it is ABBA and Gimme, Gimme, Gimme. And of course, they started out by winning the Eurovision Song Contest back in 1974 with Waterloo, and went on to become one of their biggest signature hits, Gimme, Gimme, Gimme. Now, this next record, every time I hear this band, it reminds me of my late brother, Ralph. He was a big fan. Roxy Music.

0: There you go, fellow biker, Billy Joel from his album 52nd Street from 1978, and a song called My Life. And ahead of them, we had a band from Newcastle, which had a bit of a rocky start, but eventually settled down into a trio of core members, backed up by some backing musicians, Roxy Music, from their album Manifesto and Dance Away, and that was from 1979. Now, yesterday... And I hope you're still listening. Yesterday, Andreas from North of the Border asked for this next track, which I didn't have on my playlist at the time, but it's certainly on it now. She asked for Typically Tropical by a band called Barbados. So here it is.
1: Ladies and gentlemen, this is Captain Tobias Wilcock welcoming you aboard Coconut Airways Flight 372 to Bridgetown, Barbados. We will be flying at an height of 32,000 feet and at an airspeed of approximately 600 miles per hour. Refreshments will be served after takeoff. Kindly fasten your safety belts and refrain from smoking until the aircraft.

Well, there you go. Especially for Andreas living north of the border. A day late, but we got there in the end. It's Barbados and typically tropical. And I hope you heard it and I hope you enjoyed it. A cheery number from a One Hit Wonders. 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It is 8:46.

One of the Merseybeat bands from Liverpool, The Searchers, from 1964, and their version of Jackie DeShannon's When You Walk in the Room from a year earlier. Head of them, band from Manchester, a song I like very much indeed, from 1966. Herman's Hermits, of course, and No Milk Today, and it was written by Graham Gouldman. So there you go. He's been quite a prolific, there you go, prolific songwriter in his day, and he's still going strong. That's what's great. Anyway, we have got Chris Cooper coming along at 10 o'clock this morning with Pirate Radio Years from the 60s, and Chris will take us until midday. And of course, Duke Anthony comes along with recordings from the day in 1967 when Radio Caroline South continued broadcasting despite the Marine Offences Act. Hey, what about Caroline North? Come on now. And anyway, that will take us until 2 o'clock when the great Tim Wardley comes along, and that show is going to be well worth a listen, I can tell you.

me such a thrill. But your love won't pay my bills. I want money.

Oh, wonderful. Earth, Wind and Fire from their compilation album, Best of Volume 1. And that was, of course, September from around about 70 or 79. Anyway, starting off my third and final hour for today, we had the Flying Lizards and their version of Barrett Strong's Money. And that was from 1979. You're listening to Ollie Kinvig, and this is the Rock and Roll Breakfast Show here on Radio Mi Amigo. And of course, this weekend is all about remembering our wonderful offshore radio stations that were taken from us by the dastardly Harold Wilson of the Labour government. I'll tell you, at the age of 9, I decided I would never, ever vote Labour, and I never have, because they took away something that really meant an awful lot to me.

There, another disco tune on the breakfast show this morning from Chic, from New York City, formed there in 1972, from their album Risqué. That is Good Times, and I would like to play that for Margarita, who is listening up there north of the border. Glad to have you along. In fact, anybody else listening up that neck of the woods, glad to have you along as well. Good morning to you. We have got two boats passing us at the moment. The rather massive Stena Britannica is going dead slow past our starboard side. And thank you very much for that, so that we will not be getting too much of your wash. She's quite a magnificent ship altogether. And we have the little yellow Harbour Ferry, who is kind of bombing along the side of her. So safe voyage for everyone, and I hope you have a nice trip over there to the Hook of Holland. 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

0: The late great Donna Summer and song Hot Stuff from her album Bad Girls. And of course, there was a guitar solo from Jeff Baxter of the Doobie Brothers and Steely Dan fame, no less.
1: Good morning, the world is bright and new. Sit tight and you'll be right with
2: Ollie Kinvig.

There you go, chap from Crawfordsville in Arkansas. Johnny Taylor is his name, and a song written by the Stax label staff songwriters, and of course was Johnny's breakthrough single from 1968. That was a song called Who's Making Love. You're listening to The Breakfast Show here on Radio Mi Amigo. I'm Ollie Kinvig. I am with you until 10 o'clock this morning, and along comes Chris Cooper with the Pirate Radio years of the 60s. Chris will take us through until midday, excuse me, and then we will have Duke Anthony with recordings from the day in 1967 when Radio Caroline South continued broadcasting despite the Marine Offences Broadcasting Act. He will take us through until 2 o'clock this afternoon, and along comes Tim Wardley, and his first hour will be DuckTales, Wide Skirts and Rock and Roll. The second hour will be The Day the Music Died, and of course we all know who caused that, don't we? Yep, Harold Wilson and his Labour government. Tim will take us to 4 o'clock, and along comes Chris B. Chris B will be on for 2 hours until 6

That maybe Paul's maybe brain's a little bit addled and he's just imagining this guy. Anyway, Dave Kent will be along and that'll be midnight until 2 o'clock in the morning. 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

That's the Mad Lads, a band from Memphis, with their version of Glen Campbell's By the Time I Get to Phoenix. And ahead of them, we had Sir Mac Rice and Bump Meat. Don't know too much about him, but he's from Clarkdale in Mississippi. And it was a song from 1974. He is a singer-songwriter, but I think he operates under a different name. Anyway, I'm with you until 10 o'clock this morning. And as I say, along comes Chris Cooper. And then after that, I'm going to be nipping over the river over to Felixstowe with a few of the other disc jockeys from the station. We are heading over to the Offshore Radio Museum and we're hopefully going to see some rather fine sights of memorabilia from a lot of the old Offshore Radio stations. So it should be quite a nostalgic day. So if you are out and about in the Felixstowe area, pop along. It'll be well worth a visit, I can tell you, because anyone I've been over there, certainly Brian Nichols and his crew, put on a good exhibition.

Shirley Brown doing a lot of pleading there. Stay with me, baby, here on Radio Mi Amigo. Yes, well, certainly at least till 10 o'clock anyway. In fact, longer than that. It's certainly a lot of good programmes coming up on the station today. Weather-wise, for the Harwich and Dovercote Bay areas, we will have sunny intervals. We certainly had one for a few seconds a couple of hours ago. And I'm glad to say that we will have a low of 17 degrees and a high of 24. A lot more bearable today. The wind speed will be between 7 and 13 miles per hour with gusts of up to 26. And around about 4 o'clock, they are saying that we will have a 10% chance of rain. Sunrise was at 5:39 and sunset this evening will be at 18 minutes past 8. Pollen levels will be low, so that's good for people who suffer with hay fever. Low tide was at 7:46 and the next high tide will be at 2:15 this afternoon. As I say, I'm Ollie Kinvig. The time is 9:31 and I'm going to be with you until 10. Tonight.

Queen from 1979, and a song written by Freddie Mercury, Don't Stop Me Now. And I have to say, Brian May was not a fan of that song at all. But there you go. It certainly earned them a few bob, that's for sure. Hello to Monica and Adrian, listening up there in the north of the Netherlands. Glad to have you along, and glad that you are enjoying the music.

That's a band, a punk band from Dunfermline in the Kingdom of Fife. That is the Skids, of course, from 1979 with a song Into the Valley. And because of it was written by Richard Jobson and the late, great Stuart Adamson. Of course, Richard said, we are the best punk band in Scotland. And his wee mammy says, you're the only one. Anyway, before them, we had Blondie and Heart of Glass. Ollie Kinvig with you until 10 o'clock. And along comes Chris Cooper.

0: Selector, band from Coventry, with a song criticising radio, and it's called On My Radio. Of course, the band did not want to record it because they thought it sounded like a Eurovision entry. Well, there you go. Ahead of them, we had The Specials, and I believe they're the actually same band, are they not? The Specials and Selector.
1: Pretty much are.
0: Yeah, I think they are. Anyway, that was a song called Gangsters, and it was all about a bad experience they had while on tour with The Clash over there in France. And standing off that little triple play, we had a band I like very much indeed. Formed in London in 1974, Squeeze and Cool for Cats. Well, that's just about it for me. Chris Cooper is waiting in the wings, and I know he's got a lot of good stuff for you. So thank you very much for listening, and hopefully we can get together again sometime tomorrow. So until then, take care and be good. I've been Ollie Kinvig on Radio Mi Amigo.

Many thanks indeed to Reggio Mi Amigos, Mr. Smooth and Mr. Cool. That was Ollie Kinvey for the last 3 hours on a breakfast show. Wasn't that good? It's now 10 o'clock in the UK, 11 o'clock in Central Europe. This is Reggio Mi Amigo from the LV18 in Harwich Harbour. Welcome aboard. It's Chris Cooper with you for the next 2 hours and inviting you to take your seat in the mess room. Today, we're heading back to the days when radio wasn't polished, wasn't approved, and certainly wasn't predictable. It was just a bunch of guys on ships in the North Sea playing the music they believed in and hoping the generator didn't play up. As we do still today. Chris Cooper bringing you music for the next 2 hours from the 1960s and starting with this obvious one.

The song that became more than a theme for a lot of people, it was the sound of freedom drifting over the waves. And we're reliving those days, trying to recreate the sound of offshore radio here on Radio Mi Amigo. Chris Cooper live with you in the studio aboard our radio lightship, the LV18 in Harwich. And if you'd like to come along to see us, we'd be most welcome. We'll give you a tour of the ship. If you're in Harwich, so just hang on another hour. So about 11 o'clock, we'll throw the gates open and we'll be opening all day through until 4 o'clock. And the same tomorrow. So if you're looking for something to do in Harwich this weekend, I suggest that, because the ship's got a fantastic history, and we'll explain it all to you if you come aboard.

0: Ah, the Animals, Don't Bring Me Down, Pirates, loved that kind of thing, raw, loud and not exactly BBC friendly. Perfect for a windy day on the high seas. Well, we haven't got a particularly windy day. The breeze has been blowing up a little bit this morning and it's gone rather cloudy in Harwich. Has anybody got a weather forecast? I've got a studio full of people here. We've got Ollie and we've got Paul Winds has just joined us. You've been giving it out all morning. Yeah, I did hear it at one point, but I sort of didn't take it in. You've got seaweed as well.
1: If the seaweed's dry, it's sunny. If the seaweed's wet, it's raining.
0: Ah, but that makes perfect sense. We're heading for high tide around lunchtime, I can tell you that. And on this forecast that Ollie's kindly given me, it was for Friday, that said there. Or Saturday, there we are, sunny intervals. It could be right, it's been cloudy now, but it just looks like we might get some sunny intervals. And a low of 17, a high of 24 degrees. And that's for Harwich, and I'm guessing it's going to apply to much of the UK as well. And we'll be going on the seas a bit later, lads, won't we?
2: Yes, we will.
0: We're making a trip over to Felixstowe on the little foot ferry from Harwich to Felixstowe to visit Radio Day. So hi to Brian Nichols and all those at the Felixstowe and offshore group over there who have organised Radio Day at the little museum there. And if you're looking for something to do on Saturday, then that's another idea for you. And there'll be a whole group of us from Radio Mi Amigo. There'll be guys from Radio Caroline and all over at the museum. So, yeah, be great to see you later if you can make it.

The Byrds, Mr. Tambourine Man, a record Caroline pushed long before anyone else thought it had a chance. Funny how often that happened. You play something because you feel it, and then the whole country eventually catches up. Chris Cooper on Radio Mi Amigo. Hi to Adrian, who's been listening to us over there in Harlingen in the north of the Netherlands. Nice to have your company, Adrian. I thought you might have another radio station to listen to, but so glad you chose Radio Mi Amigo.

Very much The Shadows, but it's actually billed there as Jet Harris and Tony Meehan with Scarlett O'Hara, a song that Radio City used as its theme in the 1960s as we celebrate music from the pirate era of sort of 64 onwards. And you'd hear that echoing out from the Shivering Sands Fort, that lonely fort in the Thames Estuary. Strange place, but definitely full of character and characters as well.

0: Very different doing a daytime show to my more common nighttime shows here on Mega. The records were so short in the 60s, weren't they? I can understand why I don't always play them, because you have to work too hard as a DJ. Hi to Sylvan Mason, if she's listening. I know she's in Harwich at the moment, and we'll be going over to Felixstowe for Radio Day a little bit later on. But we were just having a chat about you in the studio, Sylvan. I don't know whether your ears were burning, but what were you saying, Paul, about Dave Kent played her single?
1: The single she made, yes. The one that she made.
0: We Don't Belong.
1: Me Amigo.
0: Yeah.
1: And he was telling me the story, and I said to him, "You do realise that Sylvan's been on the ship today?" And he went, what was she doing here? And I said, "Well, she's a good friend and a supporter of the radio station, and she's done lots of interviews." "Oh, I'd love to meet her, you know. But he's had to shoot off home. He'll be back tonight, though, before midnight, so if you're around Sylvan, you'll be able to see him next
0: week." Yeah, we'll certainly tell her that. Yeah, absolutely. Good one. Right, what have we been listening to? Well, that was the Kinks, Tired of Waiting for You. It's one of those records that just sounded right on Offshore Radio. Maybe it was the attitude, maybe it was the guitars, or maybe it was just the sea air. Ha! Fantastic, whatever it was.

Now that is a proper pirate tune. Bee Bumble and the Stingers with Nutrocker. Kenny and Cash used it as their theme and it suited them perfectly. Slightly mad, full of energy and guaranteed to wake you up. It's Radio Mi Amigo, Chris Cooper, remembering the golden pirate years of the 60s. Tomorrow in this time slot I'll be here again and I'll be playing

What a fantastic band they were. No? Group, of course, in the 60s. We had pop groups at the time, didn't we? It was the Small Faces. Did you have a favourite of theirs? Well, that was certainly one of mine. I think it was because Big L hammered it to death. They had a knack for spotting the records that felt good coming out of a transistor radio on a beach somewhere. And they usually got it right, and they certainly did with that one. Small Faces, Sha-la-la-la-lee. Could never decide my favourite Small Faces track. We've got great ones, haven't we? Lazy Sunday Afternoon and Tin Soldier and The Universal. Just to name three, so... Oh, what a time it was for music.

0: Ah, yeah. Another brilliant one from the 60s. That was Adventures and Green Grass, and Caroline DJs in particular loved their instrumentals. They were great for talking over, great for sailing over, and great for filling the gaps when a tape machine decided to chew something. And that was a theme tune that was and still is used by Roger Twiggy Day, who of course started his career on the pirate stations in the mid-60s, his first being Swinging Radio England in 1966, before he moved on to Caroline, and then a distinguished radio career followed. And of course these days he can still be heard on the radio, on Boom Radio. So Roger, we'll give you a little plug if you're listening over there in Spain. Okay, Radio Mi Amigo, rocking the internet at lv18radio.uk. And if you do come and visit the ship, maybe we'll be able to give you a demonstration of how watery wireless sounded like on AM. If you've got one of those old-fashioned transistor radios with an AM band on it, you can come onto the ship and try tuning it onto 1575 kilohertz. And I'm going to ask the engineer now, because we didn't talk about kilohertz in the 60s. It was all meters, wasn't it? What's that roughly in meters? 1575. I can't do it. Divide it by 300,000 and the multiply.
1: Somewhere around about 190. It's more or less the same as the where Radio London's was, which I think was
0: London was 266, wasn't it? Caroline was 199. We'll get the calculator out and work out that rather than drop everybody in it. Right, we're going to find music. Oh, where am I? Oh, all over the place as usual. So we're going to find a night of fear now rather than the daytime fear that we get being on the radio. And here's music from The Move.

Well, I don't know where the Yardbirds came from. They sneaked in when I didn't invite them. I was going to play them a bit later on, but I'm sure it will do quite nicely now. Yardbirds, Over, Under, Sideways Down, a real pirate record if ever there was one. And got my pocket calculator out during that, and I can now tell you that 1575 kilohertz is around about 190 meters, so right at the end of the AM band, or the medium wave band, of course, as we used to say in the good old days. So if you come on the ship, you might be able to tune in your radio to 190 meters and hear good old watery wireless. It's 10:30 just turned in the UK, and the sun is coming out finally. The clouds are breaking up, and we've got some blue sky, which is rather nice. And looking forward to my little ferry crossing over to Felixstowe later on. I've got to leave the studio rather sharpish at 12, if they haven't already thrown me out by then anyway, because the ferry leaves at 12:10, and it waits for no man, so I've been told. Right. I think this is the track queued up properly now that I meant to play a few minutes ago. Here's The Move and Night of Fear.

0: they certainly don't allow you to have a conversation properly in the studio, these short records. And the way I'm doing it today, I'm talking too much. I'm chatting between every record because I'm practicing my new laid-back style, as it were, and back-announcing tracks generally rather than front-announcing them. And hope that works for you. Tony says it's all sounding very cool and laid-back today. Thank you, Tony. A fabulous start from Ollie. It certainly was. I'll tell him that. I think he's gone off to get a bacon sandwich or something before he takes the ferry over to Felixstowe. And everything else sounding quite relaxed, as we are in enjoying ourselves. I think perhaps the only one not so relaxed is Shiraz, because she's struggling with our playout system at the moment, which needs a bit of work, does it?
1: It's in use 24 hours a day, months and months on end, and occasionally it needs a little bit of TLC. So, Chris, thank you for taking over from the playout system.
0: I suppose we might have had dead air at 10 o'clock this morning. Never mind. We finally got to hear The Move with Night of Fear, another one the Pirates got behind very early. The band, who come from my hometown of Birmingham, just by the way. They were really built for offshore radio, despite coming from Birmingham. They were loud, clever, and just a little bit dangerous. That's how we like it.

I played that in its entirety today, although the Pirates used to generally just play the first two-thirds of it that was instrumental. I always remember it being played on Radio Caroline by Simon D. Radio City in particular had a soft spot for those older tunes, and On a Sunny Side of the Street sort of lifts the mood a bit when you're sitting on a rusting fort in the middle of the sea. A bit of sunshine never hurts, does it?

0: Sometimes on the high seas, a wave would crash against the ship and cause the record to jump. That's my excuse if you heard anything go wrong at the beginning of the Hollies track there. Yes, I Will, not a huge chart success, but the Pirates didn't care so much about that. If it sounded good, it got played, simple as that. And that's the ethos we operate under here on Radio Mi Amigo. If it's good, it fits the mood, it's of the right era, then it gets airplay. It is Radio Mi Amigo from the LV18 in Harwich. Chris Cooper, very happy to be here, and I'm sure Shiraz is as well, aren't you, dear?
1: Yes,
0: absolutely she is. And we're here alone now in the studio. It was a bit busy earlier on, but we're just on the ship on our own. I think most of us are now heading over to Felixstowe for Radio Day. So if anybody, as I said earlier, is looking for something to do today, then the little museum in Felixstowe, right at the sort of far end, out of town, by the ferry terminal, that's a place to be today and to meet some of the offshore radio stars, and Ollie Kinvig as well. He'll also be there.

0: having fun under all this sun. Ho, ho! Hey, have a good one, everybody. This is the Emperor Roscoe. You're at 106.8. Mi amigo.
1: Well done. We thought we'd been saved by a jingle there. I think we're just digging a bigger hole for ourselves. Never mind. Hello, Sylvan. Sylvan Mason's just walked into the studio. Oh, wish I had breakfast. Oh. Did you make this, or is it something you've bought from the van? You got it from the shop down the road. Okay. I was thinking of going out and getting a bacon sandwich a bit later on if there's time.
2: I've got a fried egg one.
1: You haven't got much time to spare. You're off to Felix, though, aren't you, Sue? No, it's all right. I don't eat during the programme. So, honestly, thank you. Very kind. Yeah, you've got to have a quick breakfast, and then you'll be heading off. You'll be heading off to Felix, though, aren't you? Before
2: yes,
1: too long.
2: Yes.
1: Yeah,
2: yes.
1: 10 to 11 now. So
2: yeah, just thought I'd pop in.
1: Great. Lovely to see you. Oh, yes. Thank you for the photo. Sylvan Mason playing with AI again. Ah, dear. Won't I talk to you now, because I can see you're enjoying your breakfast. So we'll come back to you in a few minutes. I can tell you that we just heard Johnny Dankworth and Beef Eaters. Tony Blackburn, of course, used it as his theme, with Arnold barking away in the background. I imagine Arnold's been buried 6 feet under for many, many years now. It became part of the Offshore soundtrack. Funny how these silly little instrumentals ended up meaning so much, isn't it? Well, I'd certainly think so. Anyway, because we enjoyed the instrumentals back in the day. It was the way to identify with individual stations and individual presenters, all part of the personality of Offshore Radio.

Oh, fantastic. Caroline helped that one along very nicely. It's got that cool, slightly mysterious feel that always worked beautifully on the offshore radio stations. The Zombies, and She's Not There. Hi to Les Ward. So good to hear from you, Les. Been a long time. Thank you very much for listening to LV18 Radio. That's Radio Mi Amigo here in Harwich, remembering the offshore radio years. And Les, correct me on one thing, and you're quite right, Les. The Small Faces track I played, Shalalalali, wasn't on the Immediate record label. It predated Immediate. It was on Decca Records. I do remember that now. I was it's my memory. I've got all the Immediate releases of the Small Faces, but I forgot that one was on Decca. So I appreciate the information there. Back to the days when record labels really mattered, didn't they? Well, they did to a lot of us anyway.

two in a row on Mi Amigo, and they were swinging rather finely. First off, it was the Swinging Blue Jeans, Good Golly Miss Molly from 1964, loud, fast and gloriously messy, exactly the sort of thing that blasted out of a ship's speaker on a rough day on the North Sea. And then from 1963, so predates the Pirates, but they often played it as a sort of golden oldie. It was the Dave Clark Five, and Glad All Over. It really is a proper pirate anthem. Drums like a marching band and a chorus built for shouting across the North Sea. We had Tony Meehan and Jet Harris together a little bit earlier on. Now the Shadows all together. The Rise and Fall of Flingle Bunt.

one of those tracks that private DJs loved talking over. So I'll do the same and tell you it's 11 o'clock in the UK. It's midday in Central Europe. And this is Chris Cooper on Radio Mi Amigo for the next hour. We're live from the LV18 in Harwich Harbour.

0: Just close your eyes and imagine it's the mid-1960s and we're rocking on the high seas. That was a great one from the Honeycombs. Have I the Right? Rick Marks has arrived in the studio and he's going to tell us one fact about that.
1: They
0: that
1: have
0: track.
1: A lady drummer. I don't know what her name was.
0: No, I thought we were going to learn that. No, I can't remember off the top of my head. I have to look at everything up these days. Okay, Honeycombs, Have I the Right? And the mid-60s were when things really started moving offshore. Big L was sounding slicker than anything on land. Swinging Radio England was blasting American energy across the North Sea. And Radio 270 was doing its own thing off the Yorkshire coast. The era was loud, it was chaotic, and it was brilliant. And for over the next hour, we'll dive into that era.

What a nice track. I haven't heard that one for ages and ages. It's The Critters, and that's Younger Girl. Play that one for Tony and Heather. Hope Tony, you're feeling good today and not too exhausted by your exertions yesterday. And hi to Heather, who's looking after him, the younger girl. That track didn't do much in the UK charts, but Swinging Radio England played it to death like it was a number one. But that was the thing about offshore radio. If we believed in a song, it got its moments.

You give me fever. Indeed. That was the version by the McCoys. And Swinging Radio England hammered that track. They were trying to bring that American top 40 sound to the North Sea. And sometimes it worked beautifully. And I think that was one of those times. It's Radio Mi Amigo. Remembering those great days of offshore radio. And today, Chris Cooper here celebrating the 1960s and the music played on the stations at that time, rather like this one.

rather short and sweet, wasn't it? But that was one that Radio 270 off the Yorkshire coast used as a theme, and it sort of suited them perfectly. It was Duane Eddy, deep in the heart of Texas, twangy, confident, and just a little bit wild. You could hear that and know exactly where you were. And you are with Radio Mi Amigo at the moment from the quayside in Harwich, and I think we are open for business now. If you'd like to come and visit us, you're very welcome to do so.

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It barely touched the charts at all, but it got played a lot by the offshore stations because it had attitude. And that, quite frankly, was enough. 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And for more information, find us on Facebook. The page is lv18, the key in Harwich. So good to have your support. Thank you very, very much indeed. Okay, what next? Oh, I know.

0: It's great. I'm really enjoying myself today. The Loving Spoonful there. They all sounded good on a ship somehow. You didn't have to be so nice with the title of that one. It's warm, friendly, and with the right kind of gentle feel for a sunny day on the deck, which we haven't really got a full sunny day here yet, but the cloud is gradually breaking up, and we've got another of our engineers in the studio now. That's Peter, who's sort of unfolding cables and connecting things up and plugging things in. You've done a good job. You've given us another lead for the to plug another laptop in overnight. Suddenly appeared this morning when I was there. Very good. Thank you very much indeed. Studio gets better all the day. Right. Another special request. We've got Shiraz is playing around with the jingles on the system. Have we got something else to go from Roscoe? We can hit that if it's queued up and ready to go. Let's try it.
1: Yeah.
0: Okay, ready when you are.
2: This is the Emperor Roscoe, and I am hard at work on the ship. They've got me painting the sides.
0: Jolly good. I'm glad Peter has another pair of hands. He needs them. He does everything himself on the ship. But I did notice when I came on board a couple of days ago that a lot of the red paint work is looking even redder and less rustier than it normally does, which is pretty good indeed.

John and Hurricanes, Rebel Rock. Big old use that one to kick off mornings, and if you were half asleep at the time, that certainly sorted things out as a proper wake-up call, not like the silly beeps you get from mobile phones these days. It's great that we can play all his music, tracks that you don't hear on all the other oldies stations. Mi Amigo is refreshing.

swinging Radio England to love that kind of bright, harmony-driven pop. You could almost hear the American sunshine through the static. The Association, and that was Along Came Mary.

had to play that one because of its significant part that it played in offshore radio history in the 1960s. It was the theme tune not only of Radio Scotland, that's what most people remember it for, but also for Radio 270. And it's funny how those little instrumentals end up becoming part of the memory for a whole era. The Frank Cordell Orchestra there, and that was the track called Brown Bear. And now for something completely different.

0: birds, 8 miles high. Big L championed that early on, even when some people thought it was a bit too strange. But offshore radio didn't mind strange. Strange was interesting. And I hope you're finding the music on Radio Mi Amigo interesting, where you may not be your typical oldest station, and long may it remain. We are celebrating, commemorating, and playing the music that the offshore radio stations played in the 1960s. And this time tomorrow, I'll be back with you again and playing very much the music that the stations of the 70s played, like RNI and Atlantis and Caroline, of course, and Veronica. So if you can join me 10 till midday tomorrow, that would be rather nice. Thank you.
1: Go!

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Ah, exactly the pirate sound of the mid-60s, the swinging blue jeans and the hippie shake.

bright, jangly, and somehow just made for transistor radios tuned to the medium wave band in the 1960s. Offshore radios just loved anything that sparkled, and that one certainly did from the Searchers every time you walk into the room. And a lot of people walking around the ship, I think, from the noise going on here today. We're quite popular. I think we've got some visitors, and we've also got some crew, so that's what a ship needs. It's Chris Cooper in the studio, and thanks to Adrian in Harlingen, who appreciates the hard work that DJs had to do in the 1960s, because the tracks were just so short.

Warm, upbeat, and full of life. Proper feel-good record. Again, the offshore stations love playing things like that. The Tremolos, and Here Comes My Baby. In Hour One, I played a track by The Move, and I'm going to play another one. And this is, again, just sort of leaning towards the more psychedelic era when psychedelia was getting underway, but the Pirates were still pumping out the pop music. This is I Can Hear the Grass Grow. As I say, it's The Move.

Ivy League, oh, and that was some harmony rich sunshine pop, and the good old swinging Radio England played it like it was a guaranteed hit, and it certainly became one. Oh, another one of those records made popular by the 1960s pirates. It's Chris Cooper in the air, Jay, for just a few more minutes, and Duke himself, is hovering around in the background, getting himself sorted out to take over at midday. But I've persuaded him to take over a few minutes early. Don't tell the boss, because they might want to dock part of my pay. But I want to make sure that I catch the ferry over to Felixstowe, so I'm going to be out of here fairly quickly. But not just yet. We will have a couple more tracks for me. Do you know this one? Go on, have a guess. It's the Rocking Berries.

She's back in town. Well, I've got to get out of town and across to another town to attend Radio Day in Felixstowe. Thank you so much for your company. And hope you can join me for more of this nonsense tomorrow, where we'll be concentrating on the 70s as opposed to the 60s. So, coming up next, and a little bit earlier than programmed, will be Duke Anthony, and he's going to continue this sort of feel for the next few minutes. And I'm going to leave you with the Zombies.

And so we say goodbye to Chris Cooper as he scampers out of the studio there to catch the ferry. It's coming along. Yes, I can hear that. We're going to play a few records to fill in before I start my show properly, all right? I dedicate this to Chris. If you got to go now.

Cheerio to Chris. He's scampered off to catch the ferry to go off to Felixstowe to see all sorts of things going on over there to do with Pirate Radio. So I will stay and play some records. We'll start the show properly at the top of the hour, just so the recordings match up. This is Reparator and the Delrons. Dedicate this to Tony listening across the road there. Just relax, man. We've got it all under control.

Jazz Reparata and the Delrons, especially for the captain of our ship, dear Tony O'Neill, who says he's chilled. Well, given this weather, I think that's some accomplishment, don't you? We had a good time on the show yesterday between 2 and 4 o'clock commemorating the demise of Radio London. And that was, what was yesterday? Yesterday was Friday, which is a very clumsy link to the next record by the Easy Beats to take us up to the top of the hour. Friday's on my mind. Don't talk over the intro. Every

0: Yeah, it was a great show yesterday. I enjoyed doing it. I hope you were listening and enjoyed it. The Easy Beats and Friday on My Mind. And the time? Come on, he's going to do it. We got an ident coming up. Probably. Shiraz, what's
1: going
0: on?
1: It's gone, I don't know.
0: I put the phone. Oh, it's all gone to pot already. Right. Well, okay. Start the show. Can we get the show started? Hang on.
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0: Let the record go!

midday. Don't be confused by that completely bungled time check and an ident. Some Spotmaster machine decided to chew the tape up, so we didn't get the jingle, so apologies for that. Anyway, this is Duke Anthony, definitely doing his show now for the next 2 hours. And yesterday we talked all about Radio London closing down. We played Climbers and records from the top Fab 40. And we played some recordings. And I said that today we were going to talk about the aftermath after it closed down. And I've dug up quite a few things for you, which I hope you might find of interest.

0: they call themselves the Roaring Sixties, but they were the Ivy League. I know Chris Cooper's just played the Ivy League song. This is We Love the Pirates, and they said, please don't take them away. But they did, they took them away. Radio London famously closed down at 3 o'clock 59 years ago yesterday, on August the 14th. The deadline was midnight. And actually, by that time, by August the 14th, there weren't that many pirates left. All the ones on the forts had to close down. Radio Essex, Radio 390, Radio City had all closed down because the government changed the borders in the sea. The three-mile limit was somehow redrawn, somewhat suspiciously, so that it included the forts. So they had to close down several months earlier. Britain Radio and Radio England had run out of money and closed down a couple of months earlier as well. So that actually left Radios Caroline, North and South, London, Radio 270 off Scarborough, and Radio Scotland. And here's the close down from Radio 270.
1: 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The time is 1.5 minutes before midnight, and we're now closing down. On behalf of the 270 men, the radio technicians, the captain and the crew, and everybody on shore concerned with Radio 270, this is Rusty Allen wishing you God bless and Godspeed. Good night and goodbye. Radio 270 is now closing down.
0: And they play the national anthem. Now, I did talk about this with an interview with Guy Hamilton last year, and it was a bit of a sad event because they had things on tape. They had goodbyes from lots of people. They tried, but the sea was so rough they couldn't get out there themselves. So they tried to drop a tape off a helicopter illicitly. That landed in the sea. Anyway, they closed down just before midnight, and then they sailed into Bridlington Harbour, was it? Or no, whichever harbour, Whitby Harbour, possibly, as they used to do. And then they all left. The boat went up for sale. I don't think anybody bought it, and that was the end. Radio 270. And Radio Scotland had a very sad, emotional farewell from Tommy Shields, whose brainchild the whole thing was. Radio 270 and Radio Scotland were truly local stations. They had a huge amount of local support and admiration, and it was very, very sad for Tommy to have to make this announcement. And shortly afterwards, he fell into ill health and basically faded away. And some say it was a broken heart. Anyway, listen to Tommy.
2: Soon, very soon now, the senior DJ on the Comet will line up the national anthem for the last time and aboard our very brave wee ship lying off the Fife coast. You know, while the last record was on, I looked around the studio in a nostalgic mood because it's quiet here, and I heard the voices of the many, many artists who came in to entertain us, from Max Bygraves to Jimmy Logan, Julie Rogers, Willie Starr, Larry Marshall, Charlie Sim, and a host of other people. Well, they're all away now, and the studio is quiet. Well, from all of us at Radio Scotland, it's not goodbye, merely au revoir. And from me, my sincere thanks to all of you very wonderful people out there, the people of Scotland, for your wonderful loyalty and support. Only remains now for me to say, in the dying minutes of Radio Scotland, to again thank you from the bottom of my heart, and to say goodbye and God bless you all. Bye-bye.
0: And so marked the end of Radio Scotland. And you can hear the emotion in Tommy's voice there as he closes down his lovely pet project, which brought happiness to so many people. Now, I'm going to talk a bit now and try and set the scene for what happened, as you know, at midnight on August the 14th, when Caroline decided they were going to go it alone. Now, there are some moments in history that seem very important at the time and have great significance. And often it's due to the actions just of one or a few people that have great influence on what happens.

0: I'm going to try and set the scene now. Radio Caroline South, I'm going to talk about. The DJs were all on there, apart from Robbie Dale and Johnny Walker. They'd gone off on shore leave, and they were doing the rounds of the clubs. I don't know, Chislehurst Caves, the Bal Tabrin. And they were meeting all the fans who knew that they were going to carry on after midnight, but there would then be exiles from the UK. So it was very much a sort of physical farewell. And they came back to the ship on the 14th, expecting the DJs on the ship, who'd said they were going to stay to have a great party and celebrate going past midnight and seeing what happens. And what happened was that they came off to the ship, off the tender, which left from here in Harwich, and they were met by a deputation, effectively, of all the DJs there, who basically said, "Sorry, mate, we're off." Now, reports vary slightly as to exactly how it went, but that, I think, was a general idea. I don't know if they had a spokesman or not, but they basically said, "We've had a discussion and we decided they weren't going to go." Now, all I know about this firsthand is that one of the DJs was Tom Edwards, and I did an interview with him on the phone a while back. And he spoke of that moment, and I know he said he was going to stay for Johnny, or that he was going to go away and come back, but he knew he wasn't. So let's play that little snippet from Tom Edwards, shall we?
1: Johnny Walker did ask me when we got on board, and it was the day of the Marine Offences Bill. I'd been on the station since February, so we're now coming up for August the 14th, many months later. I've been out there for 6-7 months. And loved every single second of it. He said, "You will come back, Tom, won't you?" And I said, "Yes." And I think really at the back of my mind, I knew that I was lying to the man.
0: That's from the late, great Tom Edwards. Well, imagine how Robbie Dale and Johnny Walker felt. I want to set the scene here. I'm going to take a while to do it. They faced going illegal, and nobody knew. We know now what happened, but nobody knew what was going to happen come midnight. They had all the stress of trying to think what might go on, whether there'd be a gunboat coming out, whether they'd all get arrested or whatever. But they knew that they had the backing of all the other DJs, and there was, 10 of them or 8 of them in the same boat, literally. And then suddenly it was just Johnny and Robbie and Ross Brown, the engineer. There was somebody else, but we'll come on to that later. So they were suddenly faced with that, with a few hours to go before midnight, to try and cobble together some shows, work out what they were going to do, and what the future would hold for them with just 2 DJs to run the radio station. I met Johnny Walker several times and had lots of conversations with him, and one time I actually plucked up the courage to ask him at that moment, because this moment has fascinated me, because it could have so easily gone the other way. They could have gone, "Oh, okay, well, never mind, well, let's not bother." And I asked Johnny if he ever considered giving up at that point, and he said no, categorically not. He was determined to do it. And I met him and Robbie in Amsterdam in 2014, and I talked to them about it as well, and they were adamant. They just wanted to go ahead, and Ronan would sort everything out, as he always did. Johnny has said subsequently that he does understand what was going on, because they had been off, as I say, around the clubs, and they'd found out there was huge support for Caroline, millions and millions of listeners, loads of loyal fans, and there's that famous photograph of Johnny Walker walking along the quayside here in Harwich, surrounded by fans, girls and boys, full of admiration for him and what he'd done. So he and Robbie were so G'd up that it was a worthwhile thing to do. Whereas the other DJs on the ship hadn't experienced that. And between them, I think, possibly they talked about it. Is it worth carrying on? Is anybody listening? What's it going to be like? Radio London's gone. and that's why they decided that they weren't going to carry on. Roger Day was an exception. He'd already joined the ship, but he needed a passport because they were going to have to go through Holland. So he got off the ship desperately trying to find a passport. But Johnny Walker and Robbie Dale were faced with taking Caroline through midnight and into who knows what. And there's lots of recordings of what happened at midnight because everybody had their tape recorder. Don't forget, it was reel-to-reel tape recorders in those days. Cassettes hadn't even been invented, had they, Shiraz? They went around in 1967. My old Windsor Trident recorder was going full blast. So I've dug up as clean as a recording as I can of Caroline going through midnight. And I was listening to this at home in the little studio, and the more I listened to it, the more the atmosphere really grabbed me, because it was two DJs nervous and wanting to carry on, fortified by a few cans of beer, it has to be said, and has been freely admitted. And the more I listened to it, the more I got into the atmosphere, and I could imagine them sitting in a studio that's rough. The Mi Amigo studio was roughly the size of the bridge here that I'm sitting in here, looking out over the sea as I am. Gosh, I'm so privileged. And I got into the atmosphere of it, and I thought, I'm not just going to play 5 minutes or so, you know, all you need is love and we shall overcome. So I've got quite a long session here, and I hope you can get something of the same sort of spirit that I got and that you might have got 59 years ago. The quality is, as you would expect, recorded off medium wave, but it goes for about 20-25 minutes or so. I hope you can put up with it. It's not me being lazy, it's just that when I felt the atmosphere, I hope you can get into it. All right, they're sitting 3 miles off Frinton and the boat on the bridge of a ship with a few crew members, no other DJs, and they're going forward with, they say, 16, 18 million listeners listening to them. And this is what happened.
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Radio Caroline would like to extend its thanks to Mr. Harold Wilson and his Labour government for at last, after over 3.5 years of broadcasting, recognising this station's legality, its right to be here, its right to be broadcasting to Great Britain and the continent, its right to give the music and service to the peoples of Europe, which we have been doing since Easter Sunday 1964. And we in turn recognise your right as our listener to have freedom of choice in your radio entertainment, and of course that Radio Caroline belongs to you. 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And as we enter this new phase in our broadcasting history, you naturally have our assurance that we intend to stay on the air because we belong to you and we love you. Caroline continues.

0: 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Mark and Robbie Dale, man. That's ridiculous.
1: I'm not a Beatle.
0: You're not a Beatle. Good job.

0: there?
1: I'm looking out the porthole window. It really is amazing to see all those cars out there and to know that we're not alone in this our most important moment. It's tremendous.
2: Of course we're not alone, you
1: I've just been outside and all the, you know, the lights are flashing across the water and it really is a tremendous sight to see. It really is.
2: Now is the time to raise your glass for Caroline, to hold hands with the one you love, and we shall have a lovin' together.

0: us a loving across the world tonight with Radio Caroline. Number one on Caroline this week, that's Scott McKenzie there. And you know the title of that one. It's called San Francisco. Hello, Admiral.
1: A gorgeous place, San Francisco.
0: How are you doing?
1: I've just, I've wasted the champagne. I went and went outside and I headed over the bow.
0: Really?
1: Yes, well, we should have been christened at the same time.
0: Well, put the kettle on. Put the kettle on. We must have a drink.
1: Send that man out. That man there with a cigarette in his mouth. Who is he?
0: Put the kettle
1: He's
0: on.
1: He's been around here for a while anyway. Who is he? Go put the kettle on. Let's have a cup of tea.
0: Let's say a couple of thank yous now. Robbie and myself would like to thank our leader, Mr. Ronan O'Reilly, and Mr. Philip Solomon, all who work for Radio Caroline to make it possible for us to sit here and speak to you now. Also to thank the many, many people who have been with Caroline since that Easter Sunday, way back in 1964. And we are still here because you have given us such tremendous support. And we want to say thank you. And we know, naturally enough, we're going to have your support for a long, long time to come. And that's why we're going to talk it to you.
1: Right? I think you ought to be a politician. You're very good at speeches. You really are. You're too much. Have another beer.
0: I'm sitting on me. I'm sitting on me soapbox, aren't I?
1: Aren't you? Yes. Right. I'll tell you what. What is it? Dazaromo.
0: Go away now. Go away. No, no commercial.
1: Persol.
0: Michael Jagger and the Rolling Stones. We have somebody under our thumb. No need to say who it is.

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1: Under your thumb.
0: It's a little bit podgy, but we've got a big thumb and we've got it there.
2: How you feeling?
3: Beautiful. Happy.
2: Fantastic. It's Caroline.
0: We know the pals that B will be listening in tonight. Robbie Dale and Johnny Walker will be returning to England in the not-too-distant future, returning to England in triumph. To save you any troubles, we shall let you know exactly what flight we'll be on, what time we shall arrive, and what airport we shall arrive at. So we might see you there in the future.
1: They might even lay on a taxi.
0: They'll put the red carpet out. How many records have we played?
1: We've played three records.
0: Fantastic,
1: yes.
0: And we're now criminals. That's beautiful.
1: We are criminals. Three records.
0: You couldn't do it as quick as
1: I
0: that.
1: I tell you what, they're going to go around and arrest the Beatles tomorrow.
0: Anyway, I thought of a fabulous idea, Rob.
1: What's that?
0: Everybody's very happy tonight.
1: Have another drink.
0: Yeah. It's about, 60 million, 70 million. Half the world is listening to Radio Caroline tonight. Let us all have a good old-fashioned twist, right?
1: How about a dance?
0: Yeah.
2: Would you catch a dog?
0: I'd love to. You and me in the studio.
2: Right.
3: Hey, come on, everybody.
2: Let's have it away.
3: Come on, everybody. Clap your hands.
4: Clap your hands.
3: You're looking good.
4: Oh, you're looking.
3: We're going to move.
4: I'm going to sing my song.
3: Yeah.
4: It won't take off.
3: How does it go?
4: We're going to do the
3: dance. Yeah. Tell me now, chummy.

0: How do we go now, Chubby? Tell us.
1: You come here often.
0: Only in the mating season.
1: Hi there, mate. You love me so. Hi there, Leslie. Hi there, Joe.
0: Hello, Tender Brenda.
1: Hi, Dee Dee.
2: Hello,
1: what have I done?
0: Hello, Edward.
1: Hi, hello, John. Edward. Hi, Paul. Hi, Ringo. Who did we forget? Mick Jagger. Is it a
0: plane? No.
1: Like we did last summer. Let's twist again. Have a rough one's king size. Hi, Captain, how are you? Got Charlie in here. Cheers. Good health. Good luck. God bless. Thank you, Charlie.
0: You love me, darling. Your last chance. Come on,
1: darling.
0: Come again.
1: Like we did last time. Charlie's out on deck. Fucking said to the window. Yes, where am I gone? I'm gone. Will you wind me up again, Johnny Walker?
0: You're on, baby.
1: Wind me up.
0: You're on.
1: I'm not.
0: You are.
1: You've wound me down, haven't you? You've wound me down.
0: You're still there. Your headphones have gone wrong. It's 18 minutes now after midnight. That was Chubby Checker. Fix your headphones, Dale.
1: Hold on, I'm wiggling the wires.
0: Be careful now, what you're doing there.
1: Fancy that. Fancy me wire going wrong this time of the night.
0: Hey, listen, we're going to sing together now. Everybody's got to sing together because it's the happiest night of my life and I feel so wonderful I couldn't put it into words. But we're going to change the title of the record because the title's all wrong and it says Even the Bad Times Are Good. And the title's going to be changed to Even the Good Times Are Fantastic. Are you ready now, Dale?
1: Are you ready?
0: La la da da da da da da da da la la la la la la la. Now let's try some music. La la la la la la la la la. The tremolo.

0: people think of Robbie Dowell and Johnny Walker as disc jockeys, but I know something there. The logical singers.
1: The treble notes there. Someone told me you were tone deaf.
0: I am tone deaf, completely.
1: Anyway, how are you feeling?
0: What do you mean,
1: happy? Are you happy?
0: Of course I'm happy. Why shouldn't I be happy?
1: Good too, actually.
0: Why shouldn't I be
1: very
0: happy?
1: Very good, very good. We've got all the lights on outside.
0: Have we?
1: Yes, we put the sparklers out.
0: Marvellous. 21 minutes after midnight, going to do a record now for James B. and Michelle.
2: Suck it to him, JB!
0: Let your hair down now. Get your knees up. This is James B. Yeah.
3: Do you like good?

0: How you feeling, JB?
1: Yeah, yeah.
0: I'm straight now, it's Frank.
1: Yeah, yeah.
0: Hi there, Frank.
1: Yeah.
0: No problems, baby.
1: Do you like good music?

0: Sweet souls. Ah, what a silly question. No sir, it's that Arthur Conley stuck in his tea with the sound of sweet soul music. 23 minutes now after midnight, this is Radio Caroline, and you'll go on, twiddle your dial there, you won't find anything else. No mistaking what radio station you're listening to from now on. It's going to be Caroline, because there isn't another one.
1: Hey, Johnny, give us a reverb.
0: A what?
1: Reverb.
0: Hello there. Hello reverb, there. How's that?
2: Hey, you down there. You with the glasses.
0: And for your next trick, we're changing all the titles of the song.
1: I shall stand on me head.
0: Yeah, we'll do it. Make sure your mouth is shut, though.
1: And disappear through a hole in the record.
0: For the next one, we're changing all the titles tonight, right? A record here called Things Get Better When Radio Caroline Is With You. Things get better for you, and they get better for us.
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1: Are you happy?

Things did get better because more DJs came out. That's a recording of Radio Caroline from midnight till 26 minutes past the hour of midnight. Radio Caroline South, and I hope you didn't mind me playing that, but as I say, when I listened to it, I just got the whole atmosphere, and you have to listen to a lot of it to get into the atmosphere, then dancing around to Let's Twist Again. And as I say, it was fueled by a few cans of beer, and Robbie Dale refers to the champagne and everything, but that's so much the better. And it does remind us, to be a little bit self-indulgent, it does remind me a little bit of some of the shows we do here on the LV18 for Radio Mi Amigo, when we get people in the studio. And consciously, we do try and recreate that atmosphere. But as I've said before, they were doing it for the first time ever. Unprecedented. And you cannot do it for the first time twice. So it really was groundbreaking. Now, I think they went to bed about 3 o'clock. And I was talking to Paul Windsor about this, because he's an expert on what went on. And there's an anomaly that I've only recently come across, because I've got a recording here. I'm just checking up the time. Just before 6 o'clock in the morning till about 6:05. And it's credited to Chris Anthony and Ross Brown. Ross Brown, under the name RWB, had been, I think, on Radio City, and he was billed as the engineer that left Liverpool Street Station with Johnny Walker and Robbie Dale. But he did broadcast on air. And what I gather happened was that Chris Anthony played records and jingles but didn't speak on the air from 3 o'clock till about 6 o'clock. And then Ross Brown came on and he did speak. Now, this means that this Chris Anthony chap must have been on the ship already. Now, whether he came out with Johnny and Robbie and Ross, or whether he was already on there, I don't know. But apparently he was 17, and his real name was Chris Carey, who later adopted the name of Spangles Muldoon. And later Herb Oscar Anderson, so we know about that. So that's a little mystery as to how he got out there. Unless he went out in a little boat in the middle of the night, that's a possibility as well. We shall probably never know, because the people involved are no longer with us. Anyway, here's a recording. As I say, Chris was playing records back-to-back with jingles interspersed, and then Ross Brown comes on the air, so here they are.

I talk too beautiful, and that's a beautiful new sound from the Small Faces. You heard it first up on August the 15th on Radio Caroline South, broadcasting on 259 meters in the medium wave band. The time now is 2.5 minutes after 6 o'clock. And looking after the early part of the show there, you were listening and enjoying music with Chris Anthony. And this is RWB now with you right through until 9 o'clock.

0: Scott McKenzie, of course, in San Francisco, which was played by Johnny Walker earlier in the show, so I'm going to fade that down a little bit early. But you heard the voice of Ross Brown there, calling himself RWB and referring to Chris Anthony. So we'll see if we can find out a little bit more about that story. I'll talk to Paul Winzek, he's the expert, see if he knows any more. Anyway, they were in dire straits, really, because they only had 3.5 disc jockeys. But apparently, Chris Carey did start talking after a little while. And the next recording I've got is from 1996, from the 16th, which is the next day afterwards, when Roger Day has apparently emerged back, having obtained a passport. Whether he went to Amsterdam and came out on a ship, or whether he just swam out overnight from the English coast, I don't know. Anyway, Radio Caroline rebranded itself as Radio Caroline International, and other DJs descended on the place quite quickly. Presumably, Ronan got in touch with people, because we had Bud Ballou, we had Andy Archer, Spangles Muldoon, as I say, Stevie Merrick, Carl Mitchell, Glenn Adams, and Jerry Burke, the newsreader, who later became adopted the name Henry Morgan. And they were on the ship pretty quickly. Anyway, what have we got now? Here's a jingle, because they had to have an early morning show. And here's Roger Day.
1: Amsterdam, Paris, New York and Toronto. This is Radio Caroline International on 259 meters. It is now exactly 6 o'clock.
2: All whirlwind helicopters ordered grounded. This is the news on Paralyze. Good evening, everybody. This is Bud Ballou reporting. A fault in the gearbox of the whirlwind helicopter that crashed last week has prompted officials to ground all whirlwinds until an investigation has been made. The investigation has been ordered by the Ministry of Defense. At present, an estimated 50 whirlwinds are in service with the RAF. Immediately following the mishap, the Ministry had restricted their use to operational flying such as air sea rescue. Well, an investigation into that railway wagon containing 20 million pounds that broke loose yesterday at Wilson Junction in North London has shown that the coupling had not been locked. Blamed for the incident yesterday was a shunter, and a British railway official says the disciplinary action would be taken against him. That railway car, by the way, did make it to Liverpool after all, via another train. The Minister of Agriculture, Mr. Pert, stated in the Commons last night that the foot-and-mouth epidemic has been caused by a savage strain of a virus which was unlike anything experienced before in Britain. He went on to say that this did not mean that it could not be beaten. He advised people on or about farms not to go to football matches and other large public gatherings. Incidentally, on the subject of horse racing, on a regional basis or not, sorry, no word yet. In the Commons, Labour MPs have been putting questions about reports that the ban on the sale of arms to South Africa may be lifted. One of the defense ministers, Mr. Roy Mason, told them that government policy had not changed, and when pressed for assurance that no frigates or aircraft will be supplied to South Africa in the near future, he said he couldn't make any such promise. One Labour MP, that is, said that his answer had caused widespread anxiety among government supporters. The opposition leader, Mr. Heath, has rejected any idea of agreement or coalition between conservatives and the government to help solve the country's economic problems. Speaking to journalists, he said, "We must instead change the mood of the British people. What is needed now," he says, "is a new spirit of national determination." Well, the biggest airlift of the Vietnam War has been announced by American officials in Saigon. 60 transport planes are now flying around the clock to take another 10,000 troops to South Vietnam. More than 6,000 have already arrived, and the remaining are expected by the end of the week. These are the first of 50,000 men promised last August to the American commander there, General William Westmoreland. Finally in news, public service workers in France, numbering more than 2 million, began a 24-hour strike today in protest against higher Social Security contributions and reduced benefits. Those areas affected are as follows. Power and gas facilities that have been cut. A wide section of industry has now been brought to a halt, and postal deliveries have been cut. Also affected have been airline flights. Go
3: Just ahead of more music with Andy Archer, Caroline weather forecast, cloudy with a slight chance of occasional rain or drizzle, and dense fog is forecast for tonight. The outlook for tomorrow and Friday remains much the same, however. Temperatures will be exceptionally mild. Right now, under cloudy skies, it's 31 degrees. 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
4: Now, Caroline will speak to your mind.

There's three voices that might bring back some memories for you. Roger Twiggy Day, Bud Ballou, and Andy Archer. And we send our greetings to Bud Ballou over there on the west coast of America. I gather he's not very well, but Bud, we send you all our love and thanks for all the memories that you've stirred up on Radio Caroline. I know it was only brief. He joined the ship, as you can say. That recording was from Wednesday the 16th, so within 2 days of them going illegal and losing most of their DJs, they managed to get some DJs back on board, as I say. I'm not sure if we got a recording of Roger Day's first programme on Caroline, but I know he has a tradition that when he starts on a new radio station, he always plays this as his first song. These are the Beach Boys, and You're So Good to Me.

0: broadcasting 10 metres off the coast in Harwich Harbour on the vessel LV18. This is Radio Mi Amigo, where the time is 1 minute past 1 o'clock in the afternoon, and we're commemorating 59 years ago when Radio Caroline sailed into the unknown illegality. And that's Roger Day's first record that he would have played, I'm sure, on the ship. Well, greetings to Roger over there in Spain. He has been on this station before. We hope we will hear his voice on this station again. But in the meantime, from 59 years ago, It's not exactly 59 years ago, because this is from the 28th of August on Radio Caroline South.
1: 6 minutes past three, hello there. Oh yes, I have had a thrilling time since I left the air this morning, you know. I've been counting all the fish in the sea. So far I've counted 5,000, and I've been counting the waves. Oh dear, it does pass the time. It's such a fulfilling life here in the North Sea. These are the bachelors. 40 point a countdown. This is Marta.

That's Roger Day announcing The Bachelors and Marta. Do I detect the influence of Philip Solomon there? He was manager, I think, of the Bachelors, so their records got played a lot because he'd taken over running Caroline, or he and Ronan were at loggerheads, I think, about the running of Caroline in some way. It's all very difficult to work out. I'll give a few shout-outs now.

Hello to listeners in Holland, particularly to Merrick listening in Amsterdam. Greetings to the, what I like to refer to as the Anorak Club. We meet up in London from time to time. Paul Rowley, if you're listening, hello, Paul. John Hutley, John Mayer, Fab Allen, Pauline Miller. We missed you, Pauline. Hope to see you again soon. And Mark Wesley. More about Mark Wesley on the show tomorrow. Had a long chat to him, a veteran broadcaster from Radio Essex 270, Radio Scotland, Radio North Sea International, and Radio Luxembourg. How many radio stations is he on? And he's a musician, so I might play his record tomorrow. We shall see. But I also want to remember our, what we could call our number one fan, who's been down here many, many times. Very fond of Keith Skews. Bless her, and we miss her. Vivian Barnard passed away earlier this year, very suddenly and unexpectedly. She was a dear lady and an extremely loyal fan. I don't know how many times she'd been out to visit the ships back in the 60s on the pleasure boats. Really, really ardent fan. Lovely to talk to. And she came on the ship and had food with us and everything. We miss her greatly. So to the spirit of Vivian, rest in peace. And to Mary and Chris Payne, I send greetings again as I did yesterday. We missed you at the gathering too, but thank you for keeping the website up to date. We look forward, when you feel up to it, to some more updates. I'll be responsible for putting so much information about the offshore radio pirates out on the internet, as has John Mayer from the Pirate Radio Hall of Fame. Great, huge troughs. Oh, I can't remember, can't think of the word. Troughs of information there out on the internet to listen to. Right, here's a we're going to play records now that were played after August the 14th on Caroline. And this is one of them that I really love. The early Heard stuff is just brilliant, I think. This is From the Underworld, championed by Johnny.

0: Yeah, it wasn't meant to be that jingle, was it? It was a Sure Shot jingle.
1: Caroline's Sure Shot.
0: Yeah, we got it in the end. This is from the underworld. He had This as his Sure Shot. He had Paradise Lost as his Sure Shot. He had I Can Fly as his Sure Shot. We're going to play From the Underworld.

Yeah, that's The Herd and From the Underworld featuring Peter Frampton. They were great. If you listen to that song, there's so much stuff in it. It's just everything. It's just wonderful production. And the same goes for Paradise Lost. And then they had a big hit with I Don't Want a Loving to Die, which is a little bit more poppy, but I'd like to think that was early prog stuff. Now then, somewhere on one of my reel-to-reel recordings, I've got a recording of Carl Mitchell announcing this. The Shades of Blue, oh how.

Right. I'd like to say thank you to Shiraz, who's sitting behind me. Looking after all the technical aspects of getting everything out onto the internet and out onto medium wave. And the nice thing about the internet is we can tell who's listening, because we can see. I can look down the microphone and I can see you there looking at your iPad, your computer, your internet radio and all the rest. And I gather we're broadcasting to all over the world. I'm reliably told that you are listening in Spain. Hello in Spain. Bonjour in the Belle France. Aussi. Belgium, plucky little Belgium. Hello in Belgium. We've already said hello to Merrick in the Netherlands. We had Cherik on here yesterday as well, so the Dutch are well represented, and I know they were loyal Radio Caroline listeners back in the day. And in Deutschland, in Germany, we have listeners there. Greetings! Guten Morgen in Deutschland! In the USA, well, Lord knows what time it is. It's about 9 o'clock, about 8 o'clock in the morning, I think. Thank you for tuning in and getting up early. Really nice to have you on board. Thank you. Dobry utro, if there's anybody in the Russia. Как дела? Wow, who'd have thought? If you'd have told dear Johnny Walker here or any of the other DJs that they could broadcast to the whole world from a ship sitting in a harbour, they'd have gone, you got to be joking. But here I am doing it, so privileged. Sorry, I won't go on about that. I just waited 59 years to get into this position, and here I am, and I can't quite believe it. Right, yesterday we played the acetate recording that was rushed out to the Radio London ship of the Rolling Stones single We Love You, backed with Dandelion, which reputedly the Rolling Stones recorded to say thank you to their fans for supporting them during the drug bust, because Mick and Keith got busted for drugs, a little bit of cannabis or something like that. It was a bit over the top and a bit of a show trial, and they released the single to say thank you to the fans. Prior to that, The Who had gone into the studio and Rush released a version of The Last Time to show their support for the guys, and that was played on Caroline, and I've dug it up and I'm going to play it for you now.

0: The unmistakable drumming of Keith Moon there with The Who, and that was their recording of The Last Time, which they did in order to support the Rolling Stones for their drug bust. Now, what's going on now? This show is sort of planned. I sort of follow my nose sometimes as well. Anyway, I mentioned the name Philip Solomon just now. What happened was that he and Ronan O'Reilly eventually did a sort of deal. You can read all about this in... I was reading Ray Clark's excellent book on Radio Caroline last night, and it's very involved. If you want to know about it, go and buy Ray Clark's book. It's an excellent book, The History of Caroline. It goes all the way through, not just the 60s. Anyway, Philip Solomon also looked after a certain record label. And naturally, he wanted his records to get played on Radio Caroline. And one of the artists that he was championing were the Dubliners. So I'm going to dedicate this to Tony and Heather listening over the road. And no, it's not the one I usually play. So I'm looking forward to having a drink with Tony later on.
1: As I went home on a Monday night,

0: boy with his whiskers on I never saw before.
1: The Dubliners, and we know what record they label they were on. Tell us, Tommy.
2: Another great record for Major Minor.
1: Thank you very much indeed. That's playing, but nothing's happening. Never mind. Why is it doing that? That one. Sorry, got me faders mixed up. Oh, just cut that out of the edit, can you, Shiraz? Oh, I've swapped radio stations. That's because somebody texted me and mentioned RNI. So I thought I'd put this as a bed. The Dubliners, they had a touring show recently, which was some aficionados of the Dubliners. One guy who was there, basically their archivist, put together a show. I think it was called A Drop of the Hard Stuff or Seven Drunken Nights. And they basically were, it was a sort of stage show. They sung all the songs and did a bit of dialogue and stuff. And I talked to the guy afterwards and I said, I heard of the Dubliners off Radio Caroline. And he said something amazing. He said, look, the Dubliners were a hard-working band in Ireland, but they weren't getting anywhere and they were about to give up completely. And he said, Radio Caroline airplays just changed their lives completely. And you saw what a success they made. I mean, regardless of whether you like their music or not, it is good folk music, good Irish folk music, well presented. They linked up with the Pogues and did a load of recordings. I think Roger Daltrey sang with them at one point. And they had a fantastic career, and they're well revered to this day, all due to Radio Plays on Caroline. Now, I haven't brought it with me, but somewhere I've got the Major Minor catalogue from that era, and there's some pretty dubious records on there, it has to be said. And I'm not going to inflict Freddie Parrotface Davis on you, so don't turn off. But I will play this one because it was used as an advert as well for a great book by John Venmore Rowland called Radio Caroline. Little paperback with a blue cover, which I have at home. If you can get a copy of that, it's well worth reading because it's contemporary. It was written at the time. 1968 and has loads of information, loads of interesting pictures of DJs, including, I think, one of Peter and Gordon, the pop duo Peter Asher and Gordon Waller, and Steve Young, the DJ, at Wimbledon Palais. They were promoting Lady Godiva, the latest single, and they are holding a naked lady in their arms. It's worth getting a book just for that. La, la, la, la, la, la, la. Anyway, here's their record, The Gibsons and The Magic Book on Major Minor.

That's the Gibsons, and it's all in the magic book. Music time! Oh dear, well, it was music time. Anyway, let's play something else that was played at the time of the Pirates, and something will not load here, which is a great problem, but we'll sort it out, don't worry. This is the Alan Price set. Actually, I'm going to stop that. I'm going to tell you what I was going to do. I was going to play another major minor record by the Grumbleweeds. Not hear my song Violetta, but goodbye, goodbye. And I make no excuses. This is on a laptop computery thing, and it said it would not load the file. So obviously the computer has taste, wouldn't you say? I was going to play a bit of it and then fade it out because it is just so awful. It's one of those major minor records that really shouldn't be around. Almost as bad as Freddie Parrot Face Davis. And to give Roger Day his due, I did request him to play it when he was on here doing a Pirate BBC Essex, and he did play here my song Violetta by the Grumbleweeds, but for some reason it won't load. If I can get it to load by the end of the show, I might put it in. No, don't do that. Right, here's Don't Stop the Carnival from the Alan Price set. This is definitely live radio, folks.

Sunshine, I'm Only Dreaming. We got so hot yesterday. Today it's overcast and it's a bit cooler, thank goodness. And there may be rain in the air, which would be great for the garden, I tell you. The Alan Price Inn, Don't Stop the Carnival. And look what's happened. Look what I found.

0: Right, that's enough. Thank you very much for that. That's enough. Here, my song, Violetta from the Grumbleweeds, and that's another great record.
1: Another great record from Major Minor.
0: But one of the other artists on Major Minor was David McWilliams, and I love his stuff. It's not played often enough. Yes, he did Days of Pearly Spencer, but he did loads more stuff besides. So I'm going to play this one. This was the follow-up. David McWilliams on Major Minor, played on Radio Caroline South in 1967 and 68. This Side of Heaven. Take it easy, but it's greasy. We're on the scene with a record machine.

0: Saving Mac Williams on Major Minor, played on Radio Caroline, and now played on Radio Mi Amigo by yours truly, Duke Anthony. In the chair, I'm in charge, for better or worse, mistakes and everything. This is live from the LV18 in Harwich Harbour. Now, do explore the David McWilliams catalogue, because there's loads of lovely stuff. I'm on the air tomorrow at 8 o'clock doing an evening show, and I will be playing some more from him. But our patron, whose photograph sits in front of me here in the porthole window in the studio, Mr. Johnny Walker, I think we ought to hear again from his widow, who sent this message. I played this yesterday, but I'm going to play it again because it applies to everybody for the weekend.
1: Johnny Walker.
0: We'll play some of his records.
2: Hello there, this is Tiggy Walker.

0: It just gets worse and worse.
1: I'm sorry, I'm doing my best. Uncle Otis Redding! And respect, and who is the man? Who is the man that promoted soul music in the 60s on Stax and Atlantic? On Radio Caroline? The man who brought this music to the masses, and certainly to me as well, and champion Uncle Otis Redding, it was...

0: Hello there, this is Tiggy Walker, and I just want to say hello to Tony and to all of you listening this weekend to Radio Mi Amigo from the LV18 in Harwich. You're without Johnny Walker. It's hard to believe he's not around. But I think he's looking down on me every day, and I'm absolutely certain that he is there with you all this weekend. I wish you all a fantastic weekend. Live from the LV18 in Harwich.
1: Thank you very much, Tiggy, and thank you to Neon Nancy, who's messaged in saying she's enjoying the show. I'm sorry I missed your show on Thursday. I knew you came in and did one and went out again, but I was busy with a broken down car in the middle of the M25. More soul power from Sam and Dave. Soul power on Atlantic. You don't know like I do. Sam Moore and Dave Bray.

I got very happy memories of seeing the Soul Together tour, Fairfield Halls in Croydon, with Sue the Girlfriend. We saw Sam and Dave. They were brilliant. And Arthur Connolly and Joe Tex and Clarence Carter. Absolutely wonderful. And it was Johnny Walker's playing of soul music that introduced me to soul music in 1967. And he did them a great service. Thank you very much to Tiggy for her message. Thank you to Neil Nancy. I've just seen a photograph of your lovely T-shirt. Well done. This is Deuce Coupe and A Clown in One Town.

That song is called A Clown in One Town. This is the Duke here, having a ball, playing records that I remember being played on Radio Caroline in 1967 and 1968. And here's another one. Slowing it down a little bit. This is Sharon Tandy.

0: That's the sound of Sharon Tandy and Fool on the Hill. And I'm sorry I talked over the intro, which is the very unprofessional thing to do, remember?
1: Mind the gap between the talking and the record.
0: Absolutely.

They had new jingles made because they were called Caroline International. And, yeah, they had, I don't know how much that cost them when they got the Ivy League to do them. All sorts of pop groups used to record jingles at the time, I think, as well. Anyway, here's another record that was played. Oh, look, stop talking over the intro. Get it right, will you? This is Shelby Flint and Cast Your Fate to the Wind.

I thought I was doing all right. I'm sorry. I'm getting a bit clumsy with the faders and the buttons here, but never mind. Shelby Flint and Cast Your Fate to the Wind. Somebody else did that. Fifth Dimension or somebody? Oh, I can't remember. Anyway, here's another one by a gentleman called William E. It took me a while to track him down. I think he came from South Africa. And this is a song after my own heart because it's called Lazy Life. Oh, I'd love to have a lazy life.

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But it's nice. I fill my life with doing all sorts of things, including the weekend here on the LVA team, which I'm thoroughly enjoying. Going to play a record by the Four Tops. Tamla Motown stuff. Now, this one doesn't get played often enough. Everybody plays Reach Out and I'll Be There. This is Seven Room

0: That's the Four Tops and Seven Rooms of Gloom. I imagine it was a bit gloomy at times on the Mi Amigo, especially over the winter time. They had a very, very severe winter, 67, 68, and the boat was being messed around like nothing on earth. And the tender ride sometimes took 2 days, I think, to go back to Holland. Johnny Walker was very, very seasick on one of them and pledged that he wouldn't go back. But he did because he loved his listeners. We haven't heard a certain voice on this show yet.
1: This is Cardboard Shoes' Keith Skews informing you that you're listening to Duke Anthony.
0: Yes, well, you have been, but it's now time for me to go. Tim Wardley is in the studio, up and coming for the next 2 hours. His first hour is going to be entitled DuckTales, Wide Skirts and Rock and Roll. And the second hour is going to be the day the music died. I haven't got a clue what's going to happen. But we shall go out and experiment together. Keep listening to Radio Mi Amigo. It's been a pleasure for me playing the last 2 hours, reminiscing about Radio Caroline on August the 15th, after midnight. Brings back a lot of memories for me, and if it does for you, then great. If you're younger, well, that's what it was all about. The atmosphere on the ship. And I think we've recreated a little bit of the atmosphere here, but as I say, you can't do it for the first time twice. It was innovative. It was a seminal moment. Hang on, am I allowed to use the word seminal? Oh, where's the Ofcom guide? Hang on. Yes, seminal's all right. Me, take care of each other. I'll be back 8 o'clock tomorrow evening for some mellow sounds, including we will play Johnny Walker's Warm and Tender Love.

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2: And a very good afternoon to you all. It's lovely to be back again on the radio with you here on Radio Mi Amigo, where we start off this afternoon with some great rock and roll tracks that we can't usually slot into the Sounds of the 60s program. And then we'll be looking back at some of the artists that we've lost during the second hour in the day the music died.

Ah, the classic 50s rock sound opening up the show today as we bring you the very best of rock and roll, rockabilly and country rock. Hope you got your ducktails combed, your white dresses pleated, cleared the furniture in the lounge to have a dance, but do mind those replacement hips and knees. Here we go with a high octane hour, Boom Boom Baby!

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2: Billy Crash Craddock there with his number one hit, Boom Boom Baby, from 1961. Billy hailed from Greensboro, North Carolina, began his career way back in 1957 and was soon clocking up hits with his up-tempo style, which mixes rock and roll with rockabilly. Still the undisputed king of rockabilly, he's very much alive and well and still performing at the grand age of 87. Homegrown rock and roll now, but can you remember the artist?

I'm not your plaything anymore. 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

0: to play Plaga. 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
1: Bye bye, plaything from 1957. Now 10 Radio Mi Amigo points if you said Terry Wayne. Well done. Probably the most underrated rock and roller in the UK. David Skinner, as he was born, from Woolwich, started out in 1956. By 1957, was recording records and appearing on 6-5 Special. In 1958, he toured the UK with Jerry Lewis to critical acclaim and enjoyed a long and successful career on the live circuit, but never quite reached the dizzy heights of Marty Wilde, Tommy Steele, or Billy Fury. He retired from music in 2011 and lives in happy retirement in Sweden in his mid-80s. Another great British rocker now who should need no introduction except to say, what a carry-on.

So, did you remember? Of course, the great Jim Dale, with his 1957 top 10 hit, Be My Girl. Jim started out as an aspiring rock and roller after hearing Bill Haley in 1955 on the wireless. He enjoyed a recording and performance career for the next 10 years with several hits, but acting had always been his passion, performing in revues and plays from the age of 22. A versatile straight and comedy actor, he has appeared on Broadway and in the West End, and is celebrated the world over for his 11 performances in the Carry On films. My favourite character of his was Dr. Nookie in Carry On Nurse, but then again it would be, wouldn't it? Ooh, Merton. As a lyricist, he is probably best remembered for writing the song Georgie Girl for the musical of the same name, which toured Broadway and the West End in the 1960s. Versatile, dynamic, and a national treasure, also a personal friend, Jim Dale celebrates his 90th birthday today. So a very happy birthday from all of us here at Radio Mi Amigo, Jim. Still working, still cheeky, and still with us. Here's to many more. Another British rocker now. Let's see if you can remember this one.

0: Duke and I were just chatting about the Carry On films there, and of course dear old Kenny Williams.
1: Oh yeah, stop messing about.
0: He didn't get on too badly with Jim Dale, but you know, such is life. Now, did you actually get the name of our last artist? Party Time was the record from 1957. Crept its way up to the top 20. Well, Don Fox. 10 more points. I'm giving them away today like sweeties if you manage to remember dear old Don Fox. Born in Stepney, Don chalked up 13 recording successes between 1957 and 1963, when the rock and roll era faded, and he enjoyed a long career after that as the head of promotions at Mecca Leisure. Don passed away quite recently on August the 20th, 2 years ago, aged 93. Another recent death in the rock and roll world we featured on the last edition of The Day the Music Died back in March was Johnny Tillotson. Here he is with his 1961 hit, Cutie Pie.

Johnny Tillotson, Cutie Pie from 1961. Johnny had 9 top 10 hits to his name in the early 1960s, including, of course, the classic Poetry in Motion, which everybody plays. That's why we thought we'd play something different. He passed away last year on the 1st of August. Well, with lots more memories to come, this is Radio Mi Amigo, broadcasting to you across all internet platforms around the world, and if you're in the location of Harwich, on good old-fashioned medium wave, where these records should be sounding absolutely great, especially if you've got a Valve radio, and also on your Alexa smart speaker. Moving on now, it's the Jades, and in 1959, they were so blue.

The Jade So Blue from 1959. Now, you may have recognised the sound of the lead singer there. The Jades were formed by rocker Lou Reed in 1958 in Fort Worth, Texas, and enjoyed a long career. The band was reformed in recent times with new personnel and still tours the popular rockabilly revival shows across the USA, almost 70 years after it all began for them. Carl Perkins was one of the huge names of rock and roll, and this is a rather special and rare record. Only a few acetates exist of this, possibly the wildest rock and roll recording he ever made. So if you happen to have one in your collection, like me, you're several hundred pounds richer than you maybe thought you were. Being an acetate demo, the quality isn't great, but listen through the imperfections for one of the best rock and roll examples that he ever laid down on disc.

0: that. I think something resembling a dance or not quite sure what was going on, but he was certainly enjoying it.
1: Inveterate twitching.
0: Now, the tragedy of that record is that it was never commercially released, with rock and roll coming towards its end and giving its way to the pop era. The recording company instead released a slower, more bluesy version, which did very well. It was a top 20 hit. But Perkins himself said that the demo disc was probably the greatest rock and roll record he never made. Back to the UK now, for another exponent of rock and roll, Tony Crombie and his Rockets. As we're at the seaside here in Harwich, let's enjoy a stick of Brighton Rock.

Tony Crombie and his Rockets there with Brighton Rock and lots of other places around the coast mentioned there too. We're just having a little chat here with our IT guru, the hostess with the mostest, Shiraz Turvey. And we were saying that we don't see very often rock with the name of the resort through it. Certainly here in Harwich, it was probably back in the late 60s or early 70s, we think, since we've seen a stick of rock. And Clacton, as far as I'm aware, the only rock with Clacton going through it is produced on the pier especially. So do you still have rock with the name of your resort running through it? Tony Crombie, obviously, modelled his style on Bill Haley and the Comets. That's plainly obvious from listening to that record. And when he formed the Rockets in 1958, among his personnel was a future Shadows bassist named Jet Harris. He enjoyed a long career with all the greats until his death in 1999, age 74. And we're going to dedicate that to... Now, do you know what a smudger is, anyone out there? If you don't, you better ask Tony O'Neill, because that's who that record is dedicated to. So pleased that you're doing well, Tony, and you can buy me lunch when we finish the show. Joe Meek was no stranger to rock and roll in his early record producing career, and engaged Mike Berry and the Outlaws to perform as his buddy Holly. They enjoyed some hits in the early 1960s, including this classic Meek sound, Set Me Free.

Ah, the brilliant Mike Berry with his Outlaws there, Set Me Free from 1961. There were some great instrumentalists, great musicians working for Joe Meek at the time. And in the Outlaws, you had the bassist there, would have been Chas Hodges, having just replaced Bill Kye, who was unceremoniously removed by Joe Meek with a pair of scissors being stabbed in his direction when he had the audacity to ask for his wages. And that great guitar riff there was a very young Ritchie Blackmore. Mike Berry passed away last year and will soon be the subject of a tribute program here on Radio Mi Amigo. Staying with Joe Meek, another of his great discoveries was the singer Phil Fernando. Who remembers him? He enjoyed hits on Pye Records in the late 50s and early 60s produced by Meek. If you've got this particular one in your collection, like me, you're sitting on about 400 quid. Happy days. Here's one of his rock and roll hits, Blonde Bombshell.

0: Phil Fernando with Blonde Bombshell. 1:44. Mr. Meek certainly didn't give you an awful lot for your 7 6. But there we are. Phil Fernando is still alive and living with his family in rural Wales in his 80s. Now, many of you will probably know the Two Eyes Coffee Bar in London, which is a famous venue for hearing all the great rock and roll and pop artists. The small coffee shop entrance with its Wurlitzer 1500 jukebox led to a basement with a stage built from milk crates and planks, only about 18 inches high, where the great and the good would gather, all the stars of the day, and they would be performed, and young up-and-comers would be discovered by the music agents. My father was a regular patron and regaled me with a story once where he upset Vince Eager in the Two Eyes Club by putting a certain record on the jukebox just before Vince was due on stage. Vince took my father to one side, slipped up to him and said,
1: "What'd you put that on for? I'm on in 5 minutes and I can't compete with that."
0: This is the record that attracted Vince's ire.

Gene Ross with True Love that upset our dear friend Vince Eager so much on that day in the Two Eyes Club. No rock and roll show would be complete without a tune, of course, and Vince. And he got together with a group of musicians. There were some really great guys here. There was Clem Cattini, Chaz Hodges, Marty Wilde on here as well. And they all got together just to have a bit of a jam session. And I don't need to tell you anything about Vince Eager, because if you listen carefully, on this record, he sings you his life story.

Vince Eager, the late great Vince Eager. What a great track that was. Now, did you have a Dan set? Most of the country did. I certainly did. They're worth hundreds now and collector's items, so scour your lofts and see if you've still got one up there. The Two Eyes Coffee Bar closed in 1970, ironically the same year that Danzette went bust and stopped making record players. It's now a restaurant, but the memories live on. A real 78 now, from the great American rocker Frankie Avalon, with a sloppy cue-up, just to prove that it's real.

Blue Betty, a 1960 hit for Frankie Avalon, and there goes the needle in the groove. Well done, Duke. Although 78s disappeared in the UK by 1958, they continued in production for the Indian and Asian markets, believe it or not, until 1970. An HMV was still exporting the famous 101 portable gramophone out to India until 1968. Much of the 45 output in the UK was recorded on 78, including all the Beatles hits. And if you can find copies now, they're worth a tidy sum. The great British rocker Billy Fury now. He's got nothing shaking but the leaves on the trees.

Yeah, Billy Fury, nothing shaking but the leaves on the trees. Billy Fury, of course, left us way too soon in 1983, aged just 42. Now, on to arguably the greatest guitar solo ever performed on a hit record. And the singer's not bad either.

sudden finish there designed to catch out the Duke, but he was too wise. Elvis with Too Much. Session guitarist Scotty Moore said it would be impossible to replicate that riff again. In an interview he said, "I was in the groove, everything just hooked up, and I actually apologized to Elvis for overshadowing his performance on that track, which was cut in one take. Fortunately, he loved it." So do we, Scotty. Let's go rocking around the mailbag now with another great rocker, Terry White.

Terry White from 1959, his hit record Rockin' Round the Mailbag. One of the last British rockers from the Golden Age, still regularly performing, is of course Marty Wilde. At the age of 87, he shows no signs of slowing down, and long may he continue. In a career spanning almost 70 years as an actor, composer, and singer, Marty Wilde has done it all. With a string of hits to his name and his daughters Kim and Roxanne singing pop stars in their own right, he has nothing to prove and performs now for the love of his music. Born Reginald Smith in Blackheath, let's hear a classic now from Al Reg.

the great Marty Wilde with My Heart and I. Now, Marty is performing twice over the next few weeks in Essex, at Witham Public Hall in September, and then the Westcliff Theatre, Clacton, so get along to see him while you can. A big shout out to one of our international listeners who's just messaged us this afternoon, Pete in Spain. Good afternoon, Pete. We're glad that you're enjoying the rock and roll this afternoon. A truly international station. That's us, Radio Mi Amigo. Now, Gene Vincent was another great rock and roll giant. And let's enjoy one of his slower tracks as we drift towards the close of our rock and roll excursion today.

Gene Vincent in My Dreams, bringing our rock and roll hour to a close as we approach the top of the hour at 3 o'clock. A complete change of pace next, where we'll be having our tribute show to the artists who we've loved and lost since we were last live on the air in March. But this is Radio Mi Amigo, broadcasting across all internet platforms throughout the world from your Alexa loudspeaker. And also, if you're in the vicinity of Harwich Quay, on the good old-fashioned medium wave band.

day the music died. A look back at artists who we have loved and lost over the past year, here on Radio Mi Amigo.

Our first artist today, Augie Mayers, who died on the 17th of March, aged 85. One of the foremost keyboard players in pop music, he played until his death and enjoyed huge success in the supergroup Texas Tornadoes, and gave the distinctive keyboard sound to the Sir Douglas Quintet. Let's enjoy their big hit on both sides of the Atlantic from 1964, She's About a Mover.

Ah, well, it's live radio, folks, as you could probably tell. But fortunately, Duke Anthony pulled the fader down before the swearing started. So there we are. That obviously wasn't the Sir Douglas Quintet. That was a tribute to David Brigati, the lead singer of the 1950s harmony group The Starlighters, who passed away on March the 7th at the age of 85. Like many harmony groups, he began his career as a teenager in the 1950s, firstly with the High Fives, then the Starlighters, before moving on to the Rascals in 63. He regularly performed with Frankie Valli's brother Bobby, and remained active until his death with the Starlighters this year. Let's see as to whether we can actually hear now from the Sir Douglas Quintet.

Well, there we are. You can't get too much of a good song, can you? Let's move on. And we're now moving on to Chip Taylor. Real name, James Wesley Voigt, who was a famous composer, penning many hits for Cliff Richard, Willie Nelson, The Hollies, and Linda Ronstadt, amongst others. He passed away on the 23rd of March of this year, aged 86. Another of his compositions gave Juice Newton the million-selling classic in 1980, but let's enjoy the original Evie Sands 1967 version of Angel of the Morning.

Evie Sands' 1967 version of Angel of the Morning, remembering Chip Taylor. Now, we always deliver on our promises, and a third time lucky, and I am going to retract my bollocking for my tech op, because we actually found that it was my fault. Ah, dear, and I'll retract that word as well. Sorry, Ofcom. Yes, I slightly mislabeled one of the tracks there, and that's why it confused the system. But now, third time lucky, we are going to hear from the Sir Douglas Quintet.

Ah, we got there eventually, the Sir Douglas Quintet. She's about a mover. Alan Osmond left us on the 20th of April, age 76. A founder member of the Osmonds in 1962, he left the group in 2007 to pursue other interests. He returned to perform one more time in 2019 to celebrate his sister Marie Osmond's 60th birthday. Here he is on fine form with the Osmonds' hit, Love Me for a Reason.

Billy Osmond's Let the Reason Be Love and Love Me for a Reason. And we'll dedicate that one to our station controller, Heather O'Neill, because don't tell above a dozen, but she's got a bit of a crush on one of the Osmonds. Wayne Moss left us on April the 20th at the ripe old age of 88. As a singer and songwriter, he penned hits including Sheila for Tommy Rowe, and as a bassist, toured with Brenda Lee's band, also almost every Nashville star going. But he said his proudest achievement was co-writing this gold disc hit for Roy Orbison.

the big O, Pretty Woman, Roy Orbison. Kathy Dooley, one quarter of one of the popular British singing groups of the 70s and 80s, also passed away on April the 22nd, aged 70. Formed in 1968, the Dooleys were, maybe surprisingly, rarely out of the charts in the 70s and 80s, and continued performing to enthusiastic audiences until Kathy's death this year. Here's one of their hits from 1971. Get your disco gear out, because it's the love of my life.

Duke Anthony and myself just reminiscing about our days at Mecca Ballrooms, bringing it all back there from the Doolies and the love of my life. Tony Wilson, bassist and singer with the group Hot Chocolate, also died on April the 24th at the age of 78. It's a great shame, you know, the ones that we grew up with are now passing away. It's a sign that we're all just getting a little bit older. A founder member of the group in 1968, he left in 76 to pursue a solo career following a spat with lead singer Errol Brown and their producer Mickey Most, over who was to receive top billing. Most and Brown stopped paying royalties to Wilson after the split, which ended up costing him millions, especially the royalties on this huge hit that they had, You Sexy Thing.

Tony Wilson fades away, hot chocolate with you, sexy thing. Nidra Tally was one of the original vocalists with all-girl supergroup The Ronettes, and she passed away on the 26th of April at the age of 80. She formed the group in 1957, aged just 11, with her cousins Ronnie and Estelle, leaving the group 10 years later due to a bust-up with producer Phil Spector over recording content. She enjoyed a long career in the gospel music world, performing right up until her death. Let's remember her with their smash hit from 1963, Be My Baby.

The genius of Phil Spector shines through there with his production qualities. Be My Baby from 1963 with the Ronettes. Phil actually telephoned Joe Meek once and congratulated him on his recording techniques. He was very impressed with his compressive skills that he had in his studio, and really just got a screaming fit down the phone from Meek in return, and the two never spoke again, which was rather tragic. British folk singer and songwriter Beverly Martin died on the 27th of April, aged 79. Still performing songs at the time of her death, her musical career can be traced all the way back to 1965. And let's enjoy her debut single with the Levy Breakers, Baby, I'm Leaving You.

Jean, Beverly Martin with the Levee Breakers from 1965. Dennis Lucaria died in May the 16th of this year. Absolute tragedy as lead singer with the 70s supergroup Dr. Hook. He enjoyed a prolific songwriting career as well, in addition to fronting Dr. Hook. Let's just sit back and enjoy their classic from 1971. Better luck next time, baby.

the beautiful sound of Dennis Licoria. Sonny Rollins was undoubtedly the foremost jazz saxophonist of the 20th century, performing with every jazz artist in the world and releasing over 60 albums with his own band. He died on May the 25th at the grand age of 95, and with him went one of the last living links to the jazz age, and a career which spanned over 70 years. Let's enjoy this 1953 classic where he teams up with Art Blakey to perform In a Sentimental Mood.

0: Ah, the sublime sound of Sonny Rollins within a sentimental mood. Alan Howard is a name synonymous with the bass guitar, which gave Brian Paul and the Tremolos a distinctive sound. From their formation in Dagenham in 1958, Alan Howard worked for the Ford Motor Company before forming the group, and it was to them that he returned in 1966 after abruptly leaving the Tremolos, in the same year as Brian Paul, actually, both due to creative differences. He never picked up his bass guitar again. He died on May the 27th, aged 84, and let's hear him in action with their 1963 hit, Do You Love Me?
1: You broke my heart, 'cause I couldn't dance. You didn't even want me around. But now I'm back to let you know that I can really shake 'em down.

Cat Tremolos from 1963, Do You Love Me? Now, as the old saying goes, for something completely different. Teddy Chinnery left us on the 17th of June this year, just a month before her centenary. A remarkable lady, she was the last survivor of the famous Beverly Sisters. Formed during the war, the three sisters regularly performed on Variety Bandbox, and throughout the 1950s and 60s were the highest paid female group in the UK, always in demand for theatre and touring work. They starred in three Royal Variety shows and continued working right up until 2009, when they retired after a career spanning 76 years. The three sisters then all moved together to Barnet, to be together for their final years. Isn't that lovely? They supported veteran charities until their death. And let's remember Teddy in a 99-year, 11-month life well-lived. Here they are in 1950 with their hit version of the aptly named song, Sisters.

the Beverly Sisters from 1950. Victor Wills died on the 30th of June this year, aged 75. Perhaps not a readily identifiable name to some, his zany outfits and energetic performances endeared him to the public as the lead singer of the Village People. Are you ready to do the actions at home? I want to see you all joining in as we salute Victor with the smash hit YMCA.

YMCA for the village people. The lovely John Diamond sadly passed away on the 5th of July, aged 81. Known to his legions of fans as Beaky, he was the last survivor of the original Dave D. Dozy, Mick and Titch. Performing on the Solid Gold circuit up until his death, he regaled audiences with stories about their life on the road, complete with his customary whip to introduce the record that we are going to enjoy now to remember John, the legend of Xanadu.

Xanadu fades into the background, and our time together is sadly up once again. Join me tomorrow if you can between 2 and 4 for Sounds of the 60s. It's been lovely to be with you this afternoon. We're going to leave you with Freddie Cannon, one of the last surviving links to the great rock and roll era, who passed away on July the 17th at the age of 89. From me, good afternoon, look after yourselves and take care of each other, and take it away, Freddie.

0: It is time for some unprofessional presenters. Yeah. Me, Chris B, and him over there,
1: Les
0: Newman,
1: also known as
0: Chris Andles. That is us. Genesis, we began with some prog rock. I think I played this Brian Auger one last time, but it was only mono and not such good quality. I think we both like this one, Les.
2: Yeah.

0: just me, Chris B.
1: Just
0: and,
1: you.
0: And just you, Les Newman. On the RCA record label. Caravan. We began with Genesis and Entangled. This is going to be Caravan. It's called Hello, Hello, from the original single. And what would you associate Hello, Hello with, Les?
1: Oh, that French thing. Hello, hello.
0: What about a policeman?
1: Oh, yeah.
0: Hello, hello.
1: Our good old friend, Jack Warner.
0: So after this, it will be Uncle Jack.
1: Uncle Jack.
0: And he has got the gear with him.

0: Hello, son. Hey, what's wrong?
1: God's been bird, Dad. It's just not on. He doesn't want to know.
0: I thought you had something on your mind. Listen, can I say something to you in your own language?
1: Sure, Dad. I'm listening.
0: Well, to start with, you've got the gear. So, all you have to do is play it by ear. Use all the cool that you know, but be not in fear. You see, I mean, are you sure? Is she the one girl for you? I mean, does she belong? Oh, look, son, this is your scene. So come on now, make with the song. Listen, your legs are long, and you've got the stride. So now, go on out and overtake all the throng, and leave them outside. You may think that you're on your own, but man, you're there. Oh yes. You see, lad, you've got it all. Oh yes. You've got the gear. But if you fail to make the grade, well then she's not for you. But don't be afraid. She may have failed to read your score. She'll never know that you had much more, because you got it all. Come on, son. Walk kinda tall. Yeah, just take it right off the top. But don't play it small. Make with the things you've got, but most of all, be sincere. You see, I know, you've got it all, my son. You've got the gear. Yep, you've got it all. I'm your father, I should know. You've got the gear.
1: Thanks, Dad. I never knew you thought like that.
0: Oh, go on. Get out and enjoy yourself. Go on, off you go. You've got the gear, all right.
2: Oh,
3: the old faithful.
2: George Dixon there.
3: Evening all.
2: As Jack, or Jack Warner as
3: Jack Warner.
2: George Dixon, you have got the gear. I'm your father, I should know.
3: Oh, the B-side's even worse, I think, with that that fake French accent.
2: I think it might still be running in the background, actually.
0: Sounds a funny word for me, but that's what someone's told me.
3: Yes.
0: I've met lots of girls galore, 10, 15 a score.
2: However, this is supposed to be 60s and 70s, Mi Amigo Radio on 1475 kilohertz. And now some Demi Roussos. This was recorded while he was also doing the Aphrodite's Child album, 666. See what you think of this.

0: obviously Demis did use to groove.
1: Yeah.
0: Right from the very start, after he'd left Aphrodite's child.
1: It's not exactly forever and ever, but...
0: No, it's not. And the album...
1: That's brilliant, actually. The album, that last 10 seconds, as you say.
0: Yes, the amazing. Album is called On the Greek Side of My Mind, and we'll play the title track after we've listened to Welsh band Man. I think this was their first single, after they changed their name from The Bystanders. Became Mad, and this is called Sudden Life. Totally, it's almost progtastic.

0: night, the forest did not sleep. And lo, a tree was taught to speak. There is a tree, and there is an island on the Greek side of my mind. On the Greek side of my mind, storm uprooted the tree, and it lay dead in the sand. But in truth, it did not die. Come with me. Come with me and have no fear. And to each story's lend an ear. For the tree spoke about ways that walk on the Greek side of my mind. It dreamed about a goddess. A goddess dying on a star riding high. It roamed up the mountains beyond, where you may see people shall be as masters free on the Greek side of my mind. I've drawn signs on the sand, and through the pebbles a light was streaming. I do not know whence came the gleaming. Who lives within? Devils asleep sound below the seven seas. A prisoner? A man set free? A part of you. Something, just something of me. Those may you find on the Greek side of my mind. At night the forest did not sleep. And lo, a tree was taught to speak. There is a tree, and there is an island on the Greek side of my mind. Storm uprooted the tree, and it lay dead on the sand. In truth, it did not die. Come with me. Come with me and have no fear. And to its stories lend an ear. For the tree spoke about ways that walk on the Greek side of my mind. It dreamed about a goddess dying on a star riding high. It roamed up the mountains beyond, where you may see people shall be as masters free on the Greek side of my mind. I've drawn signs on the sand, and through the pebbles, a light was streaming. I do not know whence came the gleaming. Who lives within? Devils asleep, sound below the seven seas. A prisoner? A man set free? A part of you. Something of me. Those may you find. Those may you find on the Greek side of my mind.
1: So he was moonlighting on his own there, while the rest of the band were doing 666 on the Greek side of my mind. Demis Roussos, as you say, Les.
2: Yeah, I say, his other big hit, of course, was Went Down Well at Abigail's Party. I'm not sure what Alison Steadman would have thought of that one, though.
1: Les, I've got to... I got one especially for you now. I know you're going to love this. It only lasts 39 seconds.
2: Oh.
1: Ivor Cutler.
2: Cutler, yes.
3: I'm happy, and I punch the man who says I'm not. I'm happy, and I punch the man who says I'm not. I'm

0: Oh, I figured the listeners had suffered enough, Les. So we play something that I remember from those great 1970 days on RNI. Fabulous time of my life. I was 15 at the time. You were what? 16, 17? 17.
1: Yeah. 25 or 64.
0: Here's the story.
1: Yeah, well, when we used to go out of an evening on in Peterborough and was outside Woolworths, and there's a clock up there and it's about 11 o'clock, and then I was actually listening to 25 or 64 on my transistor radio, so I always remember that. 25 or 64 is actually means the 25 or 26 minutes before 4 o'clock, which is when the guy wrote it in the early in the morning.
0: Yeah, that's true story. I knew Les would tell us. I don't think Les believed me when I said I'm going to play Chicago.
1: No, I couldn't believe it.
0: 25 or 6-2-4. This is Locomotive and Mr. Armageddon. Oh, by the way, you're listening to Mi Amigo Radio on...
1: can you read it?
0: 1575 kilohertz. And also being broadcast Radio Elvira in the Netherlands. I think that's only on Saturday. To me, something to look forward to. I knew this would fall apart very quickly. Yeah, Mr. Armageddon, Locomotive.

0: on the Parlophone record label, The Locomotive, and Mr. Armageddon. You can hear me on this radio station every Friday, Sunday and Tuesday night from 7 and from 1 o'clock in the morning. We're currently playing 1968, all the singles released in 1968. And when me and Les did 1977 already.
1: Yes.
0: When we played 77, we discovered a single from 76 by the Beckys, and the Beckys were formed by Michael Brown of the Left Bank, and we fell in love with the single at the time.
1: Good, yeah.
0: And these are the Beckys from an album from 76. Who's that calling in the background? So these are the Beckys, and On the Morning That She Came brings the tears to my eyes.

0: Wow. Well,
1: on the morning that she came from the Beckys, who I'm sure you've never heard of.
0: No, the name of the Beckys came from Gary Hudson's wife's name. He's the drummer in the band. That's where they got the name for the band from.
1: Yep. Yep. Oh, okay. Sorry, Les. I'm just. Yes. Yes, Les. Les. Full of information.
0: Yep. The Beckys, which is the name of the band, came. It was Gary Hodgson was the drummer of the band.
1: That's right.
0: And they were looking for a name, and they called it after his wife's name, Becky.
1: Yeah, Gary Hodgson, drums, vocals, lead vocals. Scott Trussey also vocals. Mm-hmm. Michael Brown was on the keyboards. Let's just hear one more track before we play Nico, and I'm not saying, which incidentally, as a single, was released this time of year in 1965. Becky's and One of These Days.

0: back in time to 1965.
1: Wow,
0: it was wonderful stuff.
1: Krista Paffton.
0: Nico.
1: Yeah.
0: Yeah. Someone who's been compared to Nico, her voice-wise, is Bridget St. John, Kathy Bjarmi. Not too keen on Bridget, and not too keen on Nico, I don't think, either.
1: She featured on that Velvet Underground's first album.
0: She did, yeah. And I'm drawing things together here, slowly but surely. We played the Beckys and One of These Days, and some people might have been thinking, oh, One of These Days, that was a track by Pink Floyd. Well, we haven't got One of These Days, but we have got Grant Chester Meadows from the Umma Gumma album shortly. But first of all, leading us into it with a similar countryside interlude is Bridget St. John and Ask Me No Questions.

0: It was John Peel's idea as producer to put these sounds in the middle of Bridget St. John's song, Ask Me No Questions.
1: Singer at the time, very, very popular in the UK, and appeared at a lot of folk festivals, along with Simon & Garfunkel and a lot of other people she played with.
0: Oh, sounds of a distant doorbell.
1: Not another UK...
0: another listener trying to get through to us. Oh, you're listening to Mi Amigo Radio. We're in about 20 seconds time. I'm going to start my next one up as well. It's coming up to 5 o'clock.
1: Mm, halfway through.
0: Wow. You'll be pleased to know. This is Pink Floyd now.
1: Oh.
0: With similar sounds of summertime.
1: I didn't know they had a ring doorbell in here.

0: On the album Five Leaves Left, that's Nick Drake and When the Day Is Done.
1: Yeah, another connection with Cambridge, as was Grantchester Meadows. And Nick Drake was a student at Cambridge University, and then he signed up to Island Records at the time. Had a very sad, depressive life, though.
0: He's recognised for his musical work now, though, isn't he, Les?
1: He was. People didn't know him at the time.
0: No, I always remember one of my mates, I was at Deakin School, Dave Rawlins, I think it was. He'd brought Five Leaves Left from Budgin Superstore for less than a pound. And, of course, none of us... apart from those who'd listened to Nice Enough to Eat, there was a track of Nick's on there. And you wonder, was it in his genes? Was the music in his genes? Well, here's his mother, Molly Drake, and Little Weaver Bird. I'm sorry, it's getting all sort of.
1: Yeah. By the way, I'd like to dedicate Grantchester Meadows to Andy and Jan listening in North Wales. Hope you enjoyed that Pink Floyd track.
0: And I hope you like Little Weaver Bird as well.

0: someone so young. Do you know the way to blue? That's Nick Drake again. And in the middle, it was Molly Drake, his mother.
1: His famous song was Pink Moon. That was the one everybody appreciated after he'd gone, of course. Sadly, passed away.
0: Well, we've got 3/4 of an hour to go, Les.
1: Wow. Where's it gone?
0: I'd like to think we're educating the listener. But
1: greetings to those living, if you're listening on Merseyside, Steve and Christine. Hope you're enjoying the show.
0: Let's slightly liven things up, but go a long way back in time with Little Richard and Directly From My Heart to You.

0: I know he recorded it more than once, and also the Mothers of Invention recorded that unbelievably, Frank Zappa.
1: Yeah.
0: Who was it, Les? It was
1: Little Richard.
0: Little Richard. My mind is getting old. I'm 71 now. It goes a little bit blankish, a bit grey, a bit hazy sometimes. We're going to have a spelling lesson now from Miss Barbie Gentry. How to spell Mississippi.

0: originally the A-side to Ode to Billy Joe, apparently.
1: Oh, yeah. Well, that's interesting, Les.
0: Yeah.
1: Yeah, this programme is a bit of a roller coaster, isn't it, Les? I think we've it's because we've been let loose. We're not straight-jacketed just playing singles from 1968 or 1970, whatever. So we're going here and we're going there. And this is Nita Rossi and Untrue, Unfaithful.

0: another stop on the roller coaster of life, Les. Nita Rossi on True Unfaithful. You know, I am really looking forward, along with Les, we're both looking forward to going to the Nene Valley Rock Festival start of September.
1: Yes.
0: One band we're looking forward to going to see is the Emerson Lake tribute band. They're unbelievable.
1: Noddy's Puncher.
0: That's what they're called.
1: And they've got in two sets. One, and there's also, because the guy from Noddy's Puncher was actually trained by Emerson, then subsequently there's an American band who also emulate the LP, actually went to see them a couple of years ago, and now they're performing in their own right.
0: Yeah, yeah. Studio at LV18.

0: Reg Praslin, a song that we don't know from the past, do we, Les?
1: No.
0: But never,
1: would
0: never
1: you believe that was the same person that did Wild Thing and Love Was All Around? Love Is All Around. It's incredible.
0: And,
1: really,
0: and something I've said to my wife, Kathy, for 50 years now, I can only give you everything.
1: Oh.
0: And she's sitting.
1: We're really descending.
0: She's sitting behind me. Yeah. You know, it's our 50th wedding anniversary next Friday.
1: Nice.
0: Yeah. And I must apologise. That's the first. That must have been the loudest recorded song we've had today because it went right over into Red.
1: So
0: I do apologise to Shiraz and Tony and everyone else listening. It just caught me. Couldn't turn it down in time. These are Traffic and Vagabond.

going light and fluffy. Traffic, their second album that started side two. Hi to everybody in the new bell. How about a groovy far out mix from the Beatles, Norwegian Wood?

0: springs and stuff dangling away. That was the Beatles and Norwegian Wood.
1: Wow.
0: Isn't it good? It's nearly time to go, Les.
1: Yeah? Mm. Sitar played by George on that one.
0: Yeah, yeah. Let us have a go at listening to Donovan. Oh. It should be late night now with our joss sticks on the go and the curtains. This is Donovan and the Season of the Witch.

0: Oh, the sublime Donovan.
1: 1966.
0: I know, way ahead of its time, wasn't it? Unbelievable.
1: Sunshine Superman album, which also produced Hurdy Gurdy Man, and what else was on it? There's several on there, weren't there?
0: It is unbelievable, but so far, before Sergeant Pepper, Donovan, hard done by the music industry, I believe, and I think Donovan thinks the same as well. It's nearly time to go. We're going to, do you remember Asia and our lift-off programme? We used to come home from school, tea times.
1: Yes, I remember that, yeah.
0: Well, here is her singing from 1973. It's glam rock, produced by Roy Wood, Asia and Farewell.

0: the Chris Sandals experience.
1: Yes.
0: That's Chris and Les is about to depart the ship.
1: Well, it's been a good afternoon, Chris, and I just want to say hoon adam to all our friends in the Netherlands who are listening right now.
0: Lekker, lekker, lekker. That was Farewell from Asia, sounding more like Wizard with Asia singing.
1: Yeah, we was just thinking perhaps Asia did the vocals and then Roy Wood turned it into Wizard, so that's what it sounded like.
0: Studio at lbradio.uk if you want to.
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0: Studio at LB18. It's because I've not got my glasses on. Because if I put them on, I can't see the little screens here because they're polarised. You don't need to know that, do you? We'll be seeing you. Les will be seeing you, won't you, Les?
1: Yes, we will be seeing you. Be seeing him.
0: We're here Tuesday, Friday, yes, and
1: Saturday.
0: No. Tuesday.
2: Right.
1: He's gone.
2: Right.
0: Anyway.
2: Chris, you've got 2 hours at 7 o'clock on Tuesday night.
0: Yes.
1: Well, that's it.
0: That's it. And 1 hour on
2: Friday,
0: and 1 hour on
2: Sunday. At 7 o'clock.
0: And then it's repeated at 1 o'clock. Yeah. We'll be seeing you. These are Creedence Clearwater Revival. I told Les long ago we'd play this. Goodbye.
1: Goodbye.

thank you to Chris B for the last few hours of the music here, of course. Radio Mi Amigo with myself, Mandy. This is Radio Mi Amigo from the LV18 in Harwich Harbour. And welcome along. It's Mandy now with you for the next few hours, next couple of hours. Always love to be here aboard that ship in the night. The LV18. Couldn't be any other, could it? And pleasure being with you once more aboard the lightship. A beautiful sunny day. I'll let you know what we've been getting up to in a few moments' time after we listen to Bebop Deluxe.

Bebop Deluxe Air with those ships in the night. Oh, I don't think we've got any lightning or storms, not yet. It's been beautiful weather since I've been here in Harwich, and always a pleasure to be with you here, of course, aboard the LV18. Mandy with you live until 8 o'clock tonight. So much looking forward to being with you. And, of course, after me, you've still got lots more entertainment to keep you going. Rick Marks should be with you from 8 o'clock till 10. And then 10 o'clock, it's Paul Windsor with Atlantic Records in the UK, taking us through to midnight, Dave Kent, and only he knows what will happen there. And then, of course, 2 o'clock, it's Mi Amigo Overnight, and then all our programmes resume again at 7 o'clock tomorrow morning with Ollie Kinvig with a rock and roll breakfast. Well, I've had a rock and roll day over there at the museum in Felixstowe, and I'm hopefully going to tell you all about it just a little later in the programme. So do stay tuned. Love your company, as usual, here aboard the LV18, Radio Mi Amigo, for Pirate Radio Week. And hopefully you can join us between 11 and 4 o'clock tomorrow afternoon, and you can have some love at the pier right here at the quay in Harwich. Love you, love to see you there.

0: Well, I don't know what it is, if it ain't the summer of love. Oh, I love to be with you here, of course, aboard the Lightship. Always love your company. Thank you so much for tuning our way. Radio Mi Amigo, Pirate Radio Week. I'm not going to do an ooh-ah, or am I going to do an ooh-ah? I might do, you never know. I've got Chirk with me in the studio, and Alan as well. Did you enjoy your day today, guys?
1: Yeah,
0: it was lots of fun, wasn't it? We went over to the Felixstowe Museum, and we took the little ferry over. That was fun too, wasn't it?
1: Yes.
0: Yeah, maybe little things for little minds. Go on, you're going to say something else.
1: Was it a ferry? I thought it was a tender.
0: Oh, yeah, it was a tender, wasn't it? And I still think that because Sylvan disappeared and we were looking for her just a little earlier on, Brian Nichols and myself. We're going to do some photos with Sylvan together there. And so busy saying hello to everyone, and big hello to everyone that turned up there. Love your company. There were so many people to talk to. I had to rush around at the end to see the whole exhibitions, and they were fascinating too. So big hello. I won't go for a whole list of names, but thank you so much to everyone I met over there, especially to Chris. He wanted some Dutch music, which is coming up in a moment. Good to meet you. And Ivan as well. Just a couple of the people. So great to see you, Ivan, who came along to see us today. And yeah, it was great fun. Was there any favourite bit any of you guys here in the studio tell me about that you liked and you enjoyed particularly today? You're gonna go quiet, any of you? Come on, jump in.
1: I've met with Rob Eshard. I love that. He had a nice tape recorder with him.
0: Yes.
1: So I love to see that.
0: Did he do any interviews with you?
1: Well, he asked me if I was still here on Monday, but that...
0: Oh.
1: Unfortunately, I'm not.
0: No, you have to get the ferry back, don't you?
1: Yeah, I have.
0: Yeah, lovely to see Peter Clayton too, wasn't it, Alan?
2: Yes.
0: Yeah, I haven't seen him for ages. And all those guys that we haven't got a chance. It's a good chance to have a little chinwag and catch up with people, listeners and other colleagues in radio. And of course, to so well organised with Ryan Nichols and the rest of the crew and everyone who volunteers there. Thank you so much for making it such an entertaining day. We've so much enjoyed it. So there'll be another one coming up in the not too distant future, but there was just so much to see. And the little moggy van outside there with a collection of radio paraphernalia and radio, old radios and such. And anything else that I've mentioned that I've forgotten to mention, you can think? No?
3: A few old relics on display.
0: Well, that was me.
3: Oh, yes.
0: Any other old relics that you might want to mention, possibly?
1: Well, no? I even saw an old Veronica radio.
0: Oh, did you?
1: Yeah. They paid good money for it in the Netherlands.
0: Yes.
1: A little transistor radio.
0: Ooh, so that was of interest to you.
1: Yeah, for me.
0: Yeah, I think that's the thing. We all find separate things, don't we, that interests us in that. But it was a thoroughly enjoyable afternoon. There'll be more of those on day planned in the not too distant future. Well, from the summer, they ain't the summer of love, to the love of life, for everyone who did want to hear some music from over there in the Netherlands, right? Yay! Chuck, yeah.
1: Yeah, always good.
0: They are, aren't they? Love to play them. And, we do have the love of life.

0: Well, there we go, Venus in Furs, and that one was especially for Ian Harrison. Thank you, Ian, for getting in touch, and I do hope you're enjoying the programmes here on Radio Mi Amigo. Thank you for all your input for the programmes I do on that other radio station. No, we won't mention Radio Caroline, but thank you so much, Ian. Do hope you've had a lovely weekend, and I so much enjoyed myself today, as I said, being over at the Felixstowe Museum. It was absolutely fascinating. So much information, so many things going on, so many people to say hello to. So thank you so much to everyone who came along there. And talking about people to say hello to, I'll say a big hello to Sylvan I've got in the studio. Hello, Sylvan.
1: Hello, Mandy.
0: Hello, thank you for joining me. You look very cool and very chilled
1: thank
0: out.
1: Thank you, so do you. You look great.
0: Oh, thank you. I'm in red and you look pretty in blue there. I don't know how you managed to stay so chilled out looking, because it's been so hot. I mean, I don't know what it's like where you're staying, but once we rushed back after, of course, the Felixstowe Museum. I'm taking the little ferry back here again, and I went up to the apartment we're staying, and it was so super hot.
1: And
0: is it the same way you are?
1: I think it's the sea air as well.
0: Oh, I think that...
1: Lake me out.
0: Well, me too, but I didn't really have any time to lay down. I just had to rush and grab my music and put it together
1: you
0: for this evening.
1: You didn't get much sleep last night,
0: I didn't, 5 hours sleep, but
1: not good.
0: It isn't good. I think I've got used to it on that other radio station. You know, it seems a bit strange when I'm here talking to Sylvan, because you know the studio setup. Maybe you've been around to visit and you've seen it in the past or seen the photographs, but we've got, of course, the two microphones, guest microphone, but we can't sort of... I can't really talk to my microphone very well unless... and sort of talk to at the same time, and I have to sort of move things around, and then I can't really see the desk that I'm working with. But it's great to be with you here, and it's been a while, hasn't it? Back in March we were last.
1: Well, we've been in touch, because we chat whenever you're on the air, don't we?
0: We do.
1: You're in touch. Little chats behind the scenes. Well,
0: absolutely. I've been in touch regularly over the last few months, but it's been a while since we've been here last aboard the LB18 together.
1: Was it March or something?
0: I think it was March. Yeah, absolutely. As I said, time just goes flying by. Well, I'm going to play some songs. We're going to have a little chat together, aren't we, in just a moment?
1: Yeah.
0: But I thought, well, think about... Get us in the mood for the 1960s. I thought we'd play something for the Monkees. From them. I hope this one hits the spot. I can think ahead to tomorrow, because I'll be with you tomorrow evening between 6 and 8 in the evening.

0: Oh, I so love that. The stowaway girl. I'm a mi amigo, a stowaway heart. And I've got the girl with a stowaway heart, Sylvan Mason, with me. Hello, Sylvan. Thank
1: Hello,
0: you for
1: Mandy.
0: Joining us.
1: So lovely Hi. To be here
0: Oh,
1: again.
0: It's, really I adore being here with you right here again on the lightship. And the LV18, of course, here in Harwich. Isn't it beautiful out there? It's been
1: Absolutely.
0: A really pleasant day.
1: It's a beautiful
0: Hello.
1: Evening.
0: Yeah. Yeah, I should have... And I got some... with us taking some yeah. pictures of

0: well. So you were going to tell me about lead into the song we've got coming up in a few moments. So you're going to tell me about the Morecambe and Wise Days.
1: Yes, I had a lovely surprise last year, actually, but it's carrying on this year. I wrote a song years ago called Following You Around, which Morecambe and Wise played on their, at the end of their show for quite a while, until Bring Me Sunshine came along.
0: Yeah.
1: And the reason they found it was we were in Malta having lunch with them, because Ernie had a house in Malta, my parents had a house in Malta.
0: Mm.
1: And he said he was looking, it was going to be my follow-up. It was going to be my follow-up. And Ernie said, we're looking for another song for the end of the show.
0: Mm-hmm.
1: And Barry, my ex-husband, said, Sylvan's got one. And I could have kicked him under the table because it was my follow-up, you know.
0: Oh, anyway, right. Anyway, yeah, it's going to be your one.
1: They recorded it.
0: Mm.
1: And I wasn't too upset because, you know, they were a lot bigger than me.
0: Yeah, yeah.
1: And anyway, they played it on the show.
0: Mm.
1: And then Bring Me Sunshine came along. And that was it. Although very sad that it didn't continue.
0: Oh,
1: so 50 years later, I find it's in a play in London. Mm. Well, it's touring the country, called The Last Laugh.
0: Oh.
1: And it's about Eric Morecambe, Tommy Cooper and Bob Monkhouse sharing a dressing gown and discussing life and the tragedies they've been through. They've got to make people laugh. It's a wonderful musical.
0: Oh.
1: And lo and behold, they picked my song to be in the middle of it.
0: Oh, fantastic.
1: So,
0: it's run a season last year, didn't it, as well? And
1: it toured last year. It's touring again this year.
0: Yes, in
1: a
0: different location.
1: They're going to make a film about it at the end of the year.
0: Oh, fantastic.
1: Yes, so it's been very exciting.
0: Oh, that must
1: be. I went to Dublin to see it last month and took Leapy's two older girls.
0: Oh, yes. That must be magical for everyone.
1: It was lovely. And they invited us back to the private after-show party. Afterwards, we met the cast, took photos. So it's really lovely.
0: Not everyone that has a song that they've composed and sung really made a play out of it, have they? And then a film as well?
1: I know.
0: Wow.
1: Well,
0: I know.
1: It's not the subject of the film and the play, but it's central to the story.
0: Yes,
1: they all
0: start
1: chasing each other around the studio and singing.
0: And they create that in a studio. That's so, you know, and in a theatre, I should say.
1: It disappeared 50 until just recently, you know.
0: Yeah.
1: So it was
0: that's amazing. Once again, isn't it funny? Things sort of surface again, and it's sort of like back once again. Oh well, we must hear this. So follow you around, of course. Here, coming up now, Sylvan Mason.

0: Wow, a composition there by Silver Mason following you around. I feel like Chirk is in the studio following us around right now. Hello, Chirk.
1: Hello.
0: Hello, thank you for joining us. And as I have the lady herself, Silver Mason, we were talking about the play, and yes. I was asking what it was all about, really.
2: Well, it's a musical, and it's a comedy, and it's sad as well. Mm. The three of them are talking in a dressing room, getting ready for a show. And Bob Monkhouse, for instance, who you would think... Do you remember Bob Monkhouse?
0: I do, yeah. Actually, very intelligent man, incredibly.
2: Very suave and
0: absolutely, yeah.
2: Well, he had a terrible life because he was originally in a partnership with Dennis Goodwin.
0: Oh, right. This is something I didn't know. But
2: They were script writers.
0: Right.
2: Comedy writers.
0: Yes.
2: And what happened was, really, Bob got more successful and went on without him.
0: Oh.
2: And Dennis committed suicide. You see, he says this on stage,
0: sad.
2: You know.
0: Yeah.
2: And he had to live with that guilt.
0: Oh,
2: and on top
0: terrible.
2: Of that, his son was disabled and in a wheelchair and couldn't speak.
0: So he had
2: and to go out and make people laugh, you know.
0: And he did such an amazing job. And he remembered so many things. And he could get up there, stand up, go comedian. He was witty.
2: Fantastic.
0: He was just amazing. It just seemed to go right. Inspirations just seemed to fly up from him.
2: And he was saying things like, you two, Tommy Cooper and Eric, will be legends. He said, but I won't. They'll forget me.
0: Oh, well, he was wrong there.
2: Well, yes. But
0: still,
2: at the same time, he's not such a legend as they are in a way.
0: Yeah, I suppose in some respects, but I'll always remember him because I think of it. But maybe you're right in that sort of longevity of time.
2: So it was really, it's like they were having a really interesting conversation between them, you know.
0: All together. Mm. It was quite poignant as well, really.
2: Sorry?
0: It was quite poignant, really.
2: It was funny too, that Eric tried to throw his hat onto a hook, you know, and all the Eric Morecambe moves. Yeah. Very clever. Very clever indeed.
0: Gosh, it does sound like really so. Well, I played the song earlier on, Stairway Heart, that Chris and yourself have got a new release there. And of course, the song that kicked it off. Because I was looking for you today. I was saying, Brian and I and myself, we were trying to take some photographs. We wanted you to join. We're going to do some photos of all the team together. So we were looking for you. And we thought, where's Sylvan gone?
2: Well, where you were.
0: You wonder where so many people to chat to. And well, we were always wandering around the whole place. It was one person, a lot of people, then another group of people. Everyone sort of caught me here, there and everywhere. So I just couldn't really drag myself away. I didn't want to be unfair.
2: Everyone wanted to speak to you.
0: Oh, thank you. Well, I think it was lovely to see you speak to them. Did you?
2: Trying to give him the Stairway song. You know,
0: so he could play that. Yeah.
2: It took me about an hour.
0: Did he? Oh, right. And I think by the time we went trying to look for you, because we got just a spare moment, well, not really a spare moment, because I took myself away from someone. I promised I'd come back to them, by the way. And we tried to find you. We wandered around the place and we just couldn't. So then I think we saw a couple of other people and said they thought you'd left by the earlier ferry. So that's obviously what happened. But at least you got a chance to have a cup of tea and that. I didn't even get a chance to do that.
2: Can I give you a message from my number one fan, Dean Hall? Dean.
0: All right.
2: He just wants to be remembered and send you all his love, and he'll be listening the whole weekend.
0: Oh, hello, Dean. Oh, that's lovely. Oh, hello, Dean. Hopefully you can listen into all the programmes when Sylvan's here with me. It's fantastic. And, of course, all the other guys here aboard the ship. It's been a great camaraderie, hasn't it? Everyone pulling together. And as we said, we thought you'd been the stowaway there at the museum. We thought that might have happened, and by the end of the thing, they'd have looked at the end of the thing to close the doors. I was thinking, I didn't even pop to the ladies when I was there, but I was thinking maybe that's where you hid on the Mi Amigo. That might have been where you were when we were looking.
2: No, just in the canteen having a supper with the others.
0: Oh, well, that's kind of sensible. But thinking back of the days that you were the stowaway girl aboard the Mi Amigo, because being Radio Mi Amigo, this kind of seems a rather appropriate chat. What do you think? Happy memories from those days?
2: Absolutely. I couldn't believe what was happening to me at the time. Yeah.
0: It must have been a big adventure.
2: It was so overwhelmingly wonderful.
0: Oh, and you got to meet so many of the DJs over there, didn't you?
2: Yes.
0: Yeah, absolutely. So, I don't think it's a case of we don't belong, more that we do belong. Sylvan, thanks for joining. You're going to join me in a few moments again, aren't you? Yeah, here we go.

0: Well, I can tell you, Sylvan definitely belongs here aboard the Mi Amigo in the 60s, and here aboard our lightship on Radio Mi Amigo in 2026. A beautiful summer we've had, haven't we? Bit of a heat wave still continuing, isn't it, here aboard the ship?
1: It's a bit cooler today.
0: I know, that's a bit more pleasant, isn't it?
1: Yes.
0: But it's been a good time, really, weather-wise, for us.
1: We're going to miss it, you know.
0: I know, I know. We'll expect every day we'll look out there and expect sunshine and heat, and then we'll think, why did we complain about it when the rain comes back?
1: Yeah.
0: But yeah, well, we were talking about those Stairway days and certain records, and we were also talking about, first of all, before we start talking about the next record I'm playing, talking about the new studio chair you were saying, the one you got.
1: The studio, I was absolutely thrilled to see you've actually got a new studio chair, because the old one was very battered and old. It leaned sideways, so you had to stop falling off it, and it squeaked every time you moved. But this one is a lovely flat.
0: And it's much more comfy, isn't it? Because I never get a chance to see that, because I'm in this chair.
1: I have to say, listen to this. If I was to swivel around, it was not doing it now.
0: Oh, isn't it typical?
1: It's not doing it now. It was making a noise like a pregnant cow.
0: That's exactly what it sounded like. Isn't that amazing? That's so typical. It's just like, they say don't work with children or animals or studio chairs, obviously, because they're going to let you down when they want to hear. It'll make a noise just when you don't want it to.
1: Exactly.
0: So, yeah. A bit like the alarm.
1: You can't. Anyway, it's a lovely new chair.
0: That's fantastic. And it's much more comfy, so that's good. And that's Tony and Heather and Shiraz, they've done well.
1: Yes, they have.
0: They have. Yeah, they were talking about strange noise and things you don't want to hear. Of course, I kept hearing those alarms, didn't they? Wildfire alarms.
1: I know.
0: Came on to the programme the other day and didn't know what was happening. Government.
1: What did you do?
0: In the beginning, I couldn't quite figure. I thought it was something to do with my phone. Then I realised what it was. So, it wasn't very easy. I had to turn the phone off and everything was flashing in the studio. It coordinated itself with the speakers and all that type of thing. So what can one do, really?
1: Apparently it went off during one of the morning TV shows as well.
0: Did it as well?
1: They didn't know what to do either.
0: You try your best. I then eventually went into a song and thought, let's see what we can do. But happened about three times yesterday, didn't it? Talking about songs, I was earlier on about the chaps coming up next, Unit 4 plus 2, of course.
1: Yeah, wonderful.
0: And you said you knew a couple of the guitarists.
1: Yes, I forget who it was who pushed that on Caroline, but it was turned down originally, and somebody, I'm not sure who it was, Tony Windsor, or somebody pushed it. They really believed in it, and it became a big hit.
0: Oh, fantastic.
1: It's a fantastic song, and it's really right in the 60s. You know, it's one of those that you just remember forever.
0: No,
1: was it a celebration of the life of Mike Berry recently?
0: Oh,
1: and I sat with Lem Lubin, who was one of the main guitarists in Unit 4 plus 2, which was very nice to meet him. It's a wonderful song.
0: So here it is now. Thanks, Sylvan. We're going to have a little chat later on too, aren't we?
1: If you like.
0: Definitely. Here. Fantastic. Concrete and Clay, right next here on Radio Mi Amigo, with myself, Mandy.

0: Well, I don't know about a girl like you, but a girl like me, Mandy, here warming us up aboard the lightship on the LV18 in Harwich Quay. Hope you can come and see us tomorrow. It'd be lovely if you could come and visit us between the hours of 11 o'clock in the morning until 4 o'clock in the afternoon. And if you want to get in touch with me here, you can do so via Facebook. And I'll try and get hold of, say, a few mentions to people who did that during the programme yesterday and earlier on today. I'll do that in the next hour of the programme. Or you can email me, studio@lv18radio.uk. That's another way you can do that. And it'd be lovely to hear from you. Well, we've already been warming up in the studio. We thought we'd do a little dance along now. We've got Sylvan and Chirk. Hiya, guys. You're joining me, aren't you?
1: Hi, Alan, yeah, we will.
0: We will. And Alan's there as well.
1: No problem.
0: And yeah. Just as if we could ever forget about you. Never could. Always love to be with you here aboard your number one radio station, Radio Mi Amigo, from the LV18 in Harwich, of course. Playing lots of good music. Thank you so much for your company. Hope you can stick with me live until 8 o'clock. And enjoy yourselves. Oh, certainly do. Coming up next, we have The Motors.

0: Yay!
1: Yay! Yay! As if I could forget about you. Love being with you here live aboard, of course, the LV18 in Harwich Harbour. Thank you so much for your company. We love you to come and visit us here at the Quay sometime. Maybe during tomorrow during the daytime, between 11 and 4 p.m. It would be great if you could come along. And joining all the fun. It's been lots of fun, hasn't it, aboard this lightship?
2: Yeah, absolutely.
1: Yeah, pirate.
2: It always is.
1: Celebrate.
2: It always is.
1: It most certainly is. We're all celebrating Pirate Radio Weekend. So if you can come along to join us tomorrow, that would be most welcome. We would love to have your company. I don't know, it's still light outside, but we might just do what Finn Lizzie are advising next. We had an eclipse earlier in the week. And then we could do a little bit of dancing in the moonlight.

All I can tell you is we were all doing a little bit of dancing in the moonlight. So lovely to be with you once again. And that's what Sylvan and Cherokin and Alan and just about everyone who's come up to join us. Chris, who was with us earlier on, was saying it's so fantastic to be here aboard the Lightship. Big hello to Heather and Tony. And thank you so much for letting us take part in Pirate Radio Week. It's been a fantastic broadcast. Big thank you to all of you for all your endeavours. You are what put it all together, and we're very grateful, and I hope you've enjoyed listening in too. Thank you so much to everyone who's been emailing me in. I know I haven't had a chance to get through to all those individual mentions. I'll try my very best to do so as soon as I can on the programme today, so I will possibly get along to them. So as long as I get a chance in a few moments, well, I'll give it a go anyway. Going up to the top of the hour now with them, Ardeen Taylor. So this always springs to mind whenever I think of this particular song. She says, it's playing up on me again. Give it another go. This should work. Yeah, there he is. That's what I was going to say. It's cool.

Well, there you go. R.D. James, and there's a ghost in the house. Well, no ghost, but well, just a lot of us enjoying ourselves here aboard the LV18 Radio Mi Amigo. We are here in Harwich Harbour, and it's the top of the hour, which is 7 o'clock.

0: Well, one of the all-time great songs there, of course, from Tom Jones and Delilah. And, of course, I've got Sylvan with me, who co-wrote with Barry Mason, husband at the time. Delilah for Tom Jones. Yeah, you were going to tell me a little story about this, weren't you?
1: Yes. Another thing that's happened recently, I've had the great pleasure of running into PJ Proby again, who I knew years ago. And we've been writing a couple of songs together, which is very exciting. And he was telling me, because I reminded him that he had turned down Delilah. He was the first one to be offered it. In fact, it was written for him.
0: He
1: didn't like it.
0: Really?
1: He was a much bigger star than Tom at the time. Tom was just doing demos.
0: Yeah.
1: And he didn't like it. He said it sounded like a German beer garden song.
0: Oh, no. I never envisioned that. Now you put it in my mind.
1: No. Well, actually, it's true. You know, without Les Reed's arrangement and Tom Jones' voice, it would not have been the
0: same
1: today,
0: it.
1: I can tell you that.
0: Yeah.
1: So they were doing making an album with him, and they had a spare hour over. He had said, no, I'm not going to do it. And they had some few minutes left. I said, come on, PJ, why don't you do Delilah? He said, I don't like it, I'm not going to do it. Yeah. So suddenly, he said, he's in this glass booth, you know, the recording booth. Suddenly, a huge bottle of Jack Daniels has been pressed against the glass.
0: An incentive?
1: He said, okay, I'll do it, he said. But I'm going to sing it like John Lennon in Chinese.
0: So he said that before he actually consumed the glass, did he? The contents of the glass. Yeah.
1: Well, he'd already had quite a few in those days.
0: Oh, right,
1: but,
0: yes.
1: But anyway, he did a really bad recording of it, you know.
0: Oh,
1: on an album somewhere.
0: Yeah, oh,
1: it's quite a funny story there.
0: Oh, it is really amusing. Yeah. Gosh, you have so many stories of those days.
1: I do.
0: You know so many people in the music biz. Yeah.
1: I've been around a long time.
0: Oh, well, you really wouldn't tell, but I love all the stories you have to tell. That really is magical. Well, we're going to talk a little later about another song, because I was talking about having Edison Lighthouse, sort of the original. They still build that Edison Lighthouse, and they can use the name Edison Lighthouse at my birthday party recently.
1: Yes.
0: But they're not a necessary, religious? The original members there of Edison Lighthouse. So we're going to do that little tale about that shortly, aren't we? We'll come back about that.
1: Yes.
0: In the meantime, I thought we'd play another real classic, and I think Alan likes this one too. So we're going to go all the way to Amarillo. So if you think that's a good idea, join in. You can sing along to it too. That was so good. So coming up next, we have some Tony Christie. At least we do have.

0: Oh, that was fantastic. Thank you for joining me in the studio, Sylvan, Alan, and also to Jack. Great fun all the way to Amarillo. Well, you can musically join us for that. So much enjoying your company. Thank you so much for tuning in. Your number one radio station, of course, the home where real music lives here aboard the LV18. And if you want to get in touch... Well, it's not the wrong radio station. This is the LV18 Radio Mi Amigo, isn't it? You just mean the wrong strap line.
1: Wrong strap line.
0: Yeah, but we can get away with it. At least I hope we can. And I'll tell you one thing, though. It's great. We have the very best listeners. We really do. And all I can say is I'm absolutely crazy on you. If you feel the same way, then get in touch via email studio@lv18radio.uk. It's the email address to do that, or you can do it via Facebook. I must have a look at some of those Facebook pages. Very remiss of me, isn't it? We've had so much fun. I haven't been looking at all the listeners writing. So I do know I missed quite a few the other day. Thanks to David, who we met over there in Felixstowe today at the museum. Great that you came to join us there. And also to Frank, who's been enjoying the music. Tim as well. Terrific, Tim. Thank you so much for getting in touch. A few more hellos are coming up just a little later. I can tell you one thing here on Radio Mi Amigo, whenever I'm on air, I definitely put all my heart into and soul being with you here on Radio Mi Amigo.

0: Well, that's a song I absolutely adore. Love grows, my rosemary goes. Or not the other way around. Love goes and my rosemary grows, as I announced it on another radio station over there in the Netherlands, so with Chris Kennedy. How so many happy memories of that, and also my 61st birthday party. Well, it was sort of supposed to be my 60th plus one type of thing, with a year later. But
1: 1 year out.
0: 1 year out. Oh, yeah, like a certain guy on the radio that we're not allowed to work. The person I keep forgetting the name of, Mr. Ken Bruce. Yay, there you go. Anyway, so lots of memories there. And, of course, we're celebrating War II Wireless here aboard the LV-18 Radio Mi Amigo on Pirate Radio Weekend. And I have got the pleasure of having the lady I just mentioned earlier on, Silver Mason, who's with me, who actually co-wrote that with her husband at the time, Barry Mason. Fantastic song. It's just one of those classics, isn't it?
2: It is. Yeah, yes.
0: You were going to tell me something else about it.
2: Yes, no, it was written with Tony McCauley as well.
0: Oh, right.
2: He did the music on it.
0: Right. Yes.
2: No, it was written one afternoon, very quickly, like Delilah. Some songs you work on for weeks and some just flow. And that was one of those. Tony came over with his guitar.
0: Yes.
2: I was in bed with flu and I didn't want to have any... We'd been writing before and I didn't want to have anything to do with them.
0: They came
2: into the bedroom.
0: Yes.
2: Barry sat on the bed. Tony leant against the wall. And he had this tune for the song, which was... And the rough lyric, which was, "It's my heart you'll be breaking apart." That was the original,
0: scrambled
2: eggs for yesterday, you know.
0: Yeah.
2: Anyway, we wrote the song in the afternoon and we knew it was going to be a hit, absolutely knew it. Tony rushed off to demo it.
0: Mm.
2: And the next thing we knew, he'd entered the demo somehow for Top of the Pops.
0: Oh, right.
2: And it was climbing up the charts.
0: Yeah.
2: And with all these old session musicians with beer bellies playing on it, well, they couldn't go on Top of the Pops, so they had to find a group.
0: Yeah.
2: We had a week to find a group.
0: Oh, was that last minute?
2: We interviewed 100 groups. And right. I was going around the BBC plugging, and I met somebody, and I said, "We're looking for these groups." And he said, "There's a group called Greenfield Hammer." Gave me the address. I said, "Well, tell them to turn up, audition," and they got it. They were called Greenfield Hammer.
0: Right.
2: And about 5 days later, they went on Top of the Pops with a rising hit. And if you look on YouTube and see the very first Top of the Pops when they're playing it, they can't believe it. You know, they've come from nowhere and they're suddenly playing this hit song.
0: Was it Tony Burrows, though, who did the
2: Tony
0: vocal?
2: Burrows,
0: the session musician.
2: Yeah, they used him. He had put the original track down.
0: Yeah.
2: But the backing group. So they were suddenly Edison Lighthouse.
0: So he was on Top of the Pops, was he? Was he visually on Top of the Pops?
2: He was, but he needed a backing group to be playing,
0: yeah,
2: you see.
0: Absolutely, yes. Yes. But they couldn't believe it.
2: They couldn't believe it.
0: They're from obscurity one week.
2: And they had to learn it quickly. I think it was miming. But anyway, they had to learn the miming, you know.
0: Yeah. Absolutely.
2: It was the fastest rising hit in God knows how long,
0: They must have been so delighted, wouldn't they?
2: Overwhelmed.
0: You could imagine that years and years later, like now, umpteen years later, we'd still be talking about it.
2: Yeah.
0: Yeah, one of those all-time favourites. I'm thinking, must go down in history. Good, feel really wonderful, a little warm feeling inside to know that, you know, you've written so many of those songs that are classicals. Everyone, you can sing classics, pop rock classics, and can familiar. I mean, everyone who knows Delilah or Love Grows.
2: Even the young
0: generations. I've sort of been around supermarkets. You see, girls running around
2: Grows
0: the streets.
2: It was an absolute hit on TikTok a couple of years ago. Everyone was recording it. There were millions of recordings.
0: That's why it was so popular. I heard everyone singing it in parties. Yeah, it was fantastic. Oh, well, with that, you're going to go join me for a bit more dancing. And I can tell you something we can't do here on Radio Mi Amigo is hold back the night. Still more or less sunny outside at the moment, isn't it? We've still got another hour and maybe hour and a half before the sun sets.
2: We don't want to do that. We don't want to hold back the night.
0: No, we do. We want to dance along to the Tramps. That sounds a good idea.

0: If only I could hold back the night, but that's not going to happen. All the ferry hold that back. It's just sailing past us at the moment. So hello to everyone who's on the Stena Line ferry now. That's got its way from the Hook of Holland, or is it going back out? I'm getting to which direction is it going?
1: It's
0: at the
1: coming
0: moment?
1: In.
0: It's coming in, is it? Yes, I'm over there in the Nederland. So a big hello to everyone there. And it's Frank, but not tomorrow, on Monday morning, that he'll be leaving on one of those big ferries. So we've done this many a time before, haven't we? Sorry?
2: Not Frank.
0: Not Frank. Oh, no, I called you Frank, didn't I? Frank, though, he is listening in. Sorry, Frank. I know you are, Frank, and it's chat with me. You said you wanted to join us next time, and I know you were with us last time in March and enjoyed it so much. Sorry, I hope you don't mind me renaming you. What do you think about that, Chuck? Big apologies, that kind of thing. I don't know. It's that connection there between the two of you. But so pleased that you seem to enjoy yourself here aboard the LV18, yeah, haven't you?
1: I did.
0: You did,
1: I
0: yeah.
1: Do.
0: You do, you still are, aren't
1: still
0: you?
1: I'm still here.
0: You're still here. Well, we were talking about nights and an area that I used to go dancing. Sylvan was saying to me, you love dancing, didn't you, Sylvan?
3: Yeah.
0: Last Night in Soho is up next. Just love this song whenever I go there. A bit of reminiscing of the good old days there with Dave D.
3: Dozy.
0: Yeah.
3: Nicky. Nick and Titch.
0: Yeah, all of them there in Soho.

0: I'll never disclose what happened like last night in Soho. It's quite a few nights ago I was lost in that neck of the woods, but so many places from Soho in London seem to have disappeared. Places and little streets where little alleys and places that I remember, little discotheques and nightclubs used to be, and no longer there, and the different clubs have disappeared as well. Like I remember being stepping the boards in the Marquee Club. Andrew Club, just around the corner in Oxford Street, is still going. There used to be a little place called St. Moritz, where there was a nightclub that I used to dance many of the night away after I was on stage in different venues with the different bands we knew. And the pub with the Ship in Wardour Street is the place I went with Glenn Tilbrook, Chris Difford and Squeeze and the guys from the UK Subs and the Addicts. And we used to sit there writing some song lyrics. There are very many happy memories there. Well, it's great to be with you here on Radio Mi Amigo, the best place to be. Thank you so much. And you are the best crowd here in Harwich. Fantastic to have you listening to us. And I hope if you walk past the Ship here, you enjoy listening to us on 1575 Medium Wave. And you'll be able to pick that up if you come and visit us tomorrow here, of course, on the Quay in Harwich. And it's between 11 and 4 o'clock in the afternoon. We would love to welcome you on board. Well, Tim Han says, shiver me timbers, pirate queen, marvellous Mandy. Did that sound like a good pirate then? Did I? Yeah. Back on the, thank you, Sylvan. Back on the airways, rocking the tunes. Thank you so much, Tim. Lovely to hear from you. Philip Hopkinson says, like the outfit, Mandy. I thought he meant like the outfit, Mandy. I know, yeah. Thank you so much. So please do like that. Well, you know I love to hear from you, Phil. Ian Harrison says, where's a pirate, Mandy? Obviously, we don't bother with the wooden leg. Well, I don't know. The way I've been walking around, hopping around on my foot, you might think I've got the wooden leg, but there you go. I hope you enjoyed the song I played you a little earlier on, especially for you. Thank you so much, Ian. Really appreciate it. John Paul, brilliant, Mandy. Definitely tune into your show when you're broadcasting. Would love to join you on the show sometime if you're up for it. Oh, I might be. I'll let you know. Charlie D, good evening, Mandy. Nice to hear from you again. Great to hear from you, Charlie. And also Andy Mayborn, prettier than Jack Sparrow. What depends how Jack Sparrow looks. But thank you. Thank you, Andy, so much. And thank you for everyone who came along to see us. And Al was going to remind me, I was going to say hello to David. Now, I'm terrible with names. It's gone escape. Your second name's just escaped me. I don't know. Alan, he's obviously not. Sorry? Oh, yeah, David Thorpe. Yeah, hello, David Thorpe. Sorry, David. I am so terrible with names. One minute sort of in there and the next minute it's gone. I should say hello to David Webb too, so that's probably why I'm muddled up, because I've got a few Davids to say hello to. But it was lovely to see David Thorpe up there and everyone else who joined us over there at the Felixstowe Museum. Do you want to say anything to David, Alan?
1: Hello.
0: Has to be something polite, otherwise he might have to put on his other hat and reprimand us. Anything you want to say to David?
1: Hello.
0: Hello. Well, there you go, a man of many words. Yeah, absolutely, Sylvan. Oh, it's so fun. Thank you so much. It's lovely that you could join us here, of course, Radio Mi Amigo. And

0: The gentleman who, do you remember who we did the broadcast for, Alan, just a little while back from a big red bus, went from here. I think I did a broadcast in Holland, and then I did one, and I'll explain to you who Ray Anderson had a broadcast that he put together a little while ago, and it was nice to see him over there at the museum. So you never know, we might do another broadcast for a big red bus. It was from here, the of course, the LV18 is definitely the boat that rocked, isn't it, Sylvan?
1: It is, absolutely.
0: And the one that was in the movie, The Boat That Rocked.
1: Yes, I know.
0: And also, well, I took part when it was Ray Anderson's broadcast in, of course, the bus that rocked. So that was really unusual. Big red bus. So it might have turned up at that bus stop. You never know. I do know. I love being with you here for Pirate Radio Week. Great to have your company.

0: Yeah, well, I said we've done lots of broadcasts, of course, from big red ships. Yeah, there's a bit of a noise going on in the background there. Which, guys, I'm on air. Maybe they want to join in. They come and not, don't talk over my shoulder. They come a bit closer. We can all chat together. Well, it's Mandy with you live, of course, on the LV18 in Harwich. And it's such a beautiful evening. The guys are out there on the deck. And I've still got Sylvan with me in the studio. You haven't abandoned me, have you?
1: No, I'm not going anywhere.
0: No, and also, I got Chirk with me, and like I said, that just reminds me of the big red bus that rocked. And it did rock when you went upstairs on one of those old Routemaster buses over there. I think that was in Felixstowe, wasn't it? She's in some zone. Just, no, Ipswich, I think. Well, no, we were almost doing Ipswich, and ended up at Felixstowe. Yeah, it was Felixstowe. And it was fantastic, and everyone who joined me for that, if you remember, it was a great fun event. Just like being here for Pirate Radio Week here on board the Mi Amigo. And if you want to get in touch, you can email me at studio@lv18radio.com, or of course you can contact me via Mandy Mott on the Facebook pages. I'm going to say hello to a few people who've been doing that. To Bert Appledoon, great show again, have a great weekend. And also to Peter Lee Hammond, I'm here, you're listening in too. Hi, Peter. And I know there's quite a few more people I've got to say hello to, so I won't forget. But I do want to move on a bit with the music, so I thought we'd have something from the Beach Boys. And like Sylvan was saying to me just a moment ago, it's kind of appropriate because we are by the beach, aren't we here?
1: We are.
0: We are. And Alan got a chance to do some swimming yesterday when he arrived. Oh. I haven't had a chance to do any swimming this year. It's good for us to be good for therapy too, isn't it? Good,
1: very
0: good to get moving and everything. So maybe we can do that. But we have got a lovely beach here, and particularly if you go towards Dovercourt, we can do some bit swimming. We'll do that sometime. You never know. I might have more time tomorrow to do just that. I'm thinking, depends also on the weather, doesn't it? We had so much hot weather, but I think it might just be changing over the next few days slightly. Never mind. Like, at least it hopefully won't be too hot. I'll keep our fingers crossed that we still have a few more days of sunshine. Before mentioned, Beach Boys here, Lady Linda.

0: The Beach Boys with Lady Linda, well, not Lady Linda, but Mandy behind the mic here aboard the LV18. Thank you, Radio Mi Amigo Pirate Radio Week, and love to have you aboard. There's a great atmosphere in the studio tonight. We all seem to be enjoying ourselves. I hope you're enjoying the music. Sylvan, I should get you to be my hairdresser. You did a really good job, my friend. I've got to mess it up again as soon as I put the headphones
1: on. I've been a photographer for 40 years.
0: Oh, yes,
1: so I've done
0: course.
1: A lot of
0: you have to
1: makeup and hair.
0: And get people ready for photographs, yeah. Yeah,
1: I've done something to your mic.
0: Oh, don't worry at all. I was just thinking, because I know you photographed our king when he was Prince Charles.
1: I did, yes.
0: Maybe, you never know, maybe we can do one now he's the king. You never know, it might come along, the opportunity.
1: What, another picture of him?
0: Another picture of him, yeah.
1: Oh, I don't think so. I think I'm past it now.
0: Oh, no, not at all. Absolutely fantastic. Whenever Sylvan takes photographs, they are so much better than any that I could do or possibly do. But it's great to have Sylvan with us. It's been fun here in the studio, hasn't it, today?
1: Wonderful.
0: We have, yeah, reminiscing on the days of watery wireless. Well, I'm also thinking about a certain girl who was on the golf course. Drinking PVC, dressed in PVC, I was going to say. You definitely wouldn't want to be drinking that. Caravan, here on Radio Mi Amigo. Maybe for you if you're driving around in the car now, with a caravan or not. And of course the tale about that golf girl.

0: I can't believe about that golf girl dressed in PVC, but I guess it was kind of the thing in the day, wasn't it, Sylvan?
1: It was, yes.
0: Yeah. Maybe, I'm not sure it would seem that appropriate being on a golf course these days. I don't know. What do you think?
1: It'd be a bit hot, wouldn't it?
0: I think it would definitely be a bit hot. It's been a bit hot here in the studio and a little hot under the collar, I must say. Thank you so much to everyone who's been joining us on the programme today. So much enjoy your company. Always fun being here aboard the Radio Mi Amigo and hearing all the sounds going on in the background and everyone chatting away out there. And I think Alan's been enjoying it out on deck too. I think I'm going to do that after I go off air today. So that's something I intend to do. Because following after me, it's Rick Marks. And we've seen some fine programmes. I'm enjoying listening to him, Chris Cooper. Yeah, everyone here aboard the Lightship. So much enjoying the programmes here. Hope you have too. Just love your company. And it's great to have Sylvan here in the studio with me. Extra, extra special good company. And Chirk as well, haven't we? Thank you, guys. You've really made it for me. Well, of course, we do love the pirate station. The government wants

0: to do that. We won't take away the pirate stations. We loved the pirate stations, the Roaring Sixties too. That's something we also love here on Radio Mi Amigo. And we love being with you here on air. Fantastic, enjoying your company. I can't believe that time is going so quickly, because in just a few minutes' time, what do you think, Sylvan? We're gonna have a little more celebration. We'll all get together this evening, won't we? Are we gonna do something together? So to have one
1: I suppose we'll have a meal, won't we?
0: Yeah, I'm gonna have something.
1: Are we going to the Bell?
0: I don't know.
1: I think we are.
0: Are we doing that?
1: I know what we're going to do. We're going to go to the Bell.
0: We're doing the Bell.
1: And we're going to order takeaways when we're there.
0: Oh, is that? I think that's tomorrow night, isn't it? I thought that's what we're
1: doing.
0: I think that's what we're doing tomorrow night. But I could be wrong. We could go to the Crown tonight, have a bite to eat, and then go to the Bell and have something to drink. What do you think? That might be a good idea.
1: That sounds good.
0: Yeah, we're all going to join in together. And shortly, because I say Rick Marks is coming up after me this evening, I'll have to make way for him. So thank you so much, everyone. Lovely picks, says Frank. Listening in. Next time you want to go to Felixstowe as well. Brad was listening in to us stateside. So was I and Bear as well. Evening from Bedfordshire, you guys. See you guys in Felixstowe, because that was in the other day when David Fort broke in. Brad says he wants to know how to get a hold of us, which he has now on radio. Mi Amigo, of course. Mike Bond, thank you for getting in touch. And Eric Pfizer too. And just about everyone who's been contacting us. In a few minutes' time, it's very, very sad, but I'm going to have to... Well, not exactly run for home, because I will stay here on the light ship, but I'll have to make way, as I said, for Rick.
2: Hey.
0: So he's got lots more good music coming up. Just a couple of Sweden in the meantime, including this one, of course, from Linda's Farm.

0: Well, I'll be doing that shortly. Well, running out to having a little something to drink and a little bit more socialising. That's a great thing, being here aboard the lightship. But I want to thank everyone who's been getting in touch. Iron Bear, you sent some fascinating insights into what the original of the radio station, radio ship, I should say, here, the LV-18. You sent, absolutely, no, I don't want to do that. I don't want to hide that comment. Thank you so much. About the original... how the ship was back in the day, so that's fantastic. So I'll read that out to you a little later on. But thank you, Iron Bear Barry, for getting in touch. And also thank you so much to John Paul. And he said to be visiting the LV-18, seeing Tony and Heather this coming weekend. So I hope you enjoyed yourself. I don't know if that was yesterday or sometime today or tomorrow you're coming out. Lyndon, thanks Lyndon. And Eric Visser, he got in touch as well. And I know there was lots more posts I didn't get a chance to read out in the programme today, but I don't want to keep Rick Marks waiting, because you are, right? You've got a great selection of music, haven't you? And I can tell you that here aboard the lightship, help is on its way. And I'm on my way out of here. So thank you so much, Sylvan.
1: And great also, pleasure, man. It's so lovely to be here.
0: Oh, thank you. I so much enjoyed your coming. Thank you, Chirp, for being here too. Thank you so much, Chirp.
2: Okay, thank you. Bye-bye. Love you.
1: He's a good dancer.
0: Love you too. Little River Band we're playing out with, for myself, Mandy. I'll see you 6 to 8 tomorrow evening. Until then, bye-bye now.
1: Bye.
0: Bye. Bye-bye.

0: You're in tune with Radio Mi Amigo, and we're broadcasting from the radio ship LV18, and it is now precisely 6, 8 o'clock even, and I think Mark's with you for the next 2 hours. This is a bit of Bob Dylan for you, and it doesn't seem to be working.
1: Fade up.
0: Thank you.

0: Well, I'm not, Mandy. But thank you very much, Mandy, for the last 2 hours of great music here on Radio Mi Amigo. As I said before, I'm Rick Marks. Apologise for the bit of a mistake there while we were handing over. We couldn't tell whether we were on CD or on
1: DJs
0: MP3.
1: DJs don't make mistakes, Rick. It's equipment was playing up.
0: All right, so it was the equipment, yes. It was playing the wrong thing. This is a bit of Led Zeppelin for you, and Dazed and Confused.

Led Zeppelin there from 1969 in the Led Zeppelin 1 album. That was Dazed and Confused, which I was right at the beginning of the programme there. I think we've kicked all the gremlins out of the system now, so we should have Blackfoot from 1979, which is as far as we go on Mi Amigo. This is Highway Song.

The sound of Status Quo there from 1968, and that was the B-side of Pictures of Matchstick Men. It was called Gentleman Joe's Sidewalk Cafe, but interestingly, until a few weeks before it was released, it was going to be the A-side, and I wonder how history would have differed if there somebody had to swap the two round. Before that, you heard Blackfoot from 1979 and the Highway Song. This is the Rolling Stones, her satanic magical requests from 1967, 2000 light years from home.

the Rolling Stones there, 1967, their Satanic Majesty's Request. See, I do know the title when I think about it. 2,000 Light Years from Home. Now, the Duke's popped into the studio and he's got his lifelong friend Nicky with him. So I'm going to play this one for the Duke because I know he loves them. This is Curved Air from Phantasmagoria from 1972. Mary Antoinette.

sound of Curved Air there, 1972 music on Radio Mi Amigo and Marie Antoinette. This is a Beatles song, but this isn't by the Beatles. It's from 1976 and it's Lone Star, but it's She Said, She Said.

Welsh band, they're Lone Star from Cardiff, and their album Lone Star, which I assume was their debut album, and the Beatles song She Said, She Said. Now it's got to that time on the River Star where the light is fading away and everything looks really, really nice. We've just had a brilliant sunset that is just about going. And so this is the sound of Frumpy from 1971, a German band that was introduced to me by R&I DJ Roger Scott a long time ago. How the Gypsy was born from the album of the same name.

Great music there from Thumpy, a German band that are very little known here in the UK. That was the title track to their 1971 How the Gypsy Was Born. Let's have something you might recognise now. Dr. Feelgood from Malpractice. This is Back in the Night.

The sound of Dr. Feelgood going back to 1975 and back in the night. Let's take you up to the top of the hour with a bit of The Grateful Dead from Working Man's Dead. That's a 1970 album, and this is Uncle John's Band.

0: 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We'd like to welcome listeners to Radio Elvira on 1224 kilohertz AM in the Netherlands. 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
1: here beside the rising tide.
3: Okay. And moving to the next aisle, we have Arachnida, the spiders, our finest collection. This friendly little devil is the Heptathelidae, unfortunately harmless. Next to him, the nasty Lycosa raptoria. His tiny fangs cause creeping ulcerations of the skin. And here, my prize, the Black Widow. Isn't she lovely and so deadly? Her kiss is 15 times as poisonous as that of the rattlesnake. You see, her venom is highly neurotoxic, which is to say that it attacks the central nervous system, causing intense pain, profuse sweating, difficulty in breathing, loss of consciousness, violent convulsions, and finally, death. You know, I think what I love the most about her is her inborn need to dominate, possess. In fact, immediately after the consummation of her marriage to the smaller and weaker male of the species, she kills and eats him. Oh, she is delicious. And I hope he was. Such power and dignity, unhampered by sentiment. If I may put forward a slice of personal philosophy, I feel that man has ruled this world as a stumbling, demented child king long enough. And as his empire crumbles, my precious Black Widow shall rise as his most fitting successor.
4: These words he speaks are true. We're all humanary stew. We don't pledge allegiance to the Black Widow.

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1: Alice Cooper. 1975, and Welcome to My Nightmare being the album, and that was The Black Widow. Now, if anybody's listening on 1224 Radio Alvira, I'll just explain to you that during the night we album track, and so we're playing lots of album tracks, rock and others. This is Hawkwind Quark, Strangers in Charm from 1977, and it's the title track.

1969 on Radio Mi Amigo. Tons of Sobs being the album. Free the band, and that was The Hunter. Before that, you heard Herquind and the title track to their 1977 album, Quart, Strangeness and Charm. This is Humble Pie, recorded live at the Fillmore from 1971. I don't need no doctor. As a matter of fact, I do at this moment in time.

Great music on Radio Mi Amigo and also Radio El Vera. That was Humble Pie from their album Performance Rock in the Fillmore, going back to 1971. I Don't Need No Doctor. This is King Crimson from 1969 in the court of the Crimson King. This one's going out for the Duke, who's with me. Because I've heard it two or three times, but he wanted to listen once more.

Great music there from 1969, King Crimson in the Court of the Crimson King. I've only got half an hour left. That time has zoomed past, probably because I've been playing such long tracks. This one's nearly as long, 6 minutes and 16 seconds of Traffic from their 1970 album, John Barleycorn Must Die. This is the title track.

wonderful music from Traffic and the title track to their album John Barleycorn Must Die. Now this album was panned by the critics, but I've always liked it and I've always loved this track. This is Donovan from Cosmic Wheels from 1973 and the track I Like You.

That was the song that went towards Graham Nash leaving the Hollies, because they wouldn't release it as a single, and Graham Nash was quite right, because Marrakesh Express got to number one, and that was from 1969, and it was of course Crosby, Stills and Nash by then. This is Ace from the album Five Aside. How Long on Radio Mi Amigo.

0: taken from the album Five Aside. That's Ace and How Long. You're in tune with Radio Mi Amigo. There's just 10 minutes of me to go, and then you get the wonderful Paul Windsor.
1: Yay!
0: Are you ready to go, Paul?
1: I am ready and wonderful.
0: So I'll try and put everybody asleep before you take over. This is Clifford T. Ward from his album Home Thoughts from 1973, and a wonderful song called Gay.

the time has come for me to say goodbye and leave you with Paul Windsor, who I'm sure will be playing wonderful music for the next 2 hours. At midnight you get Dave Kent. And I'm sure his programme will be equally as good. Until then, I'm going to leave you with a bit of Van Morrison. And this is a track, Tupelo Honey. For me, remarks, ta-da, you look after yourselves and keep yourself safe. I'll see you around.

我听见你 Put it in a big brown bag for me See

0: This is Radio Me Amigo here at broadcasting from the light vessel LV18 here in Harwich Harbour in the UK. Paul Windsor here. Thank you very much to Rick for a wonderful 2 hours of music. It was wonderful.
1: A pleasure. It was wonderful.
0: It was wonderful.
1: It's a pity you didn't hear it.
0: He's written wonderful in big letters on this machine in front of me, so it must have been wonderful. Anyway, this what we're doing tonight, we're going to look at 2 hours worth of music featured on the Atlantic record label. Issues in the UK. So this is just a brief history of Atlantic Records before we dive further into the music. Founded in New York in 1947 as an independent record label aimed at the black rhythm and blues market, which at the time was effectively segregated from the white popular music market, which was controlled by the major record companies. Atlantic went from strength to strength with a strong roster including Ray Charles, Ruth Brown, Laverne Baker, Clyde McFatter and the Drifters. And in 1959, it opened a subsidiary label, Atco Records. Is that Rick leaving the building?
1: No, it's not.
0: Anyway, it opened a subsidiary label, Atco Records, who had the Coasters, and its first major white artist, Bobby Darin. A handful of Atlantic records released in the UK on EMI's Columbia label in the mid-50s. Thereafter, they were issued on the iconic London American label, and such was the success of many of the Atlantic artists in the UK that in May 1960 the label began to be marketed as London Atlantic. And in 1964, Decca Records, who owned the London label, finally allowed Atlantic to have its own label in the UK, starting with the Drifters in July 1964. And we've just played them there with that very single. And this is where our story begins. This is not meant to be a detailed history of Atlantic in the UK. It's just an excuse if one were needed to play some of the classic records that some might not so familiar that were released on Atlantic in the mid-60s onwards. So here we go with our second one. This is Solomon Burke, a major artist on Atlantic at that point. Here he is, Solomon Burke.
2: I'm so happy to be here tonight. So glad to be in your wonderful city. And I have a little message for you. Tonight, that's ever needed someone to love, that's ever had somebody to love.

Yeah, three releases there on the Atlantic record label in 1964, starting with two from August of that year, Solomon Burke and Everybody Needs Somebody to Love, which was also covered by the Rolling Stones. Carla Thomas was in there with I've Got No Time to Lose, and another one covered by the Stones, Mercy Mercy, which was by Don Covey and the Good Timers. And I've read a few stories that that particular track features Jimi Hendrix on guitar, although it's not altogether clear because other stories say he wasn't. But for our purposes, we'll say he was. Anyway, on we go here on Radio Mi Amigo, looking at the Atlantic label. And from October 64, another big artist on there, on that label, was Ben E. King. And here's a record which was also covered by PJ Proby. This is Let the Water Run Down.

Right, there you go. Rufus Thomas there from October 64 and Jump Back, which actually recorded on Stax Records in the USA, but at that time they didn't have their own outlet in the UK, so their records came out on Atlantic. And also in there was Ben E. King and a track called Let the Water Run Down, as I said, also covered by PJ Proby. And sticking with October 64, this is a pure stone classic of from the Atlantic label. This is Doris Troy, and what you gonna do about it?

Yeah, those three amongst the final few releases from Atlantic Records in 1964. That was Barbara Lewis and Pushing a Good Thing Too Far. Before that, The Drifters, Saturday Night at the Movies. And unbelievably, it didn't chart in the UK, but it made number three when reissued in 1972. There you go. And Doris Troy with the absolutely lovely What You Gonna Do About It. This is Radio Mi Amigo, broadcasting from the LV18 here in Harwich Harbour. Paul Wynn's there, looking at releases on the Atlantic label in the UK. And as we get into 1965, from January of that year, this is Joe Tex and a classic from him.

carry on. A woman who will stay right there at home and mind the children while he's going to work. A woman who will have his dinner cooked when he comes home.

0: amigo.
1: 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Do it now.

Yeah, those were that there Drifters again. We've heard them a few times already tonight at the club. You know, funny thing about the Drifters, they don't seem to rest for a minute. One minute they're at the club, then they're at the movies, or they're up on the roof or under the boardwalk. Yeah, no wonder there was three versions of the Drifters going around the UK in the 1970s. He'd won the first one out. Anyway, that was from February 65. In January 65 was Don Covey, Take This Hurt Off Me, and Joe Tex with the classic Hold On To What You've Got. And then on we go, March 65, Solomon Burke again. And this is Got To Get You Off My Mind.

Yeah, the first appearance of Mr. Otis Redding in our programme tonight. That was Mr. Pitiful from April 65, written by Otis Redding and Steve Cropper. And Solomon Burke started us off with Got to Get You Off My Mind from March 65 and from April. It was the Drifters at it again. Come on over to my place. They just never rest, those guys. And on we go. In May 65, Esther Phillips released a really lovely version of Lennon and McCartney's And I Love Him.

Yeah, classy performance of a great song. That was Barbara Lewis, Baby I'm Yours, written by Van McCoy. We started with Esther Phillips and the John Lennon Paul McCartney song And I Love Him, and in between there was a record that would probably be high on the list of unlikely Dylan covers, Maggie's Farm, performed there by Solomon Burke. Yeah, anyway, on we go. We've got about 10 minutes to go before 11 o'clock, and we are currently looking at the Atlantic label as released in the UK, and we're up to the summer of 1965, and here are the Drifters at it again. Follow me. Yeah, you must be joking. At your pace, you'll wear me out in no time. Anyway, here we go.

never thought I'd cut a record by myself, but I got something I want to say. I want to say it for Cher, and I hope I say it for a lot of people.

0: Yeah, three more Atlantic singles from the summer of 1965. We started with The Drifters and Follow Me, co-written by Kenny Lynch, no less. Yeah, and then A Sign of Things to Come, Sonny and Cher, and I Got You, Babe, and Sonny Solo, and Laugh at Me. This is Radio Mi Amigo, broadcasting from the LV18 here in Harwich Harbour in the UK, and the time is quickly approaching 11 o'clock.
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3: Paul Windsor.

Yeah, classic soul track there. Wilson Pickett in the Midnight Hour. And here we are on Radio Mi Amigo with Paul Windsor, looking at the releases on, or some of the releases on Atlantic Records in the UK, once they got their own label, which was way back in July 64. But here we are in July 65, and that's where we came in with Wilson Pickett. And two more from the summer of 65. Two great records, again licensed from the Stax label. And it would be March 67 before Stax got his own label in the UK, but meanwhile all their stuff was coming out on Atlantic. I'd start with this one from the Astors, written by Steve Cropper and Isaac Hayes. This is called Candy.

Yeah, Otis Redding there, giving it some. That was Respect, which was later covered by Aretha Franklin. And before that, it was the Astors and the rather wonderful Candy. And here on we go. Here's the Drifters. They're still not giving up, these guys. They're not tiring of dragging us out all over the place. This is I'll Take You Where the Music's Playing.

Yeah, I'd say one of the more obscure releases on Atlantic Records. That was Jimmy Williams with his only release on Atlantic Records. That was Walking on Air. Before that, Barbara Lewis and Make Me Your Baby and The Drifters, I'll Take You Where the Music's Playing. All three of those from September 65. Paul Winter here, looking at Atlantic Records in the UK. I'm here while 12 o'clock, and at 12 o'clock, the legend that is Dave Kent will be here. Oh, well, he will be. I know he will be here. Wild horses wouldn't keep him away. He'll be here. So, and then till 2 in the morning, then it's Radio Mi Amigo overnight. Into Sunday, Ollie Kingvig will be here in the morning at 7 o'clock with the Rock and Roll Breakfast. But meanwhile, back to Atlantic. Here's Ben E. King and Cry No More.

Well, no sooner do I say that Dave Kent is on at 12 o'clock and he walks in the studio at 11:15. A record. I've never known that before. I think what it is that when we changed our clocks back in March, he didn't do his. That's the only reason I'm thinking he'd be here that early. Anyway, back to Atlantic Records. Those three from Into the Autumn of 65. That was Sonny and Cher, But You're Mine, allegedly backed by the Loving Spoonful. Before that, Bobby Darin edging towards folk rock with We Didn't Ask to Be Brought Here. And we started with Ben E. King and Cry No More. And on we go, looking at Atlantic Records. This one's Otis Redding, which was only issued in the UK as a single, not in the USA. And a cover of The Temptations' My Girl.

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Paul Kelly there, Chills and Fever, shamelessly nicking the chorus and title of a song recorded by Tom Jones in 1964. But does he care? No. Wilson Pickett was also in there with Don't Fight It, and also Otis Redding and the rather wonderful My Girl, all of those from November 65. This is Radio Mi Amigo, broadcasting from the floating palace of musical delights, light vessel LV18, moored here in Harwich Harbour in the UK. Paul Windsor at this end, and we're looking at the singles issued on the Atlantic label, once he got its own label, in 1964, and we're currently up to November 1964. No, we're not, we're currently 1965. I was just making sure you were actually listening to what I was saying. Anyway, from that month, this is Leave On and the Hawks.

Don Covey and the Good Timers there, Seesaw, backed by Booker T and the MGs. Before that, it was a band called Frontline, their only release. They were from San Francisco. That was a track called I Don't Care. And Leave On and the Hawks. And The Stones I Throw was the first one we played. They were the former Ronnie Hawkins backing band. And in late 65, they were hired by Dylan as his backing band for his infamous 1966 world tour. And by 1968, they'd become the band. Yeah, you must have heard of them. Anyway, on we go. We're getting towards the end of 1965 as far as Atlantic releases go. And this one came out from the Young Rascals, their first release. I Ain't Gonna Eat Out My Heart Anymore.

Right, there you go. Atlantic's first release of 1966, Patti LaBelle and Her Bells and Groovy Kind of Love, which was actually the B-side of their Over the Rainbow single. And of course, it was the Mindbenders that had the hit with Groovy Kind of Love in the UK, but that was still a great version. Before that, a great record from Solomon Burke, and Only Love Can Save You Now, which was released in December 65, as was the Young Rascals, and I Ain't Gonna Eat Out My Heart Anymore. And Dave's getting himself all psyched up, ready for his show in 11 minutes. You can hear him rattling about in the background, yes. Either that or he's dropped his wallet on the floor, it might be that. Anyway, we're getting close to the end of the show now, just over 10 minutes to go. And so we've got three more here. This is another Stax release in the US, although in Atlantic. In the UK, this is Sam and Dave, and You Don't Know Like I Know.

0: Yeah, great one from Barbara Lewis, rounding off our look at Atlantic Records. Don't Forget About Me, released in February 66, as was Mary Wells and Dear Lover, and also Sam and Dave, You Don't Know Like I Know. Well, actually, that was from January. Anyway, that brings to almost a close of our look at Atlantic Records here in the UK. Hope you enjoyed the music you heard. And maybe one of these days we might get to do a part two. You never know. Stand by for Dave Kent. He's going to be along in a moment. He's here now, in fact, queuing things up all over the place. And if I put the wrong fader up, he's going to hit me at the back of the head with a piece of newspaper. Anyway, I'll be back tomorrow afternoon at 4 o'clock with Motown Memories. Yeah, so... you can stay tuned for that if you like. Following Dave, it's Radio Mi Amigo overnight at 7 o'clock in the morning. It will be Ollie Kinvig and Rock and Roll Breakfast. But from me, Paul Windsor, see ya.
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2: Rest assured, there's a perfectly logical explanation.

And a very... Hang on, what's happening now? There we go. I can't hear myself tonight. Oh, that's better. Very good morning to you. Welcome along to the Dave Kent Radio Programme, through into the hour of 2 a.m. this morning. My thanks to Paul for the past couple of hours. Let's just turn this down a little bit. It's a bit noisy. There we go. That's better. I can hear myself now. 2 minutes after the hour of 12 is the time. It's Dave Kent live from the LV18. A very good morning to you.

0: It's plenty of Dutch stuff today, actually. We got a lot of Dutch material in the studio at the moment. And we've also got quite a lot of people in the studio as well. So it's very nice to see you all here tonight. There we go.
1: They've heard you actually exist. And come up to
0: I know, yeah. We had photos today, Paul, as well, didn't we? All pretty good stuff.

Oh, what a fine piece of music. Dutch today as well. Dutch tonight. Well, a bit of Dutch. That was Sandy Kosair and one entitled I See Your Face Again. I think we've got another Dutch track here, actually. I can't remember what I put in. Let's have a look. Let's have a play. It's gonna be

And that's the sound of Smile and this Earth and Fire. And one entitled Memories from 1972. 8 minutes now after the hour of 12 midnight. A very, very good morning to you. A Sunday morning live from the LV18. It's Dave Kent on board once again.

Oh, the memories from Earth and Fire. Just the mic a little bit. There we go. Speaking down into the mixer. And, yes, Earth and Fire, memories from 1972. What a good year. Well, for me anyway.

And there we go. That's another cloggy song from... let's turn that off. Cloggy from Dutch Yolande. Okay, we're getting in a mess here tonight. Yes, that was Catapult and Let Your Hair Hang Down. This is the Lemon Tree.

What a fine sound. Dutch piece of music there from Rogue Williams and Please Don't Go Away. Rogue Williams and the Fighting Cats, actually. It's 20 past 12 the time. Dave Kent live from the LV18. We've got a bit of a dodgy mic lead tonight. Or headphone lead, actually. I'll say not a mic. The mic's fine. It's the old headphone socket. It's playing a little bit up today. So hopefully this is the Swing and Medallions, in which it is. And she drives me out of my mind. Classic from Radio Mi Amigo International. A very, very good morning.

from 1971, heard on Radio North Sea for the first time then. Sheila McKinley and what the devil is it called? Sunday Night Schoolgirl. It flicked me, really, because on when you first heard the jingle, I remember, but that was the actual A-side, actually called that, and Nordsee actually did use that jingle. You learn something every day here on the Kent programme, don't you? 26 after 12 is the time. Dave Kent live from the LV18, Radio Mi Amigo. And this is a classic from 1971.

What a cracking little song, Gal McCormack, and actually, didn't I play that last night? No, I don't think I did I? I remember that. It's a crying shame from 1971, anyway. I know I didn't. I did not play that last night, so 29 after the hour.

Oh, a little bit of Botchamy there from Daisy Dynamite, 1973 on the Polydor record label. There we go. And a good song. We used to play that a lot down Molsham many, many years ago. I don't even remember a guy that used to be on board here called Jim, really good friend of mine. He used to be on the door at Molsham, and he bought my old disco and started doing the discos down Molsham when I retired. But he was on the LV18 for quite a while, actually. Jim McGregory is the guy's name. So, Jim, if you're listening in this morning at around about 12:32, very good morning to you, and hope you're keeping well, don't we all?

I'm speaking to myself now. Yes, Disillusion. Good song, that. If it had played right. So I don't know if it's just a CD or the actual deck itself. I've no idea. It's just a little bit iffy, that one. So we keep that CD in. We'll put something else on there in a minute anyway. Actually, we could actually... We'll play this one, shall we? Oh, yes. Sounds a lot better from 1975. This is Harpo for you. And the movie star. 25 before the hour of 1 o'clock. Kent Live tonight from the LBH Inn. Good morning, girls.

0: You know, I've always liked that song from Harpo from 75 and the movie star. Pretty good song. I don't know if it actually charted, didn't it, back in 75, but I wasn't too sure. It certainly wasn't number one.
1: Birds and bees and all the flowers and trees, fishes on the line. Girls and guys.
2: 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Coke is coke. Het is Bobby Goldsboro die het zingt voor Coca-Cola.

That's the sound of Cotton Lloyd and Christian and I Go to Pieces. A really good version there. I like Peter and Gordon as well, actually. But that's pretty good. That's not too far behind them, but I don't think so anyway.

Here's a great song from Butterscotch from 1971 right now, and all on a summer's day. 17 now before the hour of 1 o'clock. It's Dave Kent live on the LV18. It's Radio Mi Amigo. Good morning.

What a great little song. 71, there we go. And All on a Summer's Day. That's Butterscotch on Bell from RCA. Okay, we're going to play up a little bit of Dutch again. These are the Cats. And What in the World's Coming to You?

There were 10 seconds left on this. Come on now. You're not going to catch me out again, you know. Those are the Cats. And what in the world is coming to? Well, I don't know, I'm sure. Okay, 10 now before the hour of 1 o'clock's the time, and maybe a few more Dutchy songs a little bit later on as well. This is a band called Silver Lining. And Bye Goodbye from 73.

0: That's the sound of the Dolly Dots for you. I was looking for the other one, actually, radio, but we I must have left it at home, I guess. So we'll have to wait to March. If it's not March, it'll have to be August next year, I'm afraid. OK, 1 o'clock, just after one, station ID. We're coming live from the LV18. It's Radio Me Amigo from the Harwich Harbour on 1575 kilohertz, they tell me. Medium wave, that's 190 metres, is it? Oh, 1575. We're broadcasting across the Netherlands as well until 11 o'clock UK time on Saturday. What day is it today, Paul?
1: It's Sunday,
0: so we've lost that one, have we? Anyway, it's Radio Me Amigo, live from the LB18 with yours truly, Dave Kent.